0: Testing 1, 2, 3. I got to say good morning to each and everyone who's locked in right now. This is Tropical Spice Radio, the flavor of the Caribbean. It's actually cool. I'm a little bit hoarse, but the show must go on. Sashi Cool, what's up? What's up?
1: I want to say top of the morning to my Tropical Spice Radio family and listeners. Everything is Sashi Cool as always.
0: All right.
1: The temperature today is not so hot because we've been getting some rain from yesterday. So we cannot complain about the heat today. Thank God for that.
0: All right, we love that. We love to hear that. That's weird. That's on your side. Well, unfortunately for me, my side is blazing hot. Hot, boy. Ah, the days I wish for some rain.
1: Well, the fans have to be running, or, you know, the AC. Or if you cannot afford, because I know because of the electricity bill now, you know, you can maybe, you know, try out some rivers and beaches. That's the luxury of being in Jamaica.
0: Yes, but boy, the time is... let me tell you something. The fun is one of the reasons I am hoarse right now, because the time is so hot and you don't want to turn on your AC here in Jamaica with these bills. Electricity bills, they're going to go sky high. So we have to improvise and use good old fan. And that's what is causing my hoarseness. But nonetheless, the show must go on. So that's what's happening right now. So I tell you, chat line keeps blazing, folks. Folks, remember, hit us up on the app. Go to the app. There's three little dots to the top of the screen on your left. When you click that, that selects the menu. When you do that, you go straight to chat. And there we can have a conversation. We'll have an interactive conversation. As you send your message, we will respond. And folks, we're going to give you the opportunity to submit questions, like for you to have, if you want us to have a discussion on. We're giving the opportunity to just submit what you like, you know, what you want to talk about. And we look at them, review them. We cannot have a discussion on all the questions that you throw out there, but at least we look at some and then we evaluate it and say, all right, this seems like a more interesting topic, and we look at it. And folks, do remember, we have the exclusive mixes, you know, folks. So you're in the mood to listen to some R&B, some slow jam, some dancehall, hip-hop, house music, or whatever. You go to the exclusive mixes, and you scroll through, select the genre that you like, and then you scroll through. But folks, let me emphasize that when you scroll through, sometimes you will see it stop, but it's not that that's the end of the list. It's just that it's the end of the page. So you'd have to give it like a 3 to 5 seconds to load and move on with another page. So it's not that, you know, some person say they were doing it, Sashi Cool, and they say that, you know, we only have limited amount of songs in certain categories. And I said, no, you have to scroll. When you reach the end of the page, it's going to load the next page, so you'd have to give it a 3 to 5 seconds, you know, depending on where you are and how your internet is, and then you'll see another page and you continue that until, right? So that's it. Good music, good vibes right here in the station, Tropical Spice Radio, the flavor of the Caribbean. Midday Spice Show is blazing. So what's happening, Father Sashi Cool?
1: All right, before we go to the question of the day, Mr. DJ, I would like you to find this song request. Based on the song, then you'll, you know, maybe anticipate the question of the day. Could you find this Skip Rich telephone thing mashup live, Mr. DJ?
0: No, why are you going to start the day on a controversy, right? I don't understand. I know you're the man of controversy, but why do you always start on a controversy note? Right, I just have a feeling that this song that you're choosing, it's not a feeling. It goes with the question of the day, right?
1: Exactly. All right. Exactly.
0: All right. A man with all the controversies. All right, folks. Let's go to.
1: Well,
0: yeah. Go ahead. Go ahead.
1: Well, let me say, Mr. DJ, you gave me the title, or persons gave me the title as the controversy boss. So you know, with all due respect, I have to deliver to my people.
0: Well,
1: okay,
0: that is true. That is also true. And but you know, I never thought the controversy would start so early in the morning. But

0: Yes, sir. Telephone thing, mashup live. Ah, boy. Gotta say good morning to Bluff Music. Selector Bluff. Hey, folks, do remember on a Saturday from 10 a.m. to 12 noon, we got the Reggae Is Alive show right here on the station with the great one himself, Selector Bluff, as he give you a musical journey to the reggae aspect of the music, right? So you got to tune in to that show right here on the station on a Saturday from 10 a.m. to 12 noon. Mark from G6. Yes, big up. We want to say welcome, welcome. Hey, folks, remember, share the link with each and everyone that you know. Let them know that this is Tropical Spice Radio. And on a Thursday and a Friday, we got the Midday Spice Show. And they can come in and interact with us through the text side of the app, right? So, Mr. Sashi Cool.
1: Yes, Mr. DJ Mike. Let's get the show on the roll.
0: All right.
1: All right. So, from the decks of the DJ, the question of the day is, do you think or you think it's right to search your partner's cell phone? Again, the question of the day, do you think it's right to search your partner's cell phone? Give us your thought. Give us your take. Keep the text line active.
0: All right. There you go. There you go, folks. Do you think it's right and appropriate to search your partner's phone? My take on it is
1: no, this is what
0: this
1: I
0: is
1: want
0: gonna
1: to
0: be interesting one. My phone is an open book. I don't even have code on my phone, so I don't have a problem with it.
1: What a man brave.
0: Boy, I tell you. Right. But that's just me. I know your intake. I know your take. Sorry, I know your take on the matter. It's not for you. That's what you're saying.
1: Never. At the end of the day.
0: But why not?
1: All right. At the end of the day, you know, you have to respect a person's privacy. Right?
0: Yes.
1: As for me, you see, my phone, it's a very dangerous place. I've wall heap of files, my friend. Classified information and unclassified. So, if you search my phone, I can tell you, you search at your own risk. Right? If you know you can't handle the truth, do not go in search of it. Caution. My phone have yellow tape.
0: All right.
1: You understand?
0: You know what?
1: Right.
0: Your phone has yellow tape.
1: yes. Very dangerous place.
0: My goodness.
1: No joke.
0: My goodness.
1: No, but at the end of the day, I think, you know, person should respect each other's privacy.
0: Yes, that's true. That's
1: true. Neighbor said, you know, when we are together, there's no secret. A whole heap of skeleton in the closet, my friend. You understand? And if you know you really can't handle the truth, don't go in search of it. Mm-hmm. That is just really my take. And for the man them, may I tell you, straight up, any man will search phone, and this is my take. This is not the views of Tropical Spice Radio.

0: any man will search woman phone and mama man them. Because guess what? When them go in and them go find certain thing, a tracing for days. Them are trace out the woman, you know, draws off them.
1: No, but when it, all right, there's a line of invasion of privacy and there is a line of concern. Right? So okay, when it becomes invasion of privacy as opposed to concern.
0: Invasion of privacy, as me say, you go in my phone without my consent.
1: No, that's what I'm asking. You define when it crosses the line of invasion of privacy as opposed to concern.
0: Like, that's what I'm saying. If you go and you search my phone without me, like, I like you where you have your phone open, right? Mm-hmm. You have an open policy relationship where you say, all right, my phone open, so you can search. So you give the authority to your partner. But when you take it upon yourself without me giving you the consent of searching.
1: Oh, hold on there. We have someone online. Blackwood, welcome to the show. This is Tropical Spice Radio. I know you're busy at work, but we just want to ask you a quick question. Just want to get a feedback from you. Sashi Cool, could you hit him with the question, please?
0: All right. Mr. Blackwood. Yes, the question of the day from the decks of the DJ. Do you think it right, or do you think it is right to search your partner's cell phone?
2: No, I don't think so. No.
0: Why?
2: Well, I think you should have a level of era where you don't cross. You should be able to trust each other. And there should be a level where, you know, you don't go across each other thing. There should be a level of trust and confidence, you know, where you don't do that.
1: Okay.
0: Mr. Blackwood, what kind of beer you drink? After buy your beer.
1: No, but
0: for
1: all right.
0: Response.
1: Mr. Blackwood.
0: Quick. To buy your beer.
1: Oh, hold on. Mr. Blackwood, quickly. There is a level. All right. There is a line that is drawn in some cases where they use concern and invasion of privacy. So where is the line drawn when it becomes all right? Concern is that you know they're probably looking for something, they say, let me phone and I can make a call, and so, and they have access to it to like borrow a phone to make calls, and so, if you want them to, where it becomes invasion of privacy, you know, when they start to search through the phone.
2: Yes, it is. That's where you cross the line. Because the thing about it, you know, as much as you might be partners, there's a level of privacy that each one of you have, you know. It's not that you're hiding anything, but there's a line that, you know, you shouldn't cross unless given permission. Because remember, although you're partners, you are two different persons, you know. So yeah, you should have a level of respect where you don't cross that line, you know.
1: But all right, so
0: don't be like DJ Mike, you know, Mr. Blackwood, where Mike say in phone open.
1: My phone is always open.
0: Yeah, that's that. Hey, yeah.
1: Right.
2: Well, honestly, no, my phone is open at home, and my partner have access to my phone because really I have nothing to hide. So that's my take on it, and I believe if you are especially. I'm not talking about, no, if you are just girlfriend, boyfriend, you're seeing each other randomly. We're talking about if you are in a seasoned, settled relationship.
1: Right.
2: I don't think that it gives you the right, either partner, to be going searching through each other. But it means that something has broken down somewhere.
1: Okay. Fair enough. Mm. And I share the same view with you. My phone is open at home. So I don't have any problem, actually.
0: Well,
1: with my phone.
0: My phone will never be open. My phone have 3 lock. I have a finger scan. You have to do the hide. And plus, you have to put in the password. 3 lock. 3 locks are on my phone.
1: Well,
0: right?
1: Off
0: limits.
1: You have the codes for the nuclear. Nuclear bomb.
0: I mean, may I walk with like the something like what the president walk with, the attache case and the padlock for your hand. I mean, crazy. Classified information is in my phone, file 13. You understand?
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2: My phone do have lock, you know. My phone do have lock because, you know, you can't be just be careless. You know, but what I'm saying is that my wife have access to the lock of to the key for my phone, my password.
0: Mm-hmm. Okay. You know,
2: so randomly, if I just put down my phone, say I'm at work now, and if I just put down my phone, nobody cannot go in my phone because it has that lock on it. But my wife have access to my phone because suppose something should wrong or, you know, I'm outside, I need, you know, something that need to deal with. You know, I suppose you can say, hello, do this on my phone for me or X, Y, and Z, or, you know.
1: Okay. So the level of trust has been established. That's why you allow that to happen, your access to your phone. But what if it's a case of...
2: Yes, of course.
1: What if a case of your wife was a very jealous person? Would you give access to the phone?
2: Okay, it would have been the same way because then when you're coming across a person who is jealous, it means that the more you hold things, is the more it arouses your jealousy. Mm-hmm. So dealing with that, the more open you are, it minimizes that jealousy level. Because if you know your spouse is a jealous person, the simple thing, you know, that give them, close them off to any form of access or information to you, it arouses their jealousy more, you know. So the more you're open, it minimizes that level of jealousy.
0: When I think so, no. You do if it, damn if you do, damn if you don't. When it comes to persons that are jealous.
1: Which is true.
0: You understand?
1: True. So
0: you're talking about giving them access. Whether you give them the access or you don't give them the access, them still have to be jealous. Because that is just them nature. They understand? Me not brought them body, no. Me not give them no access. But
2: in that sense, you know, it must have been a reason that caused that jealousy, you know. And we have to understand that jealousy doesn't just, it not just normally, it don't rise in just a nature thing. It is something that happened that caused an individual to become jealous. One, it could have been they have previous setting where they have been cheated and lied to, being, you know, person they have trusted and those person have let them down. It could be a number of things. So for me, I don't think jealousy is not something you're born with. Jealousy is not something you're born with. I think it's something that develops over a period of time because of situation that had happened some time ago.
1: Yeah, but what
0: they have basically you're saying because of past experience, they might bring over that in the current relationship.
1: Exactly.
0: So basically, they might use the other person for cover certain things. I'm not give them no leverage. If you're insecure, but not give them no leverage for, you know, because their insecurities, they have, take up my phone. Oh, you know, I'm not really too trusted because I've been this before and I've been that. Let me search your phone. Let me see. You know, they go digging for things. You know, basically, for have ammunition for use against you. You understand? Mm-hmm. Me not give them those kind of leverage. But to those to you and Mike, you know, with a open policy relationship of searching, you know, each other's phone.
1: But Sashi, you see, as you say,
0: yes,
1: damn if you do, damn if you don't. Right?
0: Right.
1: Mm-hmm. So which side of the fence you'd rather be on?
0: You know my take already. You know which side of the fence me depend on. Me not depend them kind of thing. The way now my phone is off guard, off limits. Whether even to you know spouses love to say, oh, I mean by the phone. So now friend, you give me to my one. I mean, you have no shares and access to this after once you have given it to me as a president. So now what I come tell me, I mean give the phone. My hard earned money by it. So me have to search it. You're crazy for someone mush up that.
2: Well,
0: you know,
2: we
0: don't have access to that.
2: In that sense, it sounds like the person is a bit controlling.
0: whatever end result it will work down to you now, but you now get access to my phone. Nah, that I die with me. You hear you, but in case of something to happen, you know, my wife can go in there to do any transaction. No, that the phone that dead with me. So any difficulty out the road, you know how that go. Not me. Well,
2: as
0: not
2: I said, you know, it does happen, and I think, well, as for me personally, I've been through the rugs and roughs about certain things, and if I have anything to hide, my wife will never know, and that's a clear fact about it. Personally, based on my training and where I've been through and how I've learned to deal with people on a whole, when it comes down to the whole level of psychology and all this kind of stuff, what you do, you hide things in plain sight, and that's what most people don't understand. You hide thing in plain sight, because normally if something is hidden, you're going to look for it. If it's not hidden, you're not looking for it. And that's how I deal with my thing. Oh. Yeah.
0: But that's kind of still risky, you know, because yes, sometimes things, you understand, and I'm a lucky fox based on what you said about your training. So in terms of with me too, based on things, you know, based on my training, some things are, well, that's what I'm gonna say, some things are classified in my phone. You understand? Mm-hmm, something, mm-hmm. Some may never get anybody, you know, that access, because there are things, you know, sensitive materials sometimes are in my phone. You get what I'm gonna say? So, as I say, anyway, that's why I have so much locks on my phone. So, if my phone ever lost, I wrote to you know, you have a skill for going at that, because I say, fingerprint. Yeah, I print and evil codes and all of them stuff there. So if my phone lasts already, you can't, like how me hear people say, oh, my phone lasts on certain video leak and it go viral where well, them never want to reach certain way. You get what me I say?
1: Yeah,
0: I can't happen. I'm in a role. Me in a role careless. You understand? Right. So
2: well, all of a sudden at home, my things because listen, I learned based on the small knowledge I have, because you know knowledge is very wide. And to the small knowledge I have, I kinda know how to keep my thing locked and open to certain parts.
1: Okay.
2: Mm. Right.
1: I think you need to I think you need to show Sashi how to do that, you know. Yeah.
0: Me?
2: It's not that I do to my phone that
0: no.
2: Yeah. It's an easy access just like that. But like when I'm at home now, especially for my wife, and of course I have one of my boys actually living in my yard. And the other time he would ask me for a call and he said, well, daddy,
1: hello?
2: And he said, well, boss, you know, your man, I'm your man, so you have to go and keep your thing away. So, you know, you do something, but coming on to the spouse locking your phone up and stuff like that, and, you know, It kind of gives a level of a suspicion. Honestly, that's how I see.
1: That is true.
2: So therefore, if I have anything hiding, yeah, it gives a level of suspicion. So if I have to hide anything, I hide it openly. I
0: don't know if you understand the term. Whether them have little suspicion or 100% suspicion, you're not getting access to my phone. That is my take. Point blank. Them now get access to my phone. Yeah.
1: Free. Exactly.
0: Privacy are privacy. I them have to learn to respect that. That is my take.
2: Yes. I agree. It's just like if we talk about privacy and secrecy, you know, privacy is we might say privacy is between just one individual, you know, one or two individual, you know. That's the most, you know. Privacy is between two persons, you know. The minute you go outside of that, unless you're dealing with some, you know, extreme thing, you know, where we understand how things like, you know, like you know, you're talking like publicity and, you know, you're talking more like security factors and areas like those. But when it comes down to certain kind of privacy, I mean, just like for me, secret is between one person. That's just my take on thing. But, yeah, but when it comes down to spousal, is when it comes down to phone in that aspect, I leave my phone. I don't search her phone. If as a matter of fact, if her phone is ringing, And if she don't say to me, Black would answer that, no? Or if it stay there and rings. Or if I do answer, I just press the answering button and take the phone to her. And that's it.
0: One last question for me, though, Blackwood. One last question. For me, I would just tell DJ Mike. This is my take. So any man at all search them spouse phone, me consider them man to be mama man. What you think?
2: Yeah, but no, man, listen. We have to understand, listen. You see, as man, there's a certain thing that make you man. It's not just the genital area, you know, Papa.
0: Right.
2: There are certain things that makes you a man, you know. And
0: right.
2: Issues like those, trust me, it breaks you down as man. If you're a man, have to search your girlfriend or your wife for. Yeah, man, as we normally say in a Jamaican style, man. Yeah, you're a mama, man. You know ready for this.
1: Yeah, that's
0: quite so. Quite so.
1: All right, Blackwood.
0: Sir Blackwood.
1: Yeah, man, go ahead.
0: Thank you. Now, may I give him a little vote at time. Sir Blackwood, thank you for your input and taking your time out of your busy schedule to accommodate us on Tropical Spice Radio, which I know you'll make Tropical Spice Radio a family radio.
2: Yes,
0: for
2: man,
0: you and your family.
2: Yeah, man, just send me the link, man. It's no problem, man. It's a pleasure, man.
1: Yes, man. And the big ups. You remember that, Sashi?
0: Yeah. Okay. All right. Mr. Blackwood, this is the part of the show that we call Greetings from Across the World. So, you know, we get the opportunity to put out like a British voice, for big up, your people and both yard and abroad. So, any big ups you want to send out? Right.
2: Yeah, man.
0: This is
2: your
0: opportunity.
2: Yeah, man. All right, I think about it. May have some peeps in Florida era.
0: Right.
2: Yeah, that's my brother and my mom is there. I want to give a big shout to her and generally the Jamaican language here. We have people yard and broad, wifey and sons and crews are massive. Talking about
0: right.
2: Charmaine as a wife and all the rest of crew them. Big up.
1: All right.
2: More strength and
0: love. Charmaine. Anyway, stand up right now, Miss Charmaine. Big up your status. Big up yourself from Tropical Spice Radio. Blackwood, I do encourage you though to tell your friends and family over in Florida.
1: We send him the link, Sashis. Send it to him just now.
2: Okay. Yes, man.
1: So
2: he can share the link.
1: That
2: would be good.
1: Yeah, man. He can share the link. He can listen and share the link at the same time with his family. All
0: right? Right. So, Mr. Blackwood, thank you.
2: Yes,
0: thank
2: sir.
0: You so much. And have a great and productive day, right?
2: Yeah, man. No problem, man. Every time, man.
1: All
2: thank
1: right.
2: you, too.
1: Yeah, man. You can just hang up. All right? Cool.
0: Good. All right. Mark G6 over on the text line said, Mr. Cool, I hope you don't have no videos in your phone. Why? tell us up, Mr. Mark G6. My phone is very corrupt. Yeah, you hear me say? I have triple locks on my phone.
1: Exactly.
0: My phone is very corrupted. You understand? That can't go in the hands of nobody at all. All right? Make sure you say, Mr. Mark G6, make sure you say you fully code up, sir. My advice to you. Don't make your phone get wet.
1: I tell you. It's not going to be a pretty sight. Trust me. Not going to be a pretty sight at all if your phone gets
0: to it.
1: I'm trying to make a call to someone here and I'm not sure if I'm gonna get through. You know, but you can go ahead and make your calls. I was trying to get a female's point of view. You know, we have a male's perspective, so we would like to hear from a female perspective. I am pretty much sure it's going to be a different a different response.
0: Huh? Yeah, because let's be realistic though, DJ Mike.
1: Yeah.
0: Females, they are the ones that come up. I guess the very conception of this thing of searching phone, it was born from a mind of a female.
1: Yes, sir. Folks, you hear the history.
0: I mean, like, let's be realistic. Females are more insecure when it comes on to relationship. Because them love talk about, oh, me have a intuition, say, yeah, do this, or them get a vision. So you're doing this, and they just want to confirm, right? Well, they just want to confirm.
1: Well,
0: you know?
1: they got a vision from Zion. So, who am I, or who are we to say otherwise? But I get the point that you're saying. I get the point that you're making, though. And yeah, in most cases, yes, the women tend to do more of the searching than the men. But then again, I mean, to how things are going right now, you have some guys out there really and truly that beat the woman them, you know, in terms of the phone searching, you know. Yeah, man.
0: Yeah, and that's why I'm come with my board. I'm going to beat them, but because me, I say any man, and this is my take, any man who search female phone, them deserve a boat, a beating. Mm-hmm. And my mama, man, because when them done, you know, like cussing for weeks, man, for days, never rest.
1: Mm-hmm. Yes, sir.
0: You understand?
1: I tell you, it rough, man. It rough. Right? But, well, that's just our point of view. Like to hear from you guys out there. What's your say on the whole matter? Right, so it's gonna be interesting to hear from you or listeners out there, you know, on this. Oh, here we got DJ Chikwa. DJ Chikwa, good morning, sir.
4: Good morning.
1: All right, DJ Sashi, would you hit him with a question? Oh, someone this is on.
0: All right, hold a second, DJ Chikwa. Let me just ask my good friend, because I know she's very busy. Mm-hmm. We have Peaches online. Peaches. Oh, we have lost that caller. We have lost that caller. All right, DJ Chikwa.
4: Yes, sir.
0: Right. All right. So, DJ Chikwa, from the decks of the DJ, the question of the day is, do you think it right? Do you think it is right to search your partner's cell phone?
4: Ah. Mm-hmm. That's a good one. Well, for me, growing up as an adult, you know, you know, back then when you were younger, you were more naive and more ignorant to the facts, well, you know. But right now, no, I mean, I think it makes no sense now at this stage. No, I think you can give them space and make them hang themselves, you know.
0: Okay.
1: Is the term hang themselves?
4: Well, in terms of give them a length of rope, if whatever they might do, it will catch up on them. If they are doing anything.
0: Okay.
1: So hold on. Sure. You're saying that. Hold on there. So you're saying that back then, when you were younger, you would do that.
4: Yeah, when you were younger and in love, and you know, you it kind of catch them really when they're young. You know, it was young and not understand much.
0: So, so you're basing this thing now on age, right?
4: Yeah.
1: Maturity. Well, not only age, but maturity.
0: So but all right, Mike, but age don't necessarily comes with maturity, you know.
1: Which is
0: because you have some big man, you know, where have the thinking of a teenager, right? And you have some younger persons that they think very mature. So I don't think age necessarily comes with maturity in a broad sense.
1: Okay. Well, that is true.
0: In a way, you can say, you know, experience or over time, age, you know, experience teaches wisdom.
4: That's true.
0: Right? But one more answer, though, DJ Chikwa. All right, from a man's perspective, you feel like, say, anyone will search a woman's phone. You know, feel like, say, them when they are mama, man.
4: Yeah, me wouldn't say mama, man, but me not really say, you know, mentally, you have a firm in terms of if you don't trust your woman, you're going to get in a them problem there. And then, you know, it's all about trust. And if you find yourself in that situation where you have to search our phone or You have to leave her on light post and see if she come off for the taxi when she tell us at 5 o'clock she come off. Then ain't a problem.
1: All right. Hold up point, Chico. Right. Someone, all right. Sashi, you're...
0: Yeah, Peaches. So, Peaches, my friend. Hello? Still not getting Peaches. She's muted. Technical she's difficulty.
1: She muted her phone.
0: Yeah. Okay. All right. Yeah, so DJ Chico, I love your take. Very food for thought. From a male's point of view and stuff. So it's a pleasure.
4: Yeah, man. If you don't trust her, that's the situation it will lead up to. You have to go question everything. And for it reach a stage, your mental have a go.
0: Okay.
4: And that lead it down a pathway, it'll probably I go sorry, but
1: all right.
0: Right. So as we keep Rick's the telephone thing mash up life.
4: Yeah.
1: All right. Definitely, yeah. Definitely.
0: Mash up the...
1: All right. Yeah, man. All right, so Chikwa, thank you very much. Sashi, you know the usual when we, you know, send them on their way. The greetings.
0: Yeah, man. So, you don't know, Chikwa's, you know, the part of the segment here is not new to you. You know, greetings from across the world. Send your big ups. And so you can get a £2. I can bless me and DJ Mike, right?
4: Yeah, man. More I'm big up. I'm like a young farmer from down a country there, you know. And big up my brethren DJ technician and, you know, big up to DJ Mike and I'm like a brethren there, you know.
1: All right, so
0: that is it.
1: It's like he couldn't find the list, you know. You know, I'm look for the list, so I'm just have to call it.
0: Yeah, yeah. Well, that is it. Still, thanks for you know your input and your take. As always, I always appreciate your
4: yeah,
0: your
4: man. Anytime, man. Anytime, it depends. You know, anytime it depends.
0: Yeah, man. Yes, big man. Up yourself. Big up yourself.
1: All right, Chico. Thank you very much. We got Mark on the line. Mark, good morning. Good day to you, sir.
5: Greetings, family. Yes. Greetings, DJ Mike and Mr. Cole himself.
0: Big up, Mr. Mark G6. Cause I see you active over there, the text line. You know, I said make sure you send my phone code up. You know,
1: no.
0: And all these things, cause my phone is corrupted.
5: Well, my brother.
0: Yes.
5: Listen to me. As the caller that called in the last time, what's his name? Mr.
1: Blackwood.
5: Mr. Blackwood.
0: Right.
5: I respect what he said. Trust me. And DJ Mike, I respect you. Mr. Slashy School, I respect you with your phone and your code or whatever the case may be. You
0: right.
5: But I'm in a 10-year relationship. You understand me? And since I know myself, my phone half code. One code.
0: Okay.
5: And my wife know that code. I know her phone. We don't search one another phone. You understand? Now, you got to know who you're dealing with. Before you enter the relationship, you have to set certain boundaries. You understand?
0: Okay.
5: Your belongings is your belongings. Mine is mine. Now, let me give you a little experience. One night, right. I dropped my wife to work, and she forgot home her phone. You know what I do? I said, babes, use my phone, because we have kids. You understand? Use my phone. No, right. But she tell me the next day, she said, oh my goodness, babes, your phone ring more than the president. You understand? So every minute is a call. My friend just said, wow. Your husband's phone could ring a lot, man.
1: Because Sir Mark, let me be the devil's advocate for now. Are you sure it wasn't the business phone he gave her?
5: it's only one phone I have, you know, my brother. You understand? It's only one phone I have.
1: Oh.
5: I can't manage two and three phones like certain parts. And I don't want to call names. You know what I mean?
0: My man, you want me to devil's advocate again? Remember, I said it clear out certain things out of the phone before
1: you
0: had
1: one. Why
0: you don't it?
5: No, yes. You remember we were driving together, so it wasn't no need for that because I'm very open, you know. You understand?
0: Okay.
5: And the more you be open to these female,
0: right?
5: Some of them, not all of them. All of them is not a sin. Is the more they will respect you. You understand?
0: Okay.
5: And it go both ways.
1: All right, but before you go, okay, before you go, I just says Mark, you lie. Where's the other phone?
5: Kelly, that was the one I gave to him when he lost his. Pick up yourself, I just up in the morning, fam.
3: Tropical Spice Radio.
1: I tell you, folks, it's crazy up here.
5: Yes, yeah, you have to know how to run your house same way still, you know what I mean? You have to set rules and regulation, and I think both partners should respect one another same way still, you know?
1: Mm-hmm. Yes, that's true.
0: That is so true.
1: That is true.
0: Yes. Right on. Mark from G6, I really appreciate your input. And as I tell folks of Tropical Spice Radio, it's never a dull moment, you know, with these sessions. So if you miss out, boy, I tell you, it's very good to lock in, you know, from Thursday to Sunday. We offer great shows. Great shows. All right?
5: Respect, guys, and thanks for having me.
0: Yeah, man.
5: Having a wonderful day, and big up
0: yourself. Yeah, man. Be safe out there, my friend.
5: Huh? Thank you.
1: Yeah, man. All right. Bless.
0: All right. I want to take this opportunity before I, you know, go back to the phone lines. And give a special big up to my friend Striker.
1: Yes.
6: Hello.
0: This is Earth Strong today.
1: Yeah, man. Hold on, Glamour.
0: Yes, morning.
1: Hold on, Glamour. Hold on. Just hold on a second, Glamour. Yeah, you were saying Sashiko.
0: All right. Yes, I just want to give a big birthday shout out to my friend Striker. Happy Earth Strong, Maji. You don't know one more year upon them. You know, you live for seat. You have big 37. You know, so go and big up your status. Later, I'm just buy you a beer. You understand? I know you're tuning. So let's go on. Full journey to the max. Big up yourself.
1: All right, Striker. Celebrating your birthday today. Big up yourself. I hope you live to see many more. And I hope that you'll have a great day today. Yeah, man. Coming from the family here on Tropical Spice Radio. All right, we got the big man himself, Glamour Pen, on the phone line now. I got to say good morning to you. So hit him with the questions, Sashi.
0: Morning, big up yourself, Mr. Glamour Pen. All right, so the question of the day from the decks of the DJ: do you think it's right to search your partner's cell phone?
6: No, unless that man want to run up in blood pressure, or that man want strokes. But may I tell you something, and this is no joke. 2014. I used to talk to a girl. Seeing? And this come on my house. But I have my baby mother. I have my house. My baby mother have fair place. But I live with my baby mother. But I have my house.
0: Right.
6: And I date this girl for 4 years. And she come on my house one time and something did wrong with her phone. So she said she'd have begged me to get it fixed. So I carry it, go fix it. While the brother did the camera weird pan it, you know, come know the youth. Yo, when the man fix the phone, I'm do so boom and say everything all right and just stop. I don't know why I'm going to a gallery. Brother, miss is something that I'm not supposed to see. I'm not saying nothing here. Yeah, the phone go gear. I mean, I say, yo, that is why man not to search phone up to the DMA. I said that. Because you always see something. You know, see, and when me go there, I said to her, I said, remember my house today, you know, something. I said, B, you know, I feel like you hide something, something. I just feel like you know, straight. And she said, you're going on my phone. I said, why should I go on your phone? You're there all the while, I'm going to search your phone. You're in the bathroom, and your phone, I ring, I carry it, come gear, I tell her, say, yo, be your phone, I ring. And then she may I say, tell me something. Me a Christian and she said, no, no, no, go so rrr. You say me do some boom and girl in a gallery again. And sure. So right now, if the man them now have high blood pressure and catch through, leave the woman them phone alone, brother. Leave it.
0: That is true. That is right.
6: Yeah, this them too. Cause I probably wanna go buck up on something one and I wanna see.
0: Exactly. As I said earlier, if you know you cannot handle the truth, don't go in search of it. If you know your heart not big or your stomach not strong, don't go in search of it. Right. Quite so.
6: Well, because we man both it go both ways. Both man and woman can't handle the truth. Can't handle the truth. You see?
0: Exactly.
6: A girl say, yo, me ear say, tell me the truth. If you love that girl and she tell you the truth, you know, you could have a heart attack same time, you know.
0: So I want your career done for.
6: Yeah, just leave it. Nobody try prove nothing. Try see her yourself and make sure you know, say, yo, me see, you know. I know me ear all along, but guess what? I eat this done right, yes, sir. And you feel right. Weird. You just go home, find something where you love, if you do, if you take that off of your mind, I go drink something. Like all me, you know, when I drink. If my woman for hurt me now, but just go buy one little Hennessy and just sit down and drink and go in and stroud and play beer music. I'm going to get over her. It all take a while, you know. But no search, no phone. Crazy.
1: It's a telephone thing mash up life.
6: Yes.
0: That is it
1: for sure.
0: All right, Mr. Glamourpen, I thank you for your input. As always, you don't know, it's your input is much appreciated and stuff. I reach out a little part upon the program now. You don't know the greetings there are. Big up, you know, your people, man. I don't know the whole words.
6: Big up my dozen kids, them. 15. And big up the O'Brien's workers, them. Big up my Spanish crew, them. In our kitchen, you know?
1: Yep.
0: Yeah, yeah.
6: Big up the Almighty. Big up my mother, Miss June. Love it. Death, my mother. And big up all of my baby mother, them 9 baby mother. Come here.
0: Bet, Mr. Glamourpen, we just have to interject a little bit. You have followed by the footstep, man. Be a bit fruitful and multiply.
1: The man followed.
6: Yeah, man.
1: Yeah, man.
0: Praise Jesus.
1: Abraham was his role model, you know?
6: I'm losing my first son in a car accident. May him soul rest in peace, Corey.
0: Channel. My condolences.
6: Mm-hmm. Yeah, man. Yeah, man. I had a son up here for him in the army. I'm glad to see him. So.
1: Mm-hmm. Yes, man.
6: For them, like, whoa.
0: Yeah, man.
6: So, well, big up yourself.
0: Yes.
6: By the work.
1: Yeah, man.
0: All right. Respect. Mr. Penn.
6: Respect. Yeah, man.
0: Always.
1: Yeah, man. Cool.
0: Yes. DJ Mike.
1: Yes, man.
3: Tropical Spice so right here.
0: I like
3: Spice
0: the vibe.
1: Yeah, man. Loving the vibe. Oh, I'm trying to get... Trying to get a female's perspective on what we're talking about. Why the ladies, right. they're shying away, man.
0: Listen, it look like when you come on to that topic, just because it's a sensitive topic, and as I said, Adam come up with the conception and the inception of this, you know, searching for food. So I don't know all of them want from defend them cars. Goddamn love search for it, you know. It's in DJ. I just said, I don't want them love search for mostly, you know. We are beat them back today.
1: Well,
0: yes.
1: Tell Aija this, that the competition is getting stiffer in terms of who searching phone. Men are doing the same thing now,
0: okay.
1: Even more aggressively than the woman them. Trust me. They might go harder.
0: Yeah, but Mike, but that's the thing I am saying. For the man them, like, trust me, cause you're more for see certain things in a female phone. I am more for buck up, you know, some things. I mean, when a female's them slick with them thing, you know, so it's hard for you to catch them, you know. Man just left a whole heap of footprint on them something. So in any case, where is I get catch? You understand? And then when you go buck up for some come some skeleton now, you know. Trust me, you know. Why you have to brace yourself with it? If you want to see certain things, you have to brace yourself, my brother.
1: All right, we got DJ Technician in the building. I gotta say, hey folks, you gotta check out DJ Technician on a Sunday, right? Technician, your background is a little bit noisy, a little bit. I don't know if you can just step out. All right, it's clear now.
4: If you call me for me work, I mean, I work, and yeah, call me. If you tell me to stop work,
1: all right. So, were you listening to the show earlier on? To the question that we put out today.
4: Yeah, listen. Fan, me are tuning, fam, you're just tuning. Big up yourself, Sashi Cole.
0: Of course. You have to protect the information, you know, my friend. No joke about it.
4: How do you make a member of the link code there?
0: Bro, then I hear me tell you, like, remember, so I use my phone daily, you know, so you know the thing. All right. But what is your take on the whole situation? Do you think it's right for, you know, both man or woman for search, you know, each other's cell phone? What's your take?
4: I always thought this to do, you know. They say, doubt. Yes, doubt approved. It's our gear. You don't feel uncomfortable. You know, feel the search phone at the right thing. Can I find somebody open up with you and talk to you and say, can I, right now, I don't know who don't know my password for my phone. Don't tell my mother. That the way me so open and nothing hide. That then say, what in the dawn if you come out to light one day? So they tell me everything come to light. If I can't manage the truth, sorry for you.
0: Okay. So, in other words then, your phone is user-friendly.
4: User-friendly. Probably I might supposed to know I'm a password.
0: Okay.
4: But the thing is, me did our relationship couple years ago, and every time I pass the girl, she had turned on her phone. And me just turn back, one man stop and me say, why every time I pass, she had turned on your phone? Boy, I she said nothing. I said, all right, if you're not turn on the phone, if me tell her what she that take, I'm look on her and say, you know what? You have a choice to make now, either that person or me, or through the door. Straight, me tell her.
0: So you give her ultimatum?
4: Yeah, me tell her. Either you take the door for it, probably you might get a better thing. Probably a person do something with me now, do. So here we go and say, either that person they or me. I mean, I tell her, say, I want to just start a run down a high like crazy. I mean, just say nothing more. For me, say that my mouth closed, nothing more.
0: Okay.
4: Because if they're on somebody and somebody knows, say yeah, no matter. If it not work, the person say it not work, I'll move on.
1: Okay. Good point.
4: Okay. Yeah, because you know, in the day, you know, man, and everybody can take it, you know.
1: Yeah, that is true. Everybody
4: can see. And when they see, me the English so professional, let me say, oh, you see. Yeah, I have to make a decision today. I mean today. And me no want no answer, no talking for you. You just know if you do the right. I mean I want no apology, me no want nothing. We just know.
1: Okay, so it's a decision time thing for you. Hello
0: caller.
1: Technician?
4: Yeah, man. So,
1: Yeah, it seems like technician has some bad reception where he's at. Well, we understand that he's on the job right now. So, you know, we take that into consideration. And, all right. And like, he seems to be bumped off. But, all right. So, Sashi.
0: Yes, sir. Yes.
1: We still need a woman's perspective. Can we find a lady to come online?
0: All right, I'm searching my contacts. It's that time of the day. I think I don't know. Most persons maybe, you know, work.
1: Yeah, exactly.
0: But I'm working on it. I must get a female perspective.
1: We'd love to hear from a female perspective of the question is asked. Is it okay for your partner to search your phone, or you searching your partner's phone? It's a twofold question, folks. Folks, remember, hit us up on the text line. We'd like to hear from you. We'd really love to hear your point of view on the topic that we bring each and every week. You know, very interesting topics, and these topics are relatable, you know, so we'd love to hear from you. All right, someone is online. Go ahead.
7: Hello, Jay.
0: Kami. What's going on, Kami? I'm here. Very well. You're locked into Tropical Spice Radio, right? And Kami is one of Tropical Spice Radio's biggest supporters, right? Right. Kami, the question of the day from the decks of the DJ, you know, we want a female perspective. Do you think it is right for a person to search your partner's phone, whether male or female? Give us your take.
7: No, I don't think it is right.
0: Okay. Why not?
7: One, you're searching something that you're going to your partner phone. You're going to try to search for something that is going to make you upset, cry, angry. Everything that is bad, you're bringing things on yourself, so it don't make no sense. Nobody will search the partner phone, whether it is male or female.
0: Okay.
7: So I definitely want to search my partner phone.
0: And that never even crossed your thought. Where they even feel like, say, you see like a signs and you feel suspicious. You never even cross. Maybe I play with the devil's advocate now. You never cross your mind to see the phone show them.
7: No,
0: careless.
7: I did it once and careless. I regret doing it. So that's why I know that it's not right to do it.
0: Oh, okay.
7: Many
0: how what was that result? Where you break up with him afterwards?
7: Yeah, because at the end of the day, we go pop up on things that make me cry, heartbreak, everything that is bad in there.
0: Oh, just, my.
7: So definitely, sorry. I would never do that again. I would never live to do that again.
0: Okay. See, experience teaches wisdom. There, folks, exactly. Don't do it. No, search it. All right. So tell me, let me ask you a question now. What do you think about the man that will love search woman phone? You think my mama, man?
7: Yes. Definitely, because you know I have a partner already that go through my phone and block every male name in my phone.
0: And of course you for days, don't
7: you? Mister. Every second of the day the topic come up.
0: Cha-cha.
1: Wow.
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0: Mike, anyone yes, will search female phone and mama my car. May I tell her? I'm gonna trace them for days, trace after them little panties. So,
7: when you're female, you get upset about it, you know. And it's finishing, it finished, but the man not finishing.
0: So true. Got me. You know, me always have to big up. And thank you for coming on the program and sharing your input, right? I greatly and deeply welcome, appreciate it. Right. So, you know, reach a part of the program, then we can send you big ups as usual, you know.
7: Yes, I want to pick up all my customers.
0: Right.
7: At my summer club, Lakish Nightclub at Linstead here, Jamaica here.
0: Right.
7: You know that tomorrow the hot night again, Friday.
0: Right.
7: You know?
0: Come in. So, you know, more I light up two VIP pass for my friend DJ Mike. He play gospel music. I'll be TV somewhere. Him come
7: okay,
0: back
7: to DJ Mike.
0: A joke. You know what I'm sleeping at dog goes tomorrow. But you know. But, yeah.
7: Never mind.
1: Listen. Let's leave me out of a conversation, all right?
0: Yes, Kami. So I really do appreciate you coming on and locked into Tropical Spice Radio as always. You know, I always encourage you to tell a friend to download the app so we can get new listeners and stuff. And big up your bartender, them and your dancers, them. Tell them, say, Sashi, you know, send greetings from this side. All right. Thank you, Chuck. Coming. All right. Catch you on the flip side. All right.
7: Yeah, man. Thank you. Bye.
0: All right.
1: Yes, indeed, folks. What a day it is right here on Tropical Spice Radio. DJ Mike and DJ Sashi Cool in the building. The show is called Midday Spice as we throw out some topics.
0: We can call it Confession Thursdays, guys. Well, someday you hear them replay a confession, you know, see? Don't go search phone, Mike. Make a cry, and we make a breakup. You hear?
1: Yes.
0: Don't search no phone. All right, take one into the wise. You understand?
1: Yes, man. Boy, I tell you, you see this telephone conversation thing, you know, it's on a, such an international stage because it's not you alone have the problem wherever in the world you are. It's an international thing where anywhere you are in the world, telephone causes problems. So you have to be careful, right? And if you are like my good friend Sashi Cool, you know that you cannot leave your phone unattended and everything open because he say he has some information.
0: Hello?
1: Oh, we have someone online. Go ahead.
0: Kirby.
10: Hi, morning.
0: Good morning. Welcome to Traffic House Spice Radio again, my good friend.
10: Yeah.
0: I know you're at work, but you know, I'm going to throw that question here to you, like from the decks of the DJ, right?
10: Yes.
0: Do you think it is right for someone to search your partner's phone?
10: Repeat the question. I didn't hear you.
0: Do you think it is right for someone to search your partner's phone, whether male or female? You think it right for, you know, anybody go search them people and phone?
10: Yeah. Me search phone, so.
0: Kirby, I lie. Kirby, say I lie.
10: I do. Me search phone.
0: So, Kirby, what possess you for do them something there?
10: Me just want, you know, me just want to make sure, me just want to know what is what. I want to be in the know.
0: Mm-hmm. So, Kirby, so at always, me know you kind of get up on the gangster side of it. But, so you say your stomach strong for face anything where that is to come.
10: I mean, me go hurt, but at the end of the day, it best me know the truth because a lot of times me hear people say them search them partner phone and them partner, you know, it's on the other side. So it's best, you know, you know what is what, and you just leave the situation instead being sorry or in the long run or whatever. So yeah, I want to know what's what.
0: Really? So, I seen you no work again, like, we don't know what hurt you. That's saying that abolished.
10: No, it don't work again because we don't know what hurt you.
0: Really?
1: All right, give us an example of what.
10: All right, I'm going to give you a little story when my cousin tell me, and it's a true story.
0: All right, confession yes. Thursday.
1: All right.
10: All right, I have a cousin. Before he migrated, he was a farmer. So him always I sell this lady pepper answer because he might use to plant a lot of pepper. So him say meet this big woman and him like her, and you know, she has said she married and she now go out of, you know, out of marriage and whatever, she don't cheat on her partner. So well, I'm a move, yeah. Yeah, right. So she said she now go cheat on her husband because she take marriage the commitment serious. So him say him respect that because he's a married man too. So him say him respect that even though him did, you know, why not something with her, but at the end of the day, him can't force him respect whatever she say. So him say one day she opened up to him and she say, every time she and her husband, you know, have sex, she always catch an infection. So him must say, how you could catch an infection and, you know, so she say, she don't know, not knowing that, you know. But she say every time she go to doctor, she get antibiotics, she get some other stuff. The,

0: Just get a wipes, turn over him, whatever, and use the wipes and wipe it. And she said, when she do that, yeah, read between the lines.
1: Okay, yeah, right.
0: Yeah, right. So it's best for you to know, because in a situation like that, can you know, say, not no right, having sex with someone that having sex with a male or whatever the case may be, any, you can't get any infection or any little thing. So me feel like, say, even though it going to hurt you, you have the right to know. It's your decision when you know if you want to leave or if you want to stay. Because some people stay with man in a certain situation because they love the man. The man could have them dirt somewhere. They said they not leave. But at least you can say you know and have your decision. Say you want to stay. But yeah, me feel like the partner, if you know what them others is up to or what they're doing. So, yeah, I want to know.
2: All right, Sister Kirby, can't fight upon them.
3: Yeah, man, that's a good example. That's a very good example.
0: Yeah.
3: Right, and yes, in that case, definitely you need to know because your health is at risk.
0: Thank you.
3: So, you know, you definitely you have to
1: understand. That I still agree with you, no, Kirby, because my instance is we have to respect each other's privacy. Me not believe
0: we do. We do, but listen, the person is not going to be honest with you and say, listen, I'm cheating. I may have multiple partners. No, the person is going to say, oh, me don't want to lose her, but yet still go out and cheat. Because that's always the saying. Oh, I don't want to lose her. I never want to lose her. It don't mean nothing. I'm sorry. And then there's something that always come after the person get caught, you know.
1: Right, so, but Kirby, listen to what me ask. But because normally females says, or them say this, normally them say when they have an intuition or when them suspect, it is normally the norm for them.
0: Mm-hmm.
1: Right? So you have to basically, when you search for no, it's just for confirmation. But if you have the suspicion, anything with a good feeling tell you is normally the case, you know?
0: It is, but sometimes you don't want to leave. And then when you left, you regret it because it happened to me before. Me, I said, oh, my intuition and my gut feeling. I said, you know, so the boy I cheat. And the things when I'm used to do, things when I'm used to say or I'm used to behave, him not do it no more. Him a move like him a suspect or him wanted. Yes, but when you have solid proof, you say yes. When you left, you not go, you not go bother you. You just know, so you move on and you know, remember a person. Because when you have somebody in a relationship, you know, and the person do you wrong, when you're late, you know, remember a person, something that even their name you can't remember. You remember the face, because that's how I am. You remember the face. I said, well, me know that guy you're from. But at the end of the day, when you have solid proof and you're left, you can't say at least, me left because X, Y, Z. And you when you leave, you're not say, oh, I wonder if me did right or I wonder if me did wrong. Because some of the times, you know, when you do leave, then come back to you and say, oh, you did wrong. Because you don't have the proof to say, yes, you did wrong. Let me give you I'm going to take up another time.
3: Come on, no, go ahead.
1: Kirby, come on.
0: All right, I'm going to give you a little story what happened to me last year. Right. I was in a relationship with someone last year for 2 years and little. And, you know, many person in a relationship, so things what the person used to do, or him used to, because me very observant. If you come 10 morning and you nearly drop, I just book your two or something, 11th man when you come and that don't me go ask why. I saw me stay. So
3: okay.
0: Yeah, the person used to behave a certain way. You know, treat me a certain way where me did love. So I said, no man, something wrong. Why? Whatever. You can't get used to me. Over 2 years, just stop the way whatever you used to do. The person said, oh no. Yes, when I went into the person phone. I wasn't at number one, and I wasn't at number two, I wasn't at number three, and I wasn't at, I don't even know which what number I was. All right.
1: But Kirby,
0: I said earlier,
1: let me ask you a question. Oh, you're reaching that person phone.
0: Because they never have no password on the phone.
1: Oh, what in careless. Yeah, but continue.
0: Yeah, so me decides, all right, you want me to go

0: because I was in love with that person. Because, you know, forgiveness, sometimes you have to just forgive people. I'm sorry, maybe we me did that hope that him a lot change because him say I'm sorry. And then the first man cheated from me, I said I'm sorry. But you know, when you're in love, you're in love, it just, So I said, all right, yeah, what me I go do? Me I go forgive you, but me no know, certain things just have to change. And the person tell me, yes, I'm willing to change, I'm willing to do this, I'm willing to do that. I said, all right, okay, cool.
1: Right.
0: I forgave the person, and then the 3rd of September last year, I went in his phone again because he fell asleep with his phone on TikTok. So the phone was unlocked. So I took the phone out his hand and I searched the phone, and the man breed one girl and have a child. I think the little girl was maybe 8 months at the time.
2: Wow. When I found out.
0: So, yeah.
2: Wow.
0: So, I go in family yard. Me some people are laugh after me behind my back. So, me want to know what I want. So, me can't cut.
2: All right.
3: but watch this now.
2: Hold on a second. Want to welcome Kavin to the conversation. Kavin, how you doing? Can you just mute your phone a little bit, please? And we're gonna get right to you. No, not you. It's right.
3: Not you, Kirby.
2: Yeah, continue.
3: All right. So listen what me say now, Kirby. All right, for the man them. Because you see, Kirby, give us some good confession and some good, you know, example of certain things. The man them. If we know not go do the dirt, now you left on the phone so careless, put on the 4 password them like myself.
2: Hello, stop ignoring.
3: But listen, do the dirt and road.
0: At one point, he had a password on his phone. Me, my eyes them all over. Him unlock him phone and him think to me now see me. I see. At one point, him in the passenger seat and him friend I drive him car and me sit behind him. Me get my phone and record him when I put in him password. Me no might remember, but when I have the video in my phone, me know what I want. Then me can go back and watch the video and put in the something myself.
3: Kirby, you're tough. Kirby, you're tough.
2: Hey, it seems like Kirby have more. Kirby, hold that thought. Let me just go to Kavin because she says she has a limited amount of time. So stay on with us. All right, Kavin, you can release your call. Gotta say good morning to you, Kavin. Yes.
4: Hi, good morning.
2: Good morning. Welcome to Tropical Spice Radio, the flavor of the Caribbean. No, we're asking a question. DJ Sashikul, could you hit her with the question, sir?
3: All right, Kavin. The question of the day from the decks of the DJ. Do you think it's right to search your partner's cell phone?
4: Well, I would say if they have given you a reason to, yes, it's definitely a definite to actually search, because at least you will be knowing what you're getting yourself into and what you would actually know. You would actually know what to do after that.
3: Oh, so you have to have a reason to search a cell phone, but without that, you wouldn't just arbitrarily search a cell phone, just random.
4: Mm-hmm. No, I wouldn't do it like that. I would never do that. If I have a reason to, then I would do that.
3: Right. So with that said though, Kavin, let me ask you if you, in terms of, like I would say, if you're, don't go in search of the truth if you cannot handle it. So definitely, when you go in search of the truth, you can handle whatever the findings.
4: Well, I would say it's a 50-50. There's a possibility you can't, and then there's a possibility you can. I guess maybe you'd have to know how your stomach feels before you can actually go for it.
5: Tropical Spice Radio. Spice Radio.
2: Yes.
3: All right. The other question I would like to ask. So, the saying we say, we don't know who hurt you. That not apply again. Them rules don't work again.
4: In these days and time, no.
3: Yeah.
4: Not when we have them in like... men out there. if you're a man, then therefore you're more likely going to give a woman the opportunity or the reason to actually search your phone. Most men tend to do that.
2: Men tend to give a reason. So, is that what you said a while ago?
4: Yeah. Most men tend to give a woman a reason to search your phone because men don't know how to cheat, right? You don't?
3: Yeah, that is true. As me say, all right, watch this. As me just explain to DJ Mike, you see, men, them always leave footprints at the crime scene. Kirby can maybe attest to that. Them leave footprint at the crime scene. But ladies, when them cheat and when them slick.
4: Yes.
3: Watch this.
4: I give you an example,
3: right? So the man them like if a side chick. Kirby, you can unmute your mic, you know, because oh, your input on them something afterwards.
0: No, all because right? Me in a knife.
2: Okay.
0: I don't want to interrupt the conversation.
2: all right.
3: Just listen to me as the first, and then you can chip in afterwards. All right. So, when a man have a little side chick, right? I do call her and say, I'm in the presence of him, but I'm girlfriend, committed relationship, or I'm wife. Him always go one side. And him turning back and him a whisper, yo, I want what time now, you know, call me back. So the woman see that and I wonder, you know what I mean? Eh? So when a woman now, when fear side man call her, you know, I be a one word answer, she a give, you know, she now got turn her back and she got say, mm-hmm. The man say, oh, so you're there beside the people. Yeah, man. We can't call her later. Yeah, man. You see it? So them give the one word drop on them now. So you now pick up. No, the man have to turn him back and whisper.
4: That way either, because I mean I have friends that actually not for me. I am not
3: I am not a cheater.
4: I have friends that does it, and to
3: okay.
4: be honest,
3: tell your friend
4: when do. I was younger, I used to do it.
2: Okay.
4: So it's like I'm being in a relationship with somebody, and then you're there in front of them, and then the other spouse maybe call or whatever. Yeah.
3: Mm-hmm.
4: So then be like, oh yeah, Shereen, you know, say later me go call her back or I mean right now I can't talk to you, Shereen. I'm busy. Them can have right. something there.
2: Mm-hmm.
4: Yeah. So wow. It's like say a man with the day and the man with the day and I'm like, or him up on the phone with the person and it's like even though no all forget it across to the female say, yo, me can't talk to you know, because we're in front of the bee, so yeah, you know, say certain things we can't talk about now. But I mean, for a man, you can definitely tell when the guilt is there for them to actually say, that is not a good a friend a call, that is a side piece a call or whichever one you be. If you be the side piece or the main chick, like yeah.
3: Okay.
4: I mean
3: okay.
4: Yeah, some men don't know how to put it out there that, look here, I can't talk to you now, I have to go call you back later or something. But us women, we know how to do it because we're open.
2: So
3: you're one on a slick man, on a slick.
2: Hold on, let me ask this question. Kaveen, so if your husband is on the phone and you hear him say, That rises suspicion.
4: You see? Yeah, because no man not talk to no man to phone. No man not talk to man to phone. None.
3: Gentlemen, wise up.
2: Wise up.
3: Yeah, wise up.
2: No more. Mm-hmm.
3: No, man, that's how the females them lining up.
2: No,
3: really and truly, the
2: man
3: them love.
4: No, females don't do it like that.
2: Exactly.
4: Females don't really do it like that. I'm talking about. Females do it and put it out there like, yo, my friend I call me, so therefore, yeah, me need to mix it. Yeah. Make no. The man know, say, yeah, I'm a friend.
2: Yeah.
4: So me can't make the man know, say, yeah, you see the mm-hmm and the mm-hmm line?
2: Mm-hmm.
4: It's more like.
2: Yeah, but that's too suspicious.
4: And like, when the man says, when you put it out there, you know, and say, yo, Shereen, me have to call you back later, and the man says, yeah, say, oh, in there, yeah, man, in there, yeah, man, that's what I think, that, man, you just have to call you back later.
3: You see, I take notes right now, you know. Come here, upgrade my database. I'm taking notes.
4: No, I am upgrade not. You're not supposed to cheat. Cheating is never good.
3: I left that topic there for next time, you know. You see, the cheating topic, I'm going to leave it
2: for another.
3: It's a different debate, right? Different so, I'm going to Yeah. So, when we have that topic there, you know, my friend, we're going to call you up, you know. All right, we're gonna call you.
4: Okay, no problem.
2: Mm-hmm.
3: Yeah, yeah, that's that. Well, you know, give your take.
2: Yeah, man, yeah, man. We need
3: when the time comes.
2: We need expert guidance, you know, when it comes to this, you know. Yeah. You know, we need to hear from the expert.
3: I'm not expert, you know. Of course, you're an expert witness. Yeah. You're an expert witness.
2: Expert witness.
3: Yeah, we'll treat you as an expert witness, okay? Not a suspect. Not a suspect, okay. But a witness, okay? All right, so. Okay. All right. I thank you so much. For joining us today and giving us your take and input. It was, you know, truly informative.
2: Yes, and remember the big ups, you know?
3: Yeah, man. So we reached that point now where you can put on your like a British voice now where you can send greetings across the world. So remember when you get to the US and your phone, remember me and DJ Mike, all right?
2: Yeah, man.
4: Okay, no problem.
3: Yeah, so you can go ahead with
2: can send up a big ups, you know. Anyone who wants a big up.
4: I'd like to say a big up to my pretty, very darling husband, Adrian, aka Love With Your White Orange. My sweet videographer of Virtual SBA. Yes.
2: All right.
4: And I would like to say a big bless up to my children. There are two now, but yes, a big bless up to children and family. Living overseas and both locally. So, yes, I want to say a big, big up.
2: All right.
3: So, husband, anyway, you're there.
2: Yeah, man.
3: Get a special big up. So, when you give wife, you are like a dividend wife, you remember.
2: Yes, man. And big up the virtual edge. Right? Hold on there. And big up the virtual edge. Is it virtual edge, you say? Virtual edge production?
4: Virtual edge.
2: What do you actually do there? That sounds interesting.
4: Like singing for both birthday parties, funerals. You name it. You call us and we'll make it adjustable to your budget and then we'll be there on
2: All right.
3: Okay. All right.
2: All right.
3: Thank you, my friend. Thank you.
2: Thank you,
3: thank
2: Kaveen.
3: Thank you so much.
4: Thank you for having us.
2: All right. All right, then.
3: All right. All right. That was Kaveen. Kirby.
4: Yes.
3: All right, Kirby. You know, reach a point, you know, we are going to get the opportunity to dig up your co-worker, them, your friend, them, the whole works. And, you know, it's always a pleasure of having you on Tropical Spice Radio as you make it your radio station.
4: Yes. First, I want to dig up Tropical Radio Station. You know, you dig you guys up. You did a lovely work. And, yes, I just want to dig up everybody listening. No special big up today. I just want to dig up all the listeners.
3: Right.
4: Yes,
3: right.
4: You guys have a fantastic day, really.
3: All right, Kirby. So we catch you on the flip side, you know, Kirby. We catch you on the flip side, all right?
2: Yes, man, yes.
3: I remember to lock in tomorrow because tomorrow's show is going to be even spicier.
2: All right.
3: All right? Yes, tomorrow's show is going to be even spicier. All right, Kirby. Okay. So thank you.
4: All right, thank you.
2: Yes, man. All right. You can hang up now.
3: Yes, DJ Mike.
2: Yes,
3: you were taking notes, you know, because I always have my pen and paper nearby, you know. So I have to update my database.
2: Mm-hmm.
3: Right?
2: Definitely.
3: Right?
2: Definitely.
3: Right. I want to say big ups to, you know, not just even one individual, big up to all persons who are celebrating, you know, our birthday today. We are Tropical Spice, sending out birthday wishes. If persons have big ups and birthday wishes, they can also be active in the text line. You know, we get the big ups out there for you. Right? Mm-hmm. And do remember the exclusive mixes. You can tune in. You know, any genre of music that you like.
2: Yeah, man,
3: it's
2: definitely
3: there for you. Right.
2: Right.
3: And on Saturday, reggae.
2: The reggae is alive.
3: Alive.
2: Yeah, man. The reggae is alive.
3: The reggae is alive.
2: Yeah, man.
3: Right.
2: Which features the big man. The big man himself, Select a Bluff, from 10 AM to 12 noon on a Saturday. The Reggae is Alive show features which features reggae music, but good authentic reggae music. Yes, man, so you can't afford to miss that. And on a Sundays from 3 p.m. to 5 p.m. on the station, we got Aijah Yeah, man.
3: Fireman.
2: Yes, man. Fireman. Fireman. Always blazing it. Yes, definitely. Right. The Cool Running Show, right? And Sunday, Sunday morning from 7, is it? It's 7 to 9? Right. 7 to 9, we got DJ Technician. Yes, man, with a Sunday Connection show. So it's a great lineup here on the station. You got to tune in. Okay, what's happening on the text line, Sashi?
3: You know, we men, as I just said, fireman, we men help women to cheat without getting caught. but on the other hand, some women can do that because they catch feeling and start acting like they're my wife. And it was just amazing. Welcome, Tobian, to the text line. Let me see if I can get Tobian on call because I really like to.
2: Yeah, we definitely like to hear
3: Tobian.
2: We like to hear from Tobian's perspective, you know. You know, folks, right. Keep on sending your message on the text side of the app. We'd like to hear from you. We'd like to hear more from you, man, right? Are you, you know, is this the message of the day? Well, the question of the day, you know, we'd like to hear your feedback, you know. I would like to also know if you're loving the vibes right now and, you know, we'd like to hear from you wherever you are. What's the vibe like? And, you know, we extend an invitation to you. So if you have, something that you like to put out there, a question, a topic for us to have a discussion on, feel free to send it to us. We will take a look. We cannot, you know, put all, if you send a whole lot of topics, we're not going to able to, you know, put all of them out, but we'll evaluate the topics and we see which one would be appropriate for, you know.
5: Hola, hello.
2: All right.
3: Hey, we got Tobian online, finally. Tobias, welcome into Tropical Spice Radio. Yes, morning. Tobian, the question of the day from the decks of the DJ. Do you think it's right for persons to search their partner's cell phone?
5: No, that's invasion of privacy. I don't think so. Okay. And then some, I don't think you need to because I... In what perspective? Like, I know if a person cheating, they ask a search for.
3: It's just broadly. Do you think it's just right to search a person? It don't matter if the person here, you know, suspicion or, you know, there are doubts. You know, some persons will put it, oh, you know, I feel like same I do something, so may have to search a phone, or I feel like she'll do something. It just openly. Do you think it is right?
5: No, it's not right. It's totally not right.
3: Okay.
5: And in my perspective, in relation to like relationships, reason being why I don't think it even makes sense is because if somebody is doing something outside of relationship, body language and change of tone, change of pattern already shows that there's something going on outside. So this, for me, that is just the evidence I need because. The text I got confirmed, but then you're going to learn more than what you need to know. I'm going to mash up your meds. I mean, I want to mash up my meds. So I'm going to just work with the body language and the change of patterns and just go say, there's something not going. And then I'm going to ask. I'm going to just assume I'm going to ask. And then we'll have a discussion there. So that's not for me, no.
3: All right. Well, with that said, though, you've maybe asked us something. You know, me love play the devil's advocate. You feel like, say, if you ask the man if you match, he might answer you honestly because guess what? If I'm going to do a crime, you think he might readily confess to that crime?
5: No, but the thing is, you know, females, it's the way we're private investigators. So it's a
2: for sure. That I know.
5: It's the lie now. We easily catch on lies real quickly because you're going to say something to we then. But then in a fair brain, we are thinking about where you settled before. Like previously, you said something to ask. So for example, on Thursday, you tell me, say, you go KFC. Mm-hmm. Buy food. But then now that me ask you, you know, remember, say, you tell me, say, you go KFC, you know. You tell me, say, you go run your mother yard. So they say, you get caught in your life, so I go find it out right there. So then, you tell me, say, you go KFC Friday, Thursday. I know you tell me, say, your mother yard. So that's how I start stuttering and the guilt just start showing them now. Maybe I have some will come out and confess and rather talk it out than fight it over. So this or now you know. If you're talking to a genuine person, that person they will never with you. But if a person knows them just a doing thing and you in the mix of just steam fun, you're not gonna be honest. You're not gonna roll out and do all of that. But I think a genuine relationship you can talk to. If you see something happen and if you literally catch a person and them knows them can't back out of the lie, then probably confess. But the search phone part in a message, you're gonna just see more that you don't need for know. We're gonna hurt you more than you know the assumption. So I don't do that.
2: All right. So you don't but do like that. But how all right. What would draw you say you acting suspicious is one thing that would draw your suspicion, right?
5: Yeah.
2: Right. So things that they used to do, they're not doing, or things they, you know, you see them start to do things in secret and so would draw your attention. So you would say that the searching of the phone would give you the evidence, but you, since you draw your suspicion already, you wouldn't bother to check the phone because you'd have known something is wrong already. So it makes no sense to go through the phone. That's what you're saying, right? Oh, you're traveling. It seems like... So we're not hearing you so clear.
5: Can you hear me better?
2: Yeah, we hear it better now, right.
5: All right. I'm going to give you a personal experience.
2: Yes.
5: For example, I was in a relationship once. Like, totally no arguments. This person not really go road like that. If him do go road, him gone, and most of the time him with it on the phone with me. When him reach, he must have reached us, go on my goal. And I'm at up, and I just, and like say, me require that. It's just that the person's nature. They say, you know, my day, that is just how the person. But then he had a female friend. Me, you know, me totally trust the person, right? So, me not go jealous on a female I take. So, that's allow the level of trust that was there. Me not have the reason to think. Him have something going on. While he has this friend, the friend end up moving on to be more than just friend over time.
2: Mm-hmm.
5: And then things start going. But me not know, me, because remember, now, him takes the person, and me not suspicious, so I'm not searching my phone. What make me know now that something is going on with that? Be argument, we never did it before, for like the smallest things. Mm-hmm. Going out more often and then you know, normally when they say when they hear so that stuff. And then like for example, I have a daughter. So more time if he's home before me, he would be at home babysitting my daughter. She was young at the time. And then he started to have a issue with the babysitting because it had impeded him from being able to leave.
2: Okay.
5: So this will start your argument. We need a daycare, this, that, if you're not going to be home. But so this will now miss the change of patterns now. And then more in the texting than usual. In my text from morning goes straight back to night. You don't need no more evidence than that.
2: Okay.
5: So till one day out of the blues, we're going to call it quits. For no reason, because I mean, literally, no issues in other relation. We not have no problem to find that life and just call it quits.
2: Okay.
5: So that is one reason why I say it don't make no sense to search one. Because when the money want to move on, them have to move on, and yet there's nothing you can do to stop them if them put their mind to move on, right? And it just shows when a person wants to go to somebody else, them start to give you bad face for them to do not presents. In that terms, so it just not make no sense to me. I mean, as much as I know say, my text, I don't take the phone and answer with you. When I go book up and picture, I'm not going to book up and answer.
2: So that would, what would be your biggest fear of searching, of the results, if you search a phone? What would you not want to see?
5: Seeing something like, physical that would more hurt me than the actual thought of knowing that he's out here. Like for example, suppose this guy is leading a whole second life with another child and probably a married, I don't know, say married.
6: I say them when I wear the picture ring for a finger, I go pop up or something like that. Yeah, boss off, man. I don't have a sense of that. You lose all mentality.
2: Okay.
6: You know what I'm about that.
2: So you're basically protecting your sanity. So
6: yes.
2: You
6: protect your peace, because if a person is not mentally there with you, there's no sense in fighting for a person that is not there and is entwined with you. Just move on, and there's always better.
2: Okay.
6: Have self-worth, love yourself more, because at the end of the day, a man gonna love themselves more than all them love their partner. So if you love your partner more than yourself, are you wrong? Because you should be at a mentality where if somebody decides that we are not an item anymore, you should have, it's gonna hurt, but you just have the mental space to say, hear what? I'm good. I'm me. I'm the best version of me. Not the women are ugly. I look good. And better than you and better than you out here. So I'm not going to kill myself. The same like how he can find somebody else. And then he can find somebody else. I could find somebody as well. And then next thing you're going to find somebody that treats you better than that person. Which that was the situation that happened to me. I ended up in a way, in a relationship. So it was his fault.
2: Oh, okay.
6: And then, in reality, when they make that step, thinking that there's, what is the phrase that they use when they think the grass is green up on the other side? It ended up that person regretted that decision of leaving. And up to today, dear, 2026, I can show you that person. And that happened like 2017, 18, around thereabouts. And up to today, that person still asking back for a chance. So they lose a genuine relationship for a fling.
2: Okay.
6: Right?
2: So you
6: lose a genuine relationship for a fling. So sometimes.
2: I'm being the devil's advocate here. So you guys are happily back together now, right?
6: No, not at all.
2: See,
6: trust. Trust and life is very big for me. Once I lose trust, I will never mentally think of you the same way again. I wrote that on my status recently, and a lot of persons texted me about it. When I lose trust into a person, and they're not sure of what they're capable of doing to you again, you don't give them that opportunity to hurt you greater than how they hurt you before. You can forgive, but forgive at a distance. That is my mentality on that.
2: Okay, all right. It's Tobian?
6: Yes.
2: All right. All right, we're going to give you an opportunity to send your big ups, you know. Anybody want to shout out there?
6: J Sashi, the radio station on a whole. My family in Jamaica, One King Street. Some people call it Dallas Lane. And my mom, as usual. Sandra Harris, big up herself. She listens every day.
2: All right. Sashi Cool. Where's my friend Sashi?
6: Come on.
2: Sashi Cool gonna leave me. All right, then. Thank you very much, Toby. And really appreciate your input. And keep on listening to Tropical Spice Radio. And remember to share the link with your friends, loved ones, and family. Let them know that we are here on a Thursday and a Friday with some hot topics. The program is called Midday Spice.
6: Sure, it's fun and very intriguing radio station. I'm all gonna be in tune.
2: Yeah, man. All right then. You take care.
6: Sure.
2: All right, this one is from Elaine. One called Second Chance.
7: Better than before. I was stupid, a fool to ever call.
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7: And I know.

0: Yes, sir. We are back here on Tropical Spice Radio. Sashi, cool. What's up?
1: Yes, DJ Mike. I'm back. I just have a little technical difficulty. I'm trying to work through that.
0: Oh, okay. Uh-huh. We kind of realized when we didn't hear from you, so you know. But I'm not sure if you heard the conversation while we were having a difficulty, but.
1: Yes, I heard, but for some reason I was not coming through. As I said, mm-hmm. just a bit of technical difficulty. I'll work through that shortly. Yes, and I was trying to say that in terms of what Tobian had said, I was saying for you and the male listeners on Tropical Spice Radio to take notes that, you know, if you have to tell one lie, you have to tell 99 more lies, you know, for cover up, you know, because, you know, females stay, if them not believe you, you know, they're going to ask you 3 or 4 different questions 3 weeks down the line, and the man said that, oh, you did say that first thing at the beginning. You understand?
0: Oh, so you're giving out tips, sir. You're not supposed to give out tips, sir.
1: I mean, of course, that then may I stand up for the male species, you know. You understand? Stand up for your rights.
0: Yeah, that's easy, you know. All right, we tried to get another female caller, to get another perspective from the female side of things about, you know, this whole telephone thing, right? So,
1: okay.
0: You know, well, the phone is ringing, so let's see if that person is able to come on. But, yeah, she's on. This is Annalie. Annalie, good day to you. This is Tropical Spice Radio. DJ Mike here alongside DJ Sashi Cool. We're just going to ask you, you're live on the air, I may add. We're going to ask you a question. Sashi Cool, could you throw the question at her, please? And welcome to the show, by the way.
1: All right. Good day, Annalie. Welcome to Tropical Spice Radio.
2: Good day.
1: All right, so from the question of the day from the decks of the DJ, do you think it's right for anybody, like whether male or female, to search a partner's phone? Do you think it's right to search a partner's phone?
2: It's wrong. It's wrong.
1: Okay.
0: All right. Elaborate.
1: It's wrong on what, bro?
2: Pardon?
0: No, tell us the reason.
1: Wrong on what grounds? On what grounds? Why you think it is wrong?
2: It's a personal piece. Not that you're hiding anything from your spouse, but I wouldn't like my husband to search my phone. I wouldn't search my husband's phone unless, I don't think there's no reason, because to me, that's your personal phone. Whatever you are, right. A matter of fact, you should not be hiding anything from each other. So whatever you write in your phone is your, you understand?
1: Personal choice. So, it comes down to respecting each one's privacy.
2: Right. And if you trust your partner and you know your partner well, there's no need for you to search his or her phone.
1: Right. All right. For make it a little bit spicier, Annalie, I want to ask you your take. You feel like, say, like the man them, any man will search a woman's phone. Don't you feel like, say, the man them, mama man?
2: It's not a matter of mama, man. It's just that they're not yet trustworthy enough.
1: Okay.
2: I'm not really no mama, man. They just do. You see what you don't do for you. What is into you, that's what you're going to believe. Because if you're going to search my phone, I'm going to sum you out there, though. That is wrong.
1: No, I mean in terms of when them search your phone, I'm fine. Whatever evidence, and then they start trace the woman them for days, trace off all the little panty off for your waist. You don't feel like a mama man behavior that.
2: No, mama. Then just do. You see what? Let me tell you. Explain something. You see, a man can't take money. You know, when a woman can't take money, a man can't take money.
1: Who said that?
2: Man can't. What?
1: Who said that?
2: Man can't take one car. A woman research a man phone and find certain things and cool. But when a man search and find certain evidence, some woman and a woman man search a woman phone and them head start got crazy and start the mad and I say, no, sir, everything start come to their mind. everything. A man officially cannot take bond.
1: Mike, DJ Mike, you believe her? So when woman search man phone and find the evidence, them cool. You believe her, DJ no, Mike? Sir. Talk to you.
0: No, sir.
2: And I mean cool. And I mean cool as in cool enough. As in cool. And we take it now, but then I go and take it as our man. Take it as a different level. Man can't
0: okay,
2: get
0: yeah, yeah,
2: man
0: yes,
1: will
0: yes.
1: more get physical.
0: Yeah, yes,
1: yeah
0: yes.
1: man will
0: yes.
1: more get physical.
0: Yeah, yes, that is true.
2: Right, yeah, mm. Man can't take bond. Man can't take bond.
1: But nobody can take, but none at all whatsoever me feel.
2: Yeah, like, but woman can take it, but man worse. A woman can give a man bun. Mm-hmm. And no, I put it that. Yes, a man can give a woman bun, right? And all mm-hmm. the woman know she play the game like she don't know. But when a man okay. find out it's a different kettle of fish.
1: Okay. All right. Okay. Mm-hmm. So let me ask you though, because me, you know, me love play the devil's at so no time at all in your whole entire life, you ever feel like you'd search your partner's phone for whatever reason whatsoever. Like, you never cross your mind when you say the phone, throw them one little way, I say, boy, I really know what going inside that instrument there. You know? That never crossed your mind any at all?
2: No.
0: Well, hold on, first, hold on. Hold on. Stick up in here. Annalie, Glamour Pen agrees with you. Glamour Pen agrees with you. He just reached out to me, texting me saying that he agrees with you. So you have somebody on your side, Annalie, with your points. Go ahead.
1: I try to play, you know, devil's advocate. But, you know, Annalie is one of a kind, you know, in terms of with our mindset. She never, I'm just tempted. Free who take up the instrument and know what's going on inside the box.
2: Yes, okay. That is not interesting. But so, that is more important
0: but,
2: to me than a
0: fan. Hold on here. Let me ask you this question, Annalie. So yeah. We're gonna use you as an example. So you're married, right?
2: Yes, I am.
0: All right. And your husband usually comes in, let's say, at 6 o'clock the latest. And right. He normally comes in, you know, take a shower, relax, and tell you, sit down with you, and talk to you about how the day was going for him.
2: Right.
0: Yes. And you notice he started to come a little bit later, and he's on his phone constantly. How you deal with a situation like that when you start to see changes in the individual's behavior? Would it rise some form of suspicion? And
2: yeah,
0: would
2: you
0: bring
2: write
0: some?
2: Something.
0: Yeah.
2: Yes, you'd write some form of suspicion. But then again, you cannot just judge a person because you don't know what work and all of that. You don't know what, you know, involvement in church and other things. You can't just judge somebody.
0: But remember, you know.
2: Because of what?
0: Remember, you know, the setting is that he normally comes home, sit down with you, and have conversation about what happened for the day. But now he's more glued to his phone and the conversations begin to get less, right? Now, obviously that would draw some attention or some concern
2: yes,
0: to you.
2: Yes, it would draw some attention, but then again, they cannot judge a person because you see a person on their phone doing something you don't know what. But you need to do is to consult the individual and say, I noticed that you're not paying me any mind or something like that. He used to do such things certain times and now I realize you talk to him and get his feedback and see what's happening.
0: Oh,
2: you're going to look down the man and grab the man's phone and say, come off the phone and behave such a violent. No.
0: All right. Sashi cool? No, Sashi cool says he has some issues. So, but... All right, so your approach to is confront the person in a very calm way, have conversation with them, find out from them why are they acting that way, right?
2: Exactly.
0: That's what you're saying. Then, all right.
2: Exactly.
0: What if the person, not giving you something satisfactory?
2: Mm-hmm.
0: How would you approach it then?
2: You leave it alone.
0: Annalie.
2: Yes.
0: You would just leave it alone. Knowing that something
2: you
0: is
2: don't
0: wrong.
2: Do what are you going to do?
0: No,
2: listen,
0: no,
2: I'm not the person to believe in, to fight and
0: no,
2: and to grab and to whatever. I'm not that type of person. So If I can't get at this, listen, no man, there's other way out. There are other methods out.
0: There are other methods out.
2: There are other methods out. Right.
0: All right.
2: So just leave it there. There are other methods.
0: There are methods. It's so like some business place is going to be locked. Right. Well, I'm just saying, but okay, ma'am, thanks for your input on today's show. We really appreciate the fact that you take time out of your busy schedule and to come on the station. I'm going to send you the link, though, so you can share the link with others. The show is called The Midday Spice Show with myself, DJ Mike, and DJ Sashi Cool on one of the greatest station around. Let me just drop the drops here. It is
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0: All right. So share the link. I'm going to send you the link. Share the link with others out there. Let them know that on a Thursday and Friday, this program is called The Midday Spice, where we put our topics out on the show and we have discussions on it and call persons to get their feedback on, you know, their perspective of whatever topics that we put out there. All right, and thank you again. But before you go, you are back.
1: Yes.
0: Did you get to hear the conversation while you were out?
1: No, I, as I said, I was trying to work through this technical difficulty, but
0: okay.
1: I guess I'll get it rectified.
0: Okay. All right. I mean, in and out. We're just about to. All right. This is the time, Annalie, where, you know, I'm sorry that you couldn't get to hear Sashi what she was saying, but this is the opportunity. This is the time now, Annalie, where you send your big ups to friends and family who is locked in right now. And, you know, just big up who you want to big up, all right? So the floor is open to you.
2: Okay, I just want to big up my husband first and foremost. And thank you, Lord, for waking me up this morning. Big up my children. They have my friends in America. Big them up. They have some good friends from Jamaica, Katie and her husband. Love them. And I have my president from Masagada Social. Big him up, Mr. Wayne Young. And also big up everybody. Mike, thank you for having me on your show today.
0: All right. No problem. No problem. Yeah, I'm very far. All right. All right. You take care. Have a great day. All right.
1: Yeah, man, big up yourself and big up husband anyway and stand up.
2: Yes. Right. Okay, then.
0: Yeah, man. All right. Cool.
1: That's DJ Mike. It's really
0: man.
1: Indeed a great show.
0: Yeah, man, definitely.
1: And I'm loving the vibe, you know, and thing. I was getting a call from one of my friends that I was trying to get online. Mm-hmm. Let me see if I can get her back before she resumes. Maybe she's on lunch break now.
0: All right, go ahead.
1: Let me see if I could get her online. As it concerns, you know, the question of the day. Didn't get to take our call a while ago because, as I said, I was working through this technical difficulty that I'm having. Let me see if I get her back online.
0: Hey, folks, remember, in the meantime, if you're making the call, folks, remember, hit us up on the text line. We'd like to hear from you. So the question of the day is it appropriate for your spouse to search your phone, whether it be man or woman? Is it right for your spouse to search your phone? Hit us up on the text line. We'd like to hear from you. I'd like to hear your feedback, right?
1: All right. Lottie, Empress Lottie, what's going on?
4: Hey, what's up? I'm here.
1: Welcome to Tropical Spice Radio. You're live on air with us. Okay. I was trying to get you earlier and did not get through. But I know you're very busy, and I don't want to keep you too long from your work. But the question of the day, and I wanted your participation or your, you know, take on the question of the day from the depths of the DJ. Do you think it's right for a person to search your partner's phone, whether male or female? You think it's right for, you know, an individual to search your partner's phone?
4: No, nobody knows to search nobody's phone.
1: I mean, everywhere I go, I know
4: nobody
1: Empress.
4: Knows to search nobody's phone.
1: Why? Why I say that?
4: Why? Because, I mean, chances are, if you're going to find what you're looking for, you're not going to like it.
1: Oh.
5: All right.
1: So
4: sometimes people create problems for themselves.
1: Okay.
4: Yeah,
1: why so?
4: Why would I be searching? Why would I be searching my partner's phone?
1: But I don't know. You have to tell me.
4: Obviously, I look for heartache. I'm pain.
1: Okay. All right.
4: If you come, all right. Let me tell you. Me personally.
1: Mm-hmm.
4: If me have a man, I'm ever gonna start searching phone.
1: Right.
4: A relationship not good.
1: Okay.
5: All right. So,
1: all right, Lottie. One question though. Cause you know me love play devil. So, you think say? You know me staring, Lottie. But you think say it is right for a man search a woman phone? Like you don't feel like them man they are mama man. Any man will search a woman.
4: That's what I said. No. That's what I meant. I said nobody no search nobody phone. A man will still search woman phone. A mama man, of course.
1: Oh, you mean beat them bad, Lottie. Beat them bad.
5: All right, Lottie. Lottie, can I interject?
4: Yes.
5: All right. I'm going to give you the scenario that I gave to Annalie earlier on. Right? Now, this is the scenario. You and your husband / boyfriend been together for a while. His routine in the evenings when he comes home is, you know, after he comes in the evening, he takes a shower. You guys have chill time together, where he would sit and talk to you, have just a casual conversation about how his day was going and so. And in recent times, you notice that the conversations are getting less and there's more time on the phone. Now, how would you deal with a situation like that?
4: Well, I wouldn't search the phone. I would just try to talk to him about it.
5: All right.
4: Because communication is key.
5: All right, hear the pushback now. Suppose the justification that he gives doesn't make any sense. It's not adding up to what you're seeing. What
4: still other, not searching for phone.
5: Still not searching for phone.
4: Still not searching for phone. No. Me, I always tell myself that me not give myself unnecessary heartache. So me and I never search a man's phone.
5: Mm-hmm. Okay.
1: Let me ask you something.
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0: Hey folks, as we promise you, we're focusing today on the station Tropical Spice Radio. We're looking at young entrepreneurs and how they came about being an entrepreneur. Guess what, folks? We just talked to the over there in New York. Now we're talking to Neil, right? Want to say good morning, Neil. How you doing, sir? Neil actually is in Jamaica, right? Yeah, man. All right. What's up, my brother?
1: I'm here, you know.
0: All right. So
1: I'm here waiting.
0: Go ahead, sir.
1: Yeah, I'm here waiting on a client, you know, for a meeting. So I'm going to chit-chat to you for a while, you know.
0: All right.
1: And Christine have to talk or anything. I have to answer to. Understand.
0: All right. Worry not yourself. We're not going to keep you long because you have a meeting that you have to attend to. All right. So, Neil, you're a young entrepreneur. What business are you, business venture are you in? What type of profession are you in?
1: Fire alarm technician. You know, we do like fire alarm. Do fire alarm installation. We do servicing. Basically, everything pertaining to fire alarm system.
0: Okay. All right. That sounds good. How did you start in this business of fire alarms?
1: It was my mom, you know, introduced. I was, you know, going around doing, fixing stuff, like I was pulling up things, installing things. I was to do, like, car radio installation, car radios and work on stone, and mother come one day and somebody want a technician. So I go and I do the interview, and from there I'm doing it from 2009.
0: Okay, 2009, that's a good time. You're doing well, sir. Over 10 years.
1: Yeah.
0: So is there any other business ventures that you're involved in? Any other profession, that is?
1: Yeah, the same profession you're in. Play music.
0: All right. So what's your DJ name?
1: DJ Technician Live.
0: Oh, DJ Technician. Oh, so how did you get that name, DJ Technician?
1: The same way I do the work. So I was working for a sound brother and him, and the brother said, you know, I'm going to start calling the technician. So, okay. I'm finally able to run with it.
0: Okay, so... all right, that's good. So you're a fire alarm person by day and a DJ by night.
1: Yeah, you can't say that.
0: Okay. All right, Neil. And as I said, you were busy waiting on someone for a meeting, so we're not keeping it long. Is there any social media contacts for you? So persons hearing you within the Jamaica region, because you're in Jamaica. Is there a number or a social media contact, or the media handling, should say?
1: They can look me up on TikTok, DJ Technician Live, also on Facebook, same DJ Technician. They can look me up on my email, DJ Technician 45 Live at gmail.com. You can call me on 1-876-414-5743.
0: Yeah, could you repeat that the last set of numbers, please?
1: They can contact me on 1-876-414-5723.
0: Okay. All right, thank you very much, Neil, DJ Technician.
1: Yeah, after go, man. After go, you catch me on the spot, man.
0: I know.
1: The person coming for me right now, so.
0: Yeah, man. All right, sir. So, you know.
1: Big up on those who listen to Tropical Spice. You know, might catch me off guard.
0: Well, it's just for you to, you know, promote your thing, right? So don't worry yourself about that, man. You're good. All right, thank you very much, Neil. Have a great day. All right,
1: you too.

0: Watch me, this is Wayne Wonder. You know, so it's all about Tropical Spice Radio.
1: Yes, indeed, folks, that's DJ Technician. He deals with fire alarms in the day, and he's a DJ at night. As is, folks, we're focusing on young entrepreneurs, right?

0: 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We're going to take a beat break and come back to combat more goodies in store for you. After all, this is Tropical Spice Radio. 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

Hey folks, we are back into another segment of the show, folks. As we said, today we're going to feature some young entrepreneurs, you know, who have decided to go on their own to start their own business. You know, just like to hear from them, how did they start it out, and what was the inspiration behind them, you know, doing their thing, and a little advice. You know, I just spoke to Felicia, although she was driving. Neil, you know, he was there as well. You know, but he was, you know, unfortunately he had to cut short because he was preparing for a meeting. But nonetheless, we have a lot of persons, folks, who's in the field of being an entrepreneur. So we really appreciate the fact. Can we salute you? It's not an easy road to start. You know, the startup is always not an easy one, but it can be achievable, right? So guess what? We got more coming, so don't you worry. All right, this one is from Good Therapy. Good Theory. Yes, I'm talking about Good Therapy. Groove Theory, one called Tell Me. Come on, let's blaze.

0: says Group Theory. All right, folks, we got someone else online with us. As we say, we're promoting young entrepreneurs, persons who have started their business on their own. And as we say, it's going to be a great day for that, right? We're going to introduce persons to you. And let's hear how they started out and what gave them the inspiration to go here. Now, we have Yorick online. I've got to say good day to you, sir.
1: Good day to you, my brother.
0: Amen.
1: And everyone in the radio land on Tropical Spice Radio who is listening. Good day to everyone. Good evening, good night, wherever in the world you're listening from.
0: All right, man, sounds like a professional.
1: Well, you were speaking to a radio DJ as well.
0: Oh.
1: I've been radio for 22 years.
0: Okay, sir. So we salute you.
1: There you go, my brother.
0: All right. So that's one of your... do you still do radio, though?
1: I haven't done it in about 6 years. Oh. I took a pause, which we're going to get into that as well. But
0: yes. Okay.
1: Yeah.
0: All right. So tell us, introduce us to the type of business products that you offer, type of business.
1: Yes. Currently, I'm in the herbal field. I'm holistic. Everything for me is holistic and natural products I deal with. And I have various formulas that I put together that will not only... address symptoms, but to permanently heal and fix any underlying condition. Is very important to know that the body heals itself, the body can heal itself once you put it in the right environment. And with the foods that the Creator left for us, the herbs for the healing of the nation that He left for us, you can be healed from any condition. You just have to abstain from certain foods that is causing your symptoms right now.
0: Okay. That's a mouthful there with a lot of information.
1: Definitely.
0: Yes. But that's the right way to go in life, you know, living the healthy way. How did you start in this field?
1: Well, I abused my body for years. Drinking, smoking, from being a DJ, being on the radio, being in the clubs, being in various parties, public parties, private parties, we out there, we doing all type of things with the body, and of course, you know, the ladies out there as well. So it's the smoking, the ladies, you know what I mean? The drinking, and you're having a grand time, but you know, nothing lasts forever, you know, and one thing leads to the next where, you know, health conditions start to step in, high blood pressure, diabetes, of course, obesity gets the best of you because, you know, you're not eating the best of the best. And then you're abusing your body with liquor and the alcohol and and the smoking and stuff like that. So that's one of the reasons why I had to take a pause from the radio. Due to health conditions, and it also affected my vision as well. So so it was a whole journey for me that started, and you know, the why that I had, I had to get into the whole holistic journey, because doctors couldn't do anything for me basically. After a certain amount of time, I realized that, you know what, they can't do anything for me. I need to look to another solution. And of course, you know, you go through the various solutions, the alternatives, and you had to go back. You had to go back to basic, basically. So I went back to basic with natural stuff, and I healed myself with fruits and herbs. Fruits and herbs.
0: Okay, nice.
1: This is where I am today.
0: So, okay, so you have been abused in your body for so long, and you came to a point where, you know, all type of ailments came in. So who was the person that actually, you know, introduced you to this healthy lifestyle?
1: Well, truth be told, I was always aware, just like most of us, we know that eating healthy should be. We all aware of that.
0: Yeah.
1: But a lot of times due to lifestyle and environment, we don't do that. So after the whole situation happened with me, I started doing, you know, researching on my own. I came across Dr. Sebi. I came across a few, you know, holistic healers. And then I started, you know, they got my interest now. And I started, you know, researching them, listening to the, you know, tons of videos and the knowledge they're pouring out. And I said, you know what? This is the journey for me. This is the route for me right here. And that's how I started listening to Dr. Sebi, Dr. Robert Maurice. I started to read certain books and stuff like that and start healing my eyes, getting rid of high blood pressure. Understanding is the key, and understanding the cause to every effect, to every cause there must be an effect, or every effect there must be a cause. And as I get into the understanding, that's where I started healing myself. So basically I was inspired by Dr. Sebi and other holistic healers as well.
0: Okay. How was the process for you in terms of the transitioning from an unhealthy lifestyle to a healthy lifestyle? You know, for example, a person say, you know, the stop smoking was really not an easy thing for them. You know, how was it for you in terms of the transitioning?
1: Well, growing up, I've always been a strong-minded person. Like, whenever I put my mind to do anything, I definitely accomplish it. And it, for me, it was a scary situation, because when I walk into the doctor's office one visit, my blood pressure was through the roof. And she asked me, how did I make it here? You know what I mean? Like, yeah. How did I make it here? She don't understand. And I'm like, what do you mean? She was like, bro, your pressure through the roof, man.
0: Whoa.
1: And I didn't feel no symptoms. I didn't have no headaches. I didn't feel lightheaded. I didn't feel dizzy. None of that stuff. It was just, I was just feeling normal.
0: Okay.
1: So when I heard the numbers, and we're going to get into the blood pressure and how you can be your own doctor as well. You know what I mean? But when she told me the numbers, and I see the numbers and all that, that put a scare in me. And I'll tell you what I did. I went home, you know, I did a little back home remedies using, you know, garlic and cucumbers, and, you know, you try to get it done and stuff like that.
0: Yes,
1: But it worked, but then it went back up. So back in 2019 is where I decided, you know what? I'm coming off of meats. I'm coming off of dairy. I'm coming off of all form of meat, including fish, right? The night before I came off, I went and I bought myself a large pizza. I went and bought myself a large pizza and a large curry goat.
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1: Yes.
0: Worst thing you can ever do. Right?
1: Do. Mm-hmm.
0: Definitely.
1: Mm-hmm.
0: So, all right. You know, I know we are pressed for time, and I know you're probably pressed for time, but give us some little tips, you know, health tips of, you know, how to stay healthy, you know. And then we're
1: Go ahead. No, no, you go ahead. I'm sorry.
0: Mm-hmm. No, and I'm saying that, you know, after we get all of this, we don't want to, we need to have your social media handlings and where we persons can contact you, you know, after hearing your testimonials, persons are might be saying, you know, we need to talk to this person because we want to, you know, live healthy. So give us some health tips, and then you can give us, you know, your social media handlings where they can reach out to you on social media. All right.
1: Of course. You know, if you want to make changes to your health, I'm not saying you have to do what I did, like just go cold turkey, because everyone is different. Every individual is different. But what you can do is start making some adjustments. So, you know, we grew up learning or we grew up knowing that, hey, you're supposed to have 6 meals a day or 3 meals a day. That's ridiculous, right? You can start cutting back. Like, if you start eating 3 meals a day, you should cut back to 2 meals a day. Introduce hydration. Hydration is what causes all these symptomatic feelings that you experience. I don't use the word disease because there is no such thing as disease. It's just that the body goes through a little discomfort, you know, and as, like I said, there's always a cause and an effect, right? There's always a reason why. So the body goes through these symptoms that you experience where it's telling you that it's lacking some form of mineral and hydration. So hydration is the key. So if you eat 3 meals a day, cut back to 2. The next week, try to cut down to 1. But you're going to replace them with hydration. And hydration is not drinking a whole gallon of water, because that's not hydration. Hydration comes from your fruits. Fruits has all the minerals, the amino acid structures that your body needs, not wants, needs, because the body requires 102 minerals every day. So you want to cut back on the amount of cooked food you're eating or snacking that you're doing, and replace that with more fruits, you know, and some leafy greens, vegetables. And I use the word some because really and truly, we are frugivores. And we're supposed to be eating fruits on the fruit side. We don't have 4 stomachs and grinders like cows and, you know, and giraffe and these people, right? So we're fruitivores. We're supposed to be eating lots of fruits. And fruits doesn't mean banana, apple. You know what I mean? Fruits is also, you know, your pumpkin, your cucumbers, your zucchinis. You know what I mean? Your squashes, all of that. It's fruit. Any tree that bears a fruit is a fruit. That's what you eat.
0: Yeah, that's true. So you
1: introduce hydration. Hydration is what causes all these so-called diseases. When you think about it on a cellular level, because the body's made up of just cells, 150 trillion cells. So when the cells don't have the liquid or the water or the minerals to feed it, that's where it dries up. It suffocates, and it dies. And this is where, you know, the word so-called disease arises, but it's more of a symptoms you experience. All the body needs is hydration. You put that hydration back in, and you're going to see tremendous changes, man. All right? So, like I said, if you do 3 meals a day, cut back to 2, then cut down to 1, and then some days just fast. Just fast with fruits and veggies. That's it. You know? And then... You know, you just play around with it, and you're going to see tremendous changes in your body. You know what I mean?
0: All right. Thank you very much. You know, those informations are very filling information, you know, words to the wise. And we hope that persons out there listening, you know, would take heed, because we have to take our health seriously, because, you know, In these times, you know, the amount of chemicals that, you know, are in whatever we're eating nowadays is not really healthy for us. And
1: correct.
0: Now would be a good time to reconsider your lifestyle attitudes, right? So, Chief of Staff, can you give us a contact, your contact information?
1: Yeah, of course, definitely. You can check me on all social media platforms. That's Yorick Author, Y-O-R-R-I-C-K, Yorick Author, A-R-T-H-U-R. Once again, is Y-O-R-R-I-C-K. Last name is Author, A-R-T-H-U-R. Check me out on Facebook, Instagram, TikTok. You're going to see how I live my lifestyle. my journey, my before and after. You know, you're going to see it all on the social media, and hopefully I can inspire someone and some, you know, because a lot of people, to be honest, is waking up right now. A lot of people make an adjustment to their health, and yes. I really applaud people, for those who are making those adjustments, you know. Some people are confused and lost on what to eat and, you know, all the misconception on social media with the different, you know, things they're learning what to do that is not true and what's true. You know, it's a bunch of confusion. But follow me on the social media and you're going to see how I live. I keep it simple. Fruits and herbs, that's it. Fruits and herbs all day. And you see my journey, guys. And you can call me and... if you check my bio, you're going to see my numbers in my bio on TikTok, Facebook, Instagram. You can reach out to me on WhatsApp, send me a message. And, you know, we definitely could have a conversation if you're trying to move into the right direction of bettering your health.
0: Mm-hmm. All right. Thank you very much, my brother. You know, I tell you, information is good, especially health information. And
1: yes.
0: I really appreciate the fact that you take time out of your busy schedule just to chit-chat with us here on this station. Really appreciate that. So, my brother, take care.
1: And, of course, you know, you guys could always have me again, and, you know, we can get into more depth on high blood pressure, the causes of high blood pressure,
0: diabetes.
1: You know, it's not a one-time call, man.
0: Yeah, I know. It's not a one-time thing, but, you know, this is just an introduction, though, you know, I must say.
1: Correct. Right.
0: So we really appreciate it, and we're happy that we have, you know, probably you could be a part of the team. Well, you know, anything can happen.
1: Anything is possible, Roberto. When coming to health, I'm always ready to give knowledge. You know, knowledge is free, man. Knowledge is supposed to be free, you know, but it's what you do with the knowledge that really, you know, set the tone.
0: Yes.
1: What you do with the knowledge that you receive, you know. But yeah, like I said, I'm going to be here. I appreciate the opportunity to be on your platform, Tropical Spice Radio.
0: Yes.
1: And shout out to all your listeners who got it locked in. Don't forget, your health is your wealth. Do you care whether you live or whether you die? That's the question you ask yourself every day. Do you care whether you live or die? What I'm putting in my mouth today, would it complement my cells? Would it feed my cells? Or destroy my cells? That's the question you ask yourself every day, and that will help you to make better decisions on your health.
0: My brother, each time you talk, it's like information spewing.
1: It just hits it.
0: It just hits it. You know, I'm a personal witness to this. It's good that we can have information that, you know, in regards to our health, you know, we can share, because our health always comes first.
1: Because yes, and it's supposed to be, right.
0: Mm-hmm. Definitely. Mm-hmm. Yes, my brother. Mm-hmm. Again, want to thank you again, Sir Yorick, for taking time out of a busy schedule just to be with us here on Tropical Spice Radio. And we hope to hear from you soon. We're working towards that because we definitely need that. All right, my brother, you take care of yourself and have a great day, all right?
1: Thank you guys for having me. I appreciate you guys. All right.
0: Yeah, man.
1: Have a good day.
0: All right. You too.
1: All right.
0: There you go, folks. My name called Yorick, a herbalist, you know, giving good information about your health, folks. And your health should always come first, because without that, nothing else doesn't really matter, right? As we say today, that we're going to explore and going to displace persons, young entrepreneurs in the business, you know. All right, let's move on with some music.

0: Yeah, the rose in my down, then pretty little flower. Down, then angel, fairy godmother. I pray to the end.
1: Roger Banton says, girl, you make my day.

0: Alright, let's move on to some music, alright? As we promised you, today's gonna be a special day. We're gonna showcase young entrepreneurs doing their thing. So we've talked to York, we have talked to Neil, Felicia, and more to come, alright? So come on, let's blaze.
1: DJ Mike, blazing across the airwaves.

0: Hey, folks, hit me on the text line. 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Let me know what's happening and where you are, right?
1: DJ Mike playing the best of the 80s and 90s.

0: As I promised you folks, today is going to be a different day. Today is actually a different day because guess what? We're focusing and featuring young entrepreneurs right here. And guess what? We got someone special for you. Got a good friend, Andy. And he's going to talk a little bit about what he does, right?
1: Bless him. Follow the music, sound selector MC. Yeah. I want to follow the mic.
0: Yes, I'm here. No, they didn't hear the intro a while ago, you know, so you can just repeat that intro a while ago. Start from the blessings.
1: Yeah, man, on the chin, man. No, I got it, on the chin. Rub the music, sound, you know, selector MC.
0: All right, Andy. So you're a selector MC slash DJ, everything in one, right? All right.
1: Everything.
0: So tell me, how did you came about in this DJ business?
1: I started on DJ from 14, you know.
0: Wow, that's an early age.
1: From 14, and it's a book up.
0: Okay.
1: But I have a cousin. First and foremost, my father from Galchester. One place named Craighead.
0: Craighead, all right.
1: All yeah. Right, so we have a son on the name Twin Force.
0: Okay.
1: And I have a cousin who used to play the song, Rossi.
0: Okay.
1: So it happened to be one Easter, my father up at the shop with the song they play. So he said to me, say, buy him quarter bread and some syrup. Mm-hmm. I'm a boy game and he said play sound. You know, normally the owner for the sound don't make anybody around him play sound. So the owner for the sound followed around and see me a play sound and I said, why you play sound now? I walk where I left. And from this up, I start playing.
0: Okay, so from there basically you develop a love for it.
1: Yeah, I start to love music from the more appreciate it.
0: Okay.
1: More.
0: Okay.
1: So yes.
0: How was the journey for you though in this music thing?
1: Yeah, the journeys are up and down. So I have two passions. I have a passion for car and I have a passion for music. So I have a time when I leave the music, I'm gonna build fast car. You understand?
0: Okay. I hear you. So, all right. Are you a juggling selector or a clash selector? Which side of the business you like more?
1: I rather the clash side.
0: Really? Why? Why the clash side?
1: Yeah. The clash side to me is more entertaining. For me.
0: Okay.
1: I like to entertain. He's a performer.
0: Okay. So.
1: You know, And them say me is a liar, so you know it already. You have a job in the ladder tonight. So if you can't tell life on people and tell life on yourself, you can't be a good MC, you know.
0: So which is, yeah, I noticed that in the clash thing, I mean, persons say some things that, you know, if you were in a normal setting, that would be a lawsuit, right? But
1: yeah.
0: Is it a case where both parties understand each other, or they know that's the, you know, it's a custom for in a clash to throw words at each other that, you know, might hurt a normal person? Go ahead.
1: Everybody, are friends. At some point, the other person go on be friend.
0: Okay.
1: You understand? So I'm going to know, say, all right, whatever him say, him not really mean nothing. I just him, I feel him style that.
0: Okay.
1: You see me, I say? You tell a man about him parents and anything. You know, say, I clash. I remember, you know, when I clash right, I said, now, it's not like me going to come off a stage. I'm going to tell a man about, I'm going to do that. But on the stage, anything go, once you touch on the stage. I want to get involved on the stage. Anything goes, man. You get to chop off.
0: Musically speaking, right?
1: Musically speaking.
0: Yeah, man. We understand what they're saying, right? So, how long? What's your experience like? How much years are you in the business?
1: I'm gonna say around 14 and a half.
0: Okay.
1: But me start take it more, me start take it serious from 2018. The Clash side, me start take it Clash side serious from 2018. From 2018, me a Clash and hung with those one.
0: Okay. That's good. That's good.
1: Yeah. Good. And I rap them rap me, so fuck y'all rap me.
0: Easy now. All right. Since you are so, I'm assuming that you're very active. Well, you are active in the Clash. So you're aiming. Your aim is to conquer.
1: Yeah, man. Yeah. I know. Yeah, me. I go conquer. Oh, yeah. That's my thing. Me. I go do it.
0: Okay. All right. We're rooting for you.
1: Me. I go do it.
0: Right, so you know, I must say I admire your confidence. So your confidence big, real big.
1: No, you can't nervous when you can't nervous when you're going to Clash now and not that. But well, I mean, I know where I'm going to go. No, me, I'm going to go with.
0: Okay, that's the aim. That's actually the aim, right? I'm glad for that.
1: I'm big up my shoulder to Marlon Fire. Man, I know if my listen. I have to big up my shoulder, Marlon Fire.
0: Marlon Fire, all right.
1: And the general Dreddy. Lato. Right.
0: Yeah, man. That
1: you know what I'm saying? Yeah. And Chucky and Rick. The whole of the team, man.
0: The whole of
1: Galchester people, roll out. We're not from New York, you know.
0: Yep. Yes, man. Jamaica's always all over the place, man. Enough.
1: Yeah.
0: Enough. Right. Any words of advice to any young aspiring DJs, upcoming DJs, you know, give them a word of advice?
1: Just do it and don't give up. Believe in yourself. And tell yourself every day so you are the best.
0: Yeah, man. I like that.
1: Get up every day and tell yourself, say, yo, I'm the best ever do this. Nobody no better than me.
0: Yeah, man. Really love that. Really, really love that. Right. Anybody, so you want to send big ups to? Go ahead, man. The floor is yours.
1: Yeah, man. Big up to the whole entire team, man. The whole G6 family. Sound string up around them here. I still have a sound system, same way. Some a little engineering here and there, same way.
0: Okay.
1: And thing for the sound system, same way. So, you know it already.
0: Okay. All right.
1: And thing, so. You know the badness going already, man.
0: Yeah, man. All right, Andy, big up yourself, and thank you for taking time out of your busy schedule just to have a little chit-chat with us here on Tropical Spice Radio. We really appreciate it, and all right. You
1: blessing,
0: take
1: it. Blessing, Father, man. Big up. Big yep, up, everybody. Way, Alison. Big up for yourself.
0: All right, my brother. All right, cool.
1: Yes, sir.
2: DJ Mike, blazing across the airwaves.
0: There you have it, folks. Andy Chin, DJ. Man says he has lost only once from 2014. DJ Mike Blazing, as per usual, hitting you with some good music. Tropical Spice Radio. Big Radio.

112 says it's over now, but it's not over for us. We got more to come right here on the station. Tropical Spice Radio, the flavor of the Caribbean.

0: say good day to Angel who's locked in. Hey, welcome, welcome.
1: Tell me how you feel about this. Try to control me, boy, you get dismissed. Pay my own funnel and I pay my own bills.
0: Independent lady says Destiny Child.

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Hey folks, in here, send in your text messages. Let me know what's happening. You want to send a big up? No problem. By the way, is it Shay or Shaw?

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And to our new listeners, welcome. Indeed, it's a pleasure having you. To our regular listeners, you know, this thing would not be possible without you. So we salute you as well. As I say, the show is going to be different today. We're going to have a little chit-chat with some young entrepreneurs, or entrepreneurs on a whole, decide that they're going to take on the business world by themselves, right? Skankin' Sweet says, Chronics. Hey, folks, remember, hit me on the text line. Let me know what's the vibes like where you are. Send me your big ups, right? Big up, everyone. All right, gonna hit it with some reggae music. This one's from Chronics. All right, come on, let's blaze.

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0: As we say, today is going to be today is a special day, and we're promoting entrepreneurs, young business, young business persons, and persons starting business.
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J.R. Shy, please forgive me. I am not able to pronounce it the right way. 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Is it Shy or vice versa, all right? But you're in New York and you're listening and you're loving the vibes. So we salute you, all right? Jay said it's a nice vibes. Away from love. 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

0: Okay, we're back, we're back. We're down to the final half hour of the show. I want to thank each and everyone for tuning in today. After all, that's why we're here, to provide good music, good vibes, good energy, entertain, inform, and interact. That's our motto right here on the station. Tropical Spice Radio, the flavor of the Caribbean. Wanna send shout outs to my listeners on the text line. They're loving the vibes, right? I'm gonna hit you with some music taking you back into the 90s. Segment called Do You Remember? I know you remember, right? Let's see if you can sing along, alright? Come on, let's blaze.
1: 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You know, it's all about Tropical Spice Radio. This one is a bombshell.

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To give it. One called Money Friend. Come on, let's blaze. Tropical Spice Radio, the flavor of the Caribbean. And when you're up.

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0: I have never seen a girl who's so pretty and so fair with those pretty little red, red roses in her hair.
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0: Made out from Hanover, right down in Ophir. Who up when I reach a little love to disappear to treat it.
2: I want to thank our guests for tuning, for coming, passing through today. You take time out of your busy schedule just to have a little chit chat with us. Felicia, I want to thank you for the time that you have shared with us, giving us information about your business, your services. I appreciate that. Sir Yorick, the herbalist, want to thank you for stopping by and sharing some healthy information and health tips for us today. Really appreciate it. Neil, the fire alarm specialist, thank you as well. And DJ Andy Chin, want to thank

I'm going to play a song that created controversy. They call it NFAP, not fit for airplay. But we're going to play it same way. So we got a radio version, all right? Remember this one?

0: me man up. 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Look on the dress, I pass me the Vaseline. I lead down, no. You know me not dream. You are 22 and you feel like me hear you. Make me try me post a war. You like a title. 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
1: body. Remember the days when ladies are
0: me possess me the good.
1: Currently watch Minister it. Hall.
0: They got possess me the dead machine. If you want your life gone clean, but hold up your
1: hand. I say one more. All right, one more. Clean version.

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Feel your high school can never drop a ground. 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
1: Yes, Naya. Cool, Naya. Who am I? Just a girl, them sugar. All right. Here, Anna. Oh, na na na na na na na na na na na. Oh, na na na na.
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0: March Madness is Wayne Wonder. You know, so it's all about Tropical Spice Radio. This one is a bombshell. Wayne Wonder said that.
1: Dedicate to all sophisticated girl watching out all moms. I keep dancing for them kids. I'm in a bread and bone and nothing. I'm mercy. But if y'all look for me and tell me, say, she said, big tree trunk that can't come up front. No more, no exist. Tall light room that can't come up soon. The gal him want something tall. Fishing. 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And the tall like a tree. That the gal the one will run them. 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
0: Melaku, Jaja, take my truth.
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0: sorry, because one God.
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0: Despite my life is filled with ups and downs, but I will never give up the fight. Want to say good morning, good day, good night, whatever time it is, wherever you are in the world at this time. This is Tropical Spice Radio, the flavor of the Caribbean. DJ Mikey is in the building alongside my good friend, DJ Sashi. Cool. Hey, what's up? What's up, bro?
1: Wow. Go on, DJ. I know what day over there, keep it real. Thank God it's Friday. You know, we have lots in store today for our Tropical Spice Ladies listeners. We promise that today would, you know, get a good package today. You know, I can't complain. Trust me.
0: Man. Definitely. Hey, folks, today's going to be a great day. Guess what? We are having an interview with my name called Mr. Easy. Yes, man. I wonder if you remember Mr. Easy. But guess what? He's going to pass through and revive your memory for those of you who don't quite remember. And for those of you who have not heard or not known Mr. Easy, he's going to be on the show today sharing some of his new music with us and some of the music from the past. Going to have a great time today, you know, as usual. And as usual, you know, Sashi Cool always have the question of the day. Some controversy. I wonder what you're going to come with today, sir.
1: Well, you know, we're not going to let out the puss out of the bag just yet. But I'm telling you, my friend, it's going to be spicy as always. You know?
0: That's the problem, you know.
1: They ask and we deliver. They ask and we deliver. Right?
0: Right, yes, sir. Right. Gotta say good morning to Angie. Yeah, man. Right, go ahead.
1: No, I was just gonna ask, what's the weather like on your side today?
0: Oh, it's sunny, hot. Well, the according to the weather people, we're gonna experience some hot times coming in the summer, very hot times. So, we're bracing ourselves for those heat. What says you on your side?
1: Well, it's not raining today. It's sunny. I haven't been outside to really test the temperature, but I guess I'm inside and under my AC, so, you know, I'm keeping it cool.
0: Show off.
1: Right.
0: Show off.
1: Well, guess what? Some people deal with fun. I'm bigger than fun, you know. I don't have fans. I have AC, all right? Mm-hmm. You have fun. Yeah.
0: Listen, I have AC also. Don't get too feisty. Don't get too feisty, mate. All right.
1: No, but you're a scientist, you know, you could have put one bag of ice behind your fan and make it blow cool air and all of them stuff. There. And give people hints, you know, how them can stay cool for the summer, you know. Ooh, you can wash your face with the cake soap. I don't know. All right.
0: Boy, I tell you. Hey, folks, remember, coming up, we got the health tip with Yorick. Yes, that's coming up today. The question of the day, we got the news from the man. The segment called, what call it? Over the Fence?
1: News from Over the Fence.
0: News from Over the Fence.
1: I tell you, no. After the news, it's got to be festive. You know, I see some little interesting news, but boy, I tell you that this world is just crazy.
0: Definitely.
1: And do folks remember to keep the text line active? Mark from G6, good morning, my friend. Bless up yourself. Yeah,
0: bless up, bless
1: always
0: up.
1: Active.
0: Hey,
1: always.
0: Folks, as you talk about that, big up Selector Bluff. Hey, folks, remember on a Saturday from 10 a.m. to noon, we got the man himself, Selector Bluff, with a program called The Reggae is a Live Show. You know, it is good. Good music. You want to hear good reggae music? Don't you worry. Just come right here at the station. Selector Bluff has a package of goodies, reggae style for you. Can't afford to miss it. And on a Sunday, from 3 to 5,
1: Jesus.
0: You know, we got the cool man, the fireman himself. Man, fire.
1: Yes, fireman.
0: That's Aija with the Cool Running Show on a Sunday from 3 to 5 right here on the station. That's on a Sunday. Hold on, we miss out someone. Yes. And guess what, folks? You're into some good gospel music and some inspiration messages and thoughts. You have to check out the man they call DJ Technician from 7 to 9. The program is called The Sunday Connection Show, which features gospel music. can't afford to miss out on that one. All right, a great way to start your Sunday, you know, so tune in. And folks, for those of you, welcome for those of you who just log on to the app, we want to welcome you, and let's help you navigate the app. When you open the app, there's going to be three little dots or three lines across on the top left of the app. You select that, there you'll see the menu. That's the menu button. We have some special features there. When you click, especially a special feature called Exclusive Mixes. That's where you can go and you can select your category of music or your genre of music. Select the mixes, right? But there's a little trick to it. The trick is that if you scroll, it goes by the page. So if you scroll and reach to the end of the page, you have to give it at least 3 to 5 seconds for it to load the other page so you can continue scrolling, right? Because we have mixes like crazy, right? So that's how it works. You have to give it about 3 to 5 seconds and then it will load the other page. So the collection is wide. So you got to check it out. Yeah, man, right here on the app. On the station, Tropical Spice Radio, the flavor of the Caribbean. All right, Sasha.
1: Okay, and there's also, hold on, there's also an update on the app. There's a new feature added, the notification.
0: Right.
1: It is now added on the app, so you get notified, you know, when the programs are about to begin and stuff like that.
0: Oh,
1: so
0: yes,
1: stay
0: yes,
1: stay tuned
0: definitely.
1: And stay keen to the app.
0: All right. All right.
1: Mr. DJ, before I throw out the question of the day, although the question of the day is already, you know, on the text line
0: All right,
1: of
0: hold
1: the
0: on,
1: app.
0: Hold on, Sashi. Hold on. I think I have an idea of the question of the day, so I'm playing this song, right?

0: All right. Please go on, sir, with a question of the day.
1: Mr. DJ, you're right on point. You're right on point. I must give you credit for that. All right? So,
0: yes,
1: the question of the day, folks. The question of the day, folks, from the decks of the DJ, right? Who do you think get jacket? Poor class men, the middle class men, or the upper class men? So, who do you think get more jacket? Lower class man them, the upper class man them, or the middle class man them? Who you think the woman them get a jacket more?
0: You know, I think of the middle class. The upper class, we just buy him way out, you know. Him no say he did it, but him just buy him way out of it. But I think the middle class man will get it more. Right?
1: Yeah. I don't get him more. God, watch this. The poorer class man, them in the member say them do the dirt, and them do the damage, you know. Mm-hmm. And the woman I go look for and say, all right, me want a better life from a picnic. You understand? Because member say, man, can't give them nothing, you know, none at all.
0: Yeah, that's
1: you understand?
0: True.
1: In terms of stability or anything. So them do the damage. So it move on, say, all right, eliminate the upper class man, them, because the upper class man, them have their money for you to do the DNA test. So them now gonna take that risk, they run that risk because the man them have the money for it. You know, if them not sure, you understand, say them do the dirt, them say, all right, I'm gonna pay for the DNA, and them don't wanna face them embarrassment there or something. So they more chew it upon the middle class man them always. Right?
0: Mm-hmm.
1: And when the middle class man them find out, guess how when the middle class man them find out?
0: I don't know, you know. When?
1: When they might do filing. When migrate and go foreign.
0: Yes, true.
1: A foreign make the money always know, you know. Say, you understand? But let me ask you a question though, DJ Mike. You think them should I make like DNA mandatory to eliminate certain things?
0: In some...
1: No, but that's like ask
0: well, your opinion. I would say, yeah. But that can create problems too, you know. Serious problems
1: also.
0: Too, you know. Because
1: also,
0: if you find out that your long and lasting love you have been with for how long has really stepped out and created a child, and it's not yours, especially if you have a bunch of kids. And it's not yours, that can be a problem. I think that would kind of mess up the relationship. Definitely would mess up the relationship.
1: You are look on it from the love side, right? Boy, I mean, I know no easy for falling in love and all of them stuff. No, for start, stand up in a love. So, you know? So, I get a cheer, I sit down in that love, so I fall in a love, I drop at. Me, I look on it now from the financial aspect of it, right? Because remember, you know, you gotta invest the whole of your money from birth up until a certain age and all of these things. And the money aspect, me, I look for, you know, the amount of money you invest, Jack. Yo, I want a wicked word.
0: No,
1: yo, you can't find one next song for me, my DJ. Find one next song for me. Say them girl are wicked, them find that song there. Drop that song there first.
0: We have to go find it.
1: I want them to drop it like it's hot. Yo, woman wicked to win over in a dread.
0: Why you say that though? What you mean?
1: Because them are run road. Alright, watch this. For years, these women always say, "On a dog." Everything them call with dog, and them can't rap with me. Because a man can't call me a dog, you know, because dogs have some attributes for me not deal with.
0: Mm-hmm.
1: You understand? But them always say, "Man, a dog." But who am more the dog now?
0: Mm-hmm.
1: Think about it.
2: I just put the budgeting
0: app. I see your point, sir. I see your point. But
1: even before DNA gets so prevalent, you know. DJ Mike, even before it gets so prevalent and all of these things, in you know, like in this era, you know much, you know, about 99% of Jamaican when they get jacket from forefathers. There's a whole heap of jacket running up on the feet.
0: Yeah, and you know the funny thing about it too is that some man get the jacket, you know, and you kill them dead the picnic fever them, you know.
1: I that used to kill me because them usually talk about and the looks. You understand? I looks people used to go after, you know. Like if you have a big toe, you know, the nose. Mm-hmm. Especially like the, yeah man, you have a nose.
0: Yeah, man.
1: And the face half look like your one. And yeah, that kill me.
0: Them say him look like his grandmother. You know? He look like
1: they like. You know the wickedest part too? DJ Mike and the complexion. Yo, you is a black man, you know. Mm-hmm. And you get a brown fit the iron in your ear. No man, it has come from you remember your grandmother didn't have a light complexion. Yo, when they're wicked, wicked trend.
0: Yes, sir. Hey, remember, this song is the song you're talking, right? 96.

0: DJ Ryan, we have one more request. Right? We have one more request. Mark from G60, you must find the mother and Delilah. And I, before we move on, I want to hear that song they dropped too. Find the mother and Delilah. Cause, no, sir. Them women are dealing with rough in a dread. Yes.
1: Well, Andy, it's a campaign against the ladies today.
0: Me stand up for the man them today. We are, Bob Marley, get up, stand up for your rights.

0: find the SAG show.
1: Yeah?
0: We are Black Road today. Yes. We's gonna Black Road today, and we gonna protest. We want justice. Just ice.
1: Well, Andy, all right. I want to say good morning to Annalie. Annalie locked in. She's loving the vibes right now. Annalie, download the app on your phone, Tropical Spice Radio, and we're going to show you how to navigate so you can communicate with us on the app, right? It's quite easy, no biggie, right? So share the link with your friends, Annalie. Let everybody know DJ Mike and DJ Sashi Cool is on the radio. The program's called The Midday Spice, where we talk about controversial stuff that's happening to us in our everyday life, right? Now, today, Sashi Cool is talking about jacket. I'm not sure why it's so hard on the ladies for that. Is it a case, is it a case where something like that happened to you? Sashi?
0: No. Listen. We have a child, one and only. My mini me, I'm a cut, and that cut, that calm. For you look upon her, you see me and God sit down, and I say, God, you are someone the blueprint, and God just design and carve out that blueprint. Mm-hmm. You understand? So, right. But for the rest of them and them, me help them Black Road, light fire, and they want, we want just ice.
1: All right. All right, let's take
0: Trina in the building. I see you over to the text line, Trina. Thank you for locking into Tropical Spice Radio. I'm going to give you a call shortly, Trina.
1: Hey, Annalie, I'm going to give you a call as well.
0: You want your... Right.
1: All right, let's
0: go find them more about it.
1: Yeah, man.
2: Tropical Spice Radio.

0: right. We have granted your request, Ashikule. All right, now, are you okay now?
1: Of course, of course. We're right on point. Right on point. That is it. But for real though, Bill, be a cut to fit used to drop, you know.
0: Yeah, a lot of that used to happen.
1: I don't even know if my name brand jacket. I don't know if those are name brand jackets. But trust me.
0: Okay. Well,
1: I even know where information is at your fingertip and you know, DNA is now, you know, widespread. Man still get jacket, you know. Yeah, man still get caught up in a raffle and all of them things and all them behind HR. You see it?
0: Definitely.
1: You watch more show? You watch more show?
0: Listen to me.
1: That is not available.
0: In Jamaica, they can't have a more show. Too much problem.
1: What?
0: Too much problem.
1: Mike, wonder if me you can sit down and come up with a Jerry Springer show for them something like in a Jamaica. What you feel? Only for big stone and my fuck would have
0: feel. Listen to me.
1: The shirt would have well tight.
0: No, sir. Could take on that right now. Definitely couldn't take on that right now. That's a problem.
1: Mike, DJ Mike, you know say a coward though.
0: No man.
1: No, for real, you know, you're a coward.
0: Man. Look, listen to me.
1: Well, no. Yes.
0: Listen. When I was young, I used to take chances. Yeah, man. I used to just live a carefree life. I do take some risks. But, you know, as you reach up in a maturity now, you have to think on the actions that you're going to take. You have to look at the consequences of your action. You understand me? So
1: that I do.
0: Yeah. That's me.
1: Well, gentlemen, have no fear. Father Sasha is here for defend. Me, I defend the earth. So, no, no, herself. Well, Mike, we check it out.

0: Me a defending her down to the ground. You understand? Mm-hmm. You know the shirt.
1: But let's see if we can get some females or so on the line to mm-hmm. get their tea. Mm-hmm.
2: Gotta say good morning to the beauty room. Hey, the beauty room always locked in on a Friday. Welcome everyone from the beauty room. Send in some names or let me pick up some persons from the beauty room, please. Like to hear some names of persons there. We can big you up, all right? All right, we got Blackwood online again. Yep, Father Blackwood, what's up? What's up? We have two persons online. Sashi Cool, what's the name of your friend that you have online?
1: We have Trina online. All right. Trina online. She was active in the text and stuff.
2: Okay. All right,
1: Blackwood, just give us a minute because Trina is at work and I would just like to get her, opinion on something.
2: So if you want to stay on, just mute, Blackwood, or we can call it back, all right?
1: All right. No problem.
2: Yeah, man. All right.
1: Trina in the building. Lady Trina, good morning.
3: Good morning, Tropical Spice family.
2: Morning,
1: big
2: Trina.
1: Big up.
3: Big up DJ, man. Big up yourself, Sashi.
2: All right, thank you.
1: Which is right. Trina, we have a very, very, very interesting topic. You might see it thrown out in the text line of the app, right? But
3: topic.
1: All right. So the topic of the day is, who do you think gets jockeys? Whether the poorer class man, or the middle class man, or the upper class man? Who you feel would have more get the jacket?
3: It's always the poorer. It is always the poorer class man. We cannot be biased.
2: So, hold on.
1: You like you are poor man? Hold on.
2: I don't think she understand what she say. So can I break it down a little bit for her?
1: Alright. Who would have more for, like a female would have more for one get the jacket? A jacket child too. A poor man or a middle class man or a man with up in a society. Who you more would have feel should have fling the jacket part?
3: DJ Mike?
2: Yes,
3: Sashi.
2: Uh-huh.
3: Mm-hmm. I totally understand the question.
1: Mm-hmm.
3: And I am going to stick with my answer. It is always the poorer class men. Always. Mm-hmm. That is always the one who the female intends to stick the child on.
2: I would beg to differ.
3: Mine is the first.
2: Go ahead.
3: Not a problem. We have to agree to disagree.
2: Yeah, man.
3: But my reason for saying that, I've seen it. I'm from the garrison, where we call it ghetto in Jamaica. And DJ man, a woman will have two or three men. And she get pregnant. And because most of the time, the person with the money is already happily married, they cannot give that man the child, even if the child is for the rich person. They're going to pin it on the poorer person.
1: All right. Here's my take on it.
2: All right, go ahead.
1: All right, what happened? Here's my take on it now, Trina. Me would have said the middle class man, then would I get the jacket, because guess what? The poor man them, and them do the dirt. They go there and them create the them created. But she never get a poor man because she has said the struggle is real and they can't take care of the picnic guy. Nah, nothing. So she done get the middle class man because, you know, him have little something. Middle class meaning him can't find dinner and send the picnic to them go to school and the whole work. The upper class man wouldn't get it because, as I say, he may be married and him have the money to do the DNA. So she now got to run the risk to face the embarrassment. You understand? With the upper class man. Because them have the money to do the DNA right away. The poorer man them not have nothing for gear. So she got to give the man who she know liable to can't spend the money to take care of her child. Oh, my son.
3: Well, that's so more logical. You have a very logical point. But I'm speaking of what I've seen.
1: Right, the reality so, now here.
3: Yeah, my answers are from a realistical standpoint. And most of the times, poorer class persons tend to not have it. But one of the things we can tell about a poor man, them, is that once it becomes available, you will willingly get it from the poorer class. So it's a sure thing once the person has it. You understand, morning?
1: Okay.
3: It's a sure thing once the person have it. So that is why they're quicker to give the poorer class men, because I'm sure it not gonna come every week or as how the female might want the money to come, but it not gonna come once the gentleman, the money becomes available to the gentleman.
2: But all right.
3: You understand?
2: All right, go, continue. I was just interjecting, but continue.
3: No, you can't go ahead, DJ.
2: All right.
1: Go ahead, man, DJ Mike.
2: When a lady looks for a relationship, don't she look for financial stability is one of the main thing for a lady in a relationship, right?
3: Yeah.
2: All right. So if you're going to give Jackie, why would you give it to somebody who's not financially stable? Why would you give it to a poor man who can hardly find, can hardly even pay his bills? Can hardly, you know, find food. Why would you give it to that person? Based upon what you're saying, you said the poor man would get it. Why would you, why would a lady give it to him? I'm just trying to get from your perspective.
3: All right, so in Jamaica, DJ Mike, you see females,
2: yeah,
3: they tend to have a thing for a weaker link. So in Jamaica, once a man is seen as weak to a woman, it doesn't matter the case, it doesn't matter the scenario, that's where she's going to stick whatever she's sticking. So going back to the first point, that's why they would get the child, because she sees that man as a weak type of a man. Worse if the man love her. So she already sees that person as weak. So the money is not a problem to her right there, you know. They want stability.
2: Really?
3: They want the nicest of hairstyle. But the man that loves her will get treated the worst, because she already knows him not have no money. So in her intention, it is to go out there and find what he does not have. The money, it can come from another man, but whatever else is going to come, she will not give it to a man from outside. She's going to stick it on that man that who she feels within herself is so in love with her that whatever she does, he will not see it as any wrong. You see, if the man have sense now, it's a different thing. If it is a person where she can't play with, the scenario will not happen.
2: All right. Hold that point. Blackwood. Yeah, you're on still, Blackwood? Yes, Blackwood. Would you agree? Yeah, man. Would you agree? You have heard the question, right? Would you agree with... what's your name, nice lady?
1: Trina.
2: Would you agree with Trina?
4: Come on, don't just pop in. That's how it is.
2: You agree with her?
4: Yeah, man, that's how it is, man.
2: So you're saying that jacket would be given to the poorer man?
4: Yeah, always up the way.
2: Always up the way.
1: Yeah, me agree, you know, because me know that the poorer man them do the dirt, you know. Yeah. I mean, know so she are gonna give the better man in terms of woman.
2: I would say
1: anything for woman and money, you know.
2: Yeah, but I would think that the man who are more financially stable would have get the jacket rather than the man who don't have anything at all.
1: That's what I'm saying, DJ Mike. Because woman hires to money.
2: Exactly. Oh boy. So Ricky, Blackwood. So what would you add to her, what she just said?
4: Based on her. Okay, you know, we don't really have anything to add to it, my brother, because it's the same thing. That's how it is. And but I want to accept it, yes, I know. That's the reality. Because you have to mess around the man of Ayanda, because as we said, I was looking can get from the week of this, she has a challenge for me. That's the thing.
2: Oh, okay. So, based upon experience, our survey, from your side of the woods, right? You're saying that the man in the streets would get the jacket more than the middle class man, yeah. and the upper class man. All right, sir. All right, thank you for your input, Mr. Blackwood. And Katrina, any big ups you want to send to? Let's start with the lady first. Katrina, any big ups that you want to send? Sashi, do that part of the show. You know, your intro is always more Spicy than my
1: more
2: own.
1: Spicy.
2: Yes.
1: All right, Trina, you don't know which part of the program. It's greetings from across the world. So you want to big up any and everybody from across the world, you can go ahead and do so.
3: Well, it's no special big ups for this week. I just want to big up everyone that is tuned into the Tropical Spice radio station, listening, whether you're at work, home, or for pleasure. Just continue to listen and continue to share up the link so that others can get a chance to listen to the program and become available to put their points across as well.
2: All right, thank you very much.
1: All right, big up yourself, Lady Trina, and keep the text line active. All right,
3: thanks for having me.
2: All right, Blackwood, any big ups that you want to send?
4: It's basically so all the crew, especially tuning in for this session. It sounds like it's a wonderful station.
2: Mm-hmm. Yes, sir, it is. Yes, it is. Oh, he got all cut right. off. I got
1: DJ Mike, I'm telling you, the text line is so active.
2: Yeah, man, go ahead. Let's hear the text line. What text line?
1: Featureless said she don't really agree with what Lady Trina said about the poor man getting the jacket. You see it? Mm-hmm. And she said, I'm not giving the jacket. I won't be. So she said, basically, she wouldn't give a poor about the jacket. So I would have must take the middle class, man. You get what I said?
2: Yeah, yeah.
1: Mark G6 says she's 100% right. You know, as we say, there's no right or wrong answer on this show. You know, we listen, and as we say, we're not judge. Right. You understand? We value everybody's opinion. You know, right. So everybody will have a different perception as to, you know, the question.
2: Mm-hmm.
1: Yeah, Peachy said, I would never give a poor man jacket. You must say, man, real bitches are defending things. Eh? Yeah, and really and truly, I'd better man, you know, talking to females all the while, when the raffle go on, I'd the better man, them say, them are going to give another one where can show out the money more, because them say, them no one them pick me suffer. So that's why them would I give them one where, you know, maybe have a job, them now give a man from the corner where I dig out him and make land.
2: Yeah.
1: A drink a special and him work every now and again. You know, him work every now and again, like with from some construction site. And you know, it's a construction work. Sometime there's a break. If not now, go and write a story in a community. Mm-hmm. You know, or also a bill or them kind of way there. Something. Right. You know, so should I more give like one taxi man? A taxi man make money every day. You understand? She don't want to get like one police, but I was soldier, my car. They feel right. Like say,
2: there's a part two to that question, or a follow-up question, right? But anyway, let's run through the beauty room. They're saying good morning. Peachulous says, murder jacket, always a keep. Murder jacket, always a keep. Right?
1: Murder right. For someone to them say.
2: Yeah, man. And the beauty room says, Summer, the nail tech. Big up Summer, the nail tech. Rose, the manager. Yeah, man. Big up the manager. Right. Probably between Rose. Trudy, the braider. Yeah, man. Trudy, I need to come do some braiding. You know? So, I assume make an appointment, all right?
1: Well, I don't know. Mm-hmm. Peachy, let's say police get jacket, you know. We know that, though. Mm-hmm. So what I get jacket?
2: Yeah, man.
1: You know the thing. Beauty room. Mm-hmm. Say, I would like definitely a rich man that would I give. You see, they would tell the woman they loyal to money, you know, my friend. You understand?
2: No, but beauty room. Someone in the beauty room says, poorer class man. The poorer class man. Oh. Mm-hmm. So you know, probably that's one person's opinion there. Yeah, one person's opinion. Aija, big up Aija. Aija locked in.
1: Yes, man.
2: Yeah, man. Yes, yes.
1: Fire man. I don't know, Aija. I don't know. May I look forward to your session again on Sunday. The cool running
2: show from 3 to 5.
1: Yeah, man. Mm-hmm. Yeah, man. I don't know. But a fire, you know, my friend. Yeah, man. A Rasta man session that, you know. So big up yourself, sir. Aija. Yeah, that's that. All right.
2: Peachula says she's not agree. She doesn't agree with your caller friend there. And yeah. Peachula says, not me. Mark agrees with the young lady that came on a while ago. She's 100% right. Right? Aija says, Janua, all my kids look like me. The woman, them wicked.
1: Aija, me and you, we can't fool them, you know. We sit down and we talk to the creator. Say, yo, you are going to say blueprint set. And that we are dealing with. You understand? Mm-hmm. Now, so, Mr. Mike. DJ Mike,
2: yes, sir.
1: Can I carve your word them too?
2: Of course, why not? Yes, man. Definitely, definitely.
1: Let me see if I can get a good friend of mine on this call as if he needs to stop it.
2: All right. I mean, the other side to the question is which profession get jacket the most?
1: Before I reach the profession. Hello, good morning.
5: Good morning.
1: What's going on?
5: Nothing, I'm here.
1: All right, Maureen from Black Woman's Pub.
5: Blessings. All right.
1: Big up yourself. All right, so, you know, we have the topic of the day. We are talking about jacket. You understand? So, we are calling up to find out who you think would have more get jacket. The poorer class man, or the middle class man, or the upper class man. Who you feel the woman would have get more would have get jacket to?
5: Maybe the poorer class.
1: Why you say that?
5: Because them always want, you know, wants and need. So them always have to go out there. So them have the woman, them would have different man.
1: Mm-hmm.
5: The upper class now, them now, well, the woman, them have it, so them now go really go out there with different man like that. That will be compulsory. Well, poorer class, them now, them now have it, so them have to have 5, 10, 15 different man. Them have all, in a one day, them have all 4 man. Them
1: yeah,
5: not gonna know
1: say,
5: which one of them
1: yeah,
5: produce.
1: All right. So we are saying, all right. So yeah, them would have the raffle with the poorer class. But in terms of stability, you know, if you say the woman with that key, the man will have the more money, the jacket.
5: No, nothing, sir. Because the man will have the money, he might go do DNA if he make sure he a fiend pitney. The poor man
1: yeah,
5: now
1: that,
5: don't
1: that,
5: have the
1: that,
5: money.
1: That would
5: have
1: been the upper class man, but me I say like the poor man them now. The poor man them and them do the damage, you know. And them breed the woman, you know. But them not looking to give the woman. So should I more give a middle class man the jacket?
5: Middle class find. Man now go take it, cause I go can do DNA if you find out first. Man with the money him not just take pitney so. Have it for go do DNA if you make sure say a fiend one. And when he find out say a female one, then he take it. The poor man now him not have the money if he do it, so a next poor man I give him jacket. Sometime all him one neighbor. Man down but the road.
1: He so, look for it in an aspect say maybe say to him can find a meal deal and him can put the picket through school. She said I give the better man but have
2: that's
1: little
2: what
1: bit more money than the poor man.
5: Yeah, boy, better man don't go take it. Crime can do the DNA.
2: Okay.
5: They would have come like Beanie Man and the girl. Remember him have the money and the child was his. But him still have the money, so him say, I do a DNA first. We make sure they have him on him now and go just take it, so.
1: Okay.
5: Yeah, so I say, go, if you don't have the money now, then you go say, boy, you have to just go and hold on pan it. Most of the man them with the jacket now find out, so till when they go a foreign and a file for the child, then them find
1: yeah,
5: out.
1: You said earlier on, so I went most
5: right.
1: Time when them man file for yes.
5: Yeah, so come this
1: free.
5: Jacket thing now start come out of the box. But today you're a long time.
1: Long time, man. Only
5: yeah,
1: man. Only
5: man,
1: grandfather
5: man,
1: and great-grandfather get to fight.
5: Jacket them. Yeah. Me see man, the man at 80 had. The man at 80 had and him father 90-something. And the man a jacket. Big old grayback man. And the man a jacket.
2: Well, you see, unfortunately, you know, unfortunately, jacket has no age limitations, you know, so
5: yeah.
2: If you just get it, you just get it, unfortunately.
5: You just get it.
2: But,
5: yes,
2: but
5: I get it and him though.
2: Yeah, but I'm here thinking that a woman would give someone the jacket because of a financial stability, right? I am here thinking that a woman would say, listen, this guy can take care of the kids, of the child. This man is the better person to father the child. That's how I looked at it. I thought it was, you know, financial and moral.
5: But the man will have the money, him not just take it, so. I'm saying, I make sure that child is my own, you know. I have the money, so him can do the DNA.
2: Yeah, which is true. Yeah.
5: The man now, we're poor now, him will just take it. And go on.
2: Okay.
5: Take care of it. Until when him find out now, say, boy, Pitney and a fame. Enough of them all the entertainer, doctor, lawyer, most of them. Find out, say, Pitney, them and a fame.
1: Why? The woman dangerous still, you know. So that means you usually have to eat bad blood as the mother dog. But who are more dog, you know, with him? I'll be a raffle and all of them.
5: A raffle.
1: I watch it, you know. And then sometimes, you know, watch a wickedness, boy. A man with there with a woman film and not even, you know, a man we get a six jockey. One woman. No,
5: with the one woman.
1: Really, with the one woman. Eight jacket. Not one and a feed him.
5: And not one and a feed him.
1: No one and a feed him. Hey, yeah. Bill, Mike, and it's a universal thing there. You don't know, so when
5: you see
1: one little clippings with one man. And when the wife dead, you know, him find out, say, who will I pick there? And
5: one
1: I pick the woman grave.
5: I think
1: one
5: I'm buried there.
1: Yeah.
5: We see it too. That's so good, man. Not one of the people, the man, I feed the man. Well, I eat. And not one. And when the wife dead, he find out, say, pick the man, I feed me. Wicked man.
1: Yeah, man,
5: and so right
1: man
5: now, if a man get 5 children, and only one of him,
1: it's
5: 4 and a few. Yeah, it's rough, man.
1: Ja.
5: And the police and taxi man give the most bun and jacket.
1: No, we are different than one of them today, you know. We are talking about all the woman them raffle up the pit in them without talk, without
5: go for the man them today.
1: Yeah, we man we want just ice. No, we want just ice because the beat with my tears. So we are dark, you know. We say man are dark, but want to wait them not do the dirt.
5: Do the dirt.
1: 6 or 7. Oh, God, man.
5: 6 hours after is not there.
1: Yeah, man, me a black road and demonstrate for the man them today. We are black road. Yeah, we are stand up for rights.
5: Hey, here we are.
1: Trust me. It's a pleasure to always have you. And I know you're always a Tropical Spice Radio supporter as well. So, you know, I will reach a part of the program now where, you know, greetings from across the world. I send you big ups. Anything there. Right.
5: And big up, yeah. Well, big up the black woman. Big up the black woman crew. Big up my 2 son. Big up my nice clean baby father.
1: Wait.
5: My friend Harry Daly. Next friend Gary McKenzie. You know?
1: Yes.
5: And big up the whole world. And big up to the crew.
1: Yeah. And big up to the JCF, man. Big up the whole JCF.
5: Big up the whole JCF. I mean, I know everybody in there.
1: but
5: big up the whole
1: DJ
5: JCF.
1: Mike. DJ Mike.
2: Yeah, man.
1: PR bar, you know. PR bar come like one police station, you know. They hear the one of them name.
5: Police station, then call.
1: Police station.
5: Yeah, because we can't deal with the eyeglass.
1: Right.
2: Yes, man.
1: Right. Thank you so much, my friend. I will catch you on the flip side, all right?
5: Yeah, man. Big up yourself. Blessings.
1: All right.
5: Bye-bye. Yeah.
1: So DJ Mike, you see, all the time we are trying to defend the man, you know, the females, they want to spin the narrative, see me, and I said, boy, police are soldiers. Them do this and them. No, we are stand up for the man, them today. Them not get to me. I beat them, but imagine, Mike, when you... Like the man, I feel so sorry for him. When the man wife dead him find out, said, he had picked me on a female. And me see the man a ball and a beat the grave. Like him, I said, boy, if it was alive, me that just strangle you right now, you know. Yeah. Imagine the hurt where the man a feel, you know.
2: Yeah, man. Definitely. Well. I cannot empathize because I've never been in a situation like that. Right, but can just imagine the pain, you know, of taking care of the child from birth till whatever age he discovered that it's not his. And the amount of responsibility, you know, the amount of lunch money, school fee, you know, a grocery and everything, you know, taking care of the child only to find out that it's not his. Why? Rough.
1: Why? Walk over the text line and say, yo, when am I get word I want? Word I want jacket, you know. That's not a jacket, I suit, I coat. That's, you know, a whole coat here I get, you know, brother.
2: All right, Trina says police and soldiers always get jacket. Peachy says police, soldiers, and politicians get the most jacket. Right?
1: A taxi man too. What do you mean?
2: And Peaches.
1: Definitely.
2: Peachy says if the poor man get the woman pregnant and he gets it, that's not a jacket.
1: It's not a jacket.
2: Okay. All right. Well. Well.
1: Yeah. Then we're that deep, you know. Yeah, that's not the bullet deal. All
2: right.
1: See.
2: All right. All right. We gotta hold on. We gotta hold off on the whole jacket talk. You know. what time is it, Jay? No.
1: Well, it's 11 my time.
2: All right. You know what time it is? We're gonna have a little chit chat interview with a gentleman. I'm gonna play one of his songs. And can you tell me who? Can you tell me when I play this song, right?
1: Make it here. Drop it like it's hot.
6: Backyard. Tropical Spice right here. Spice right here.

0: right, folks. Hey, Sasha, you know the artist now?
1: I gotta say trick or treat.
0: Sasha Cool.
1: Heard that song.
0: I haven't heard that song. Sasha Cool, are you hearing me?
2: Mr. Easy.
0: All right, ladies and gentlemen, we present to you.
1: In the building.
0: Yes, man. They say, I haven't heard that song in a long while.
1: Yeah. Can you know, Dave never released that song as a single, you know? Just they put it on the album.
0: Oh.
1: For some reason, I don't know why.
0: But, all right.
1: That's how it go.
0: All right. You remember this one? I love this one.
1: Which one?
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0: Let's play.

0: No man is supposed to knock. No man is supposed to knock my door. You know, because I mean, it's me invite a lady different over that different, but the man knock my door after hours gotta be some kind of problem. You know?
1: So you know, when that's on the drop, Mr. Easy. I was in high school at them times that them children broke out and run the place in the same room. Beat all them reading me up on decks and we are do, you know, we are getting full jacket, you know.
0: One way.
1: It was a joy, man.
0: Listen, I can never forget the day. That's what this rip is, what is part of the, is part of the, what, bro, Schoenberg, what's the name of the show again that used to keep over on over there in over the beach, man. What was the clash she used to keep again? Schoenberg. Remember she used to keep the big clash? And 1998, she kept that show with. And DMX was in Jamaica shooting a movie called Belly.
1: Belly, right.
0: What's the name of the clash again? And Mataran, what we did, you know, we usually give Stone Love the rhythm to Boss. And we decided we're gonna give Mataran this rhythm for the first time to Boss. And we called Spraga called Mataran in the US and tell him the plan, and Spraga and Mataran came home, and Mataran came to the studio, and Dave Kelly, if you notice, in the rhythm, it says, broke out, Tony Mataran, broke out, Tony Mataran.
2: Oh,
0: so Mataran came over the beat. Yeah, it was fully loaded.
2: Yes.
0: So Mataran came over to fully loaded, and I tell you something, him play that rhythm by itself.
2: Yeah, I remember.
0: About 20 minutes. You remember?
2: Yeah, man, I remember.
0: And they play some mashup. I will never forget. Billy Slater walk over to me. Billy Slater was playing Stone. And Billy Slater said, what kind of thing that? What is it? I said, Billy Slater, me just an artist. I try to get by with it. So, me have nothing to do with it. The plans that
2: All right.
0: I say, go talk to Dave.
2: All right, Mr. Easy. We start the conversation. We're jumping in the conversation too much. But I'm going to play
0: I couldn't help it.
2: Yeah, man, I understand. We're going to play one more of your hit for me. Right, this was a big hit also. Controversial, but a big hit also. All right, let's hear this one.

0: Let me tell you something. At that time, Baby Sam was about 18 years old.
1: Yeah.
0: You remember when? You remember when they used to keep Ghetto Splash?
1: Yeah, man.
0: Out of run a thing there, man.
1: Yeah, man.
0: Me and Sam performed that song at Ghetto Splash. We never know if Sam have a knife in them pocket, in a man cleaner. And the Prime Minister sitting right in front of him. And Sam pop out a knife out of him cleaner. I'm saying, and I'm behind him there by the stage. I'm saying, what? And what a little boy. Yo, oh, sometimes you look back for some things and you have to just laugh. Yeah, man, Sam pop out when the part where they say, me have a knife, you know, me back pocket to you, me have a wrap up. You see the man pull out one long knife, put that one clean up.
1: You know what? I'm going to squeeze one more, just one more.
0: Yeah. Yeah.
2: Tropical Spice Radio.

0: All right.
1: Reality.
0: And I could go on and on with some of your big hits a lot. All right, yes.
2: Come on, you have some nice collections.
0: Yeah, man, definitely. All right, Mr. Easy, where you originally born and grown?
1: I was born in Mountain View in a car, you know. I was born in Mountain View, and then my mother migrated to the U.S. So let's see, I actually grew up in Chelani.
0: Oh, okay.
1: I grew up in a rural town called Stuartown.
0: Y'all
1: never ever heard of us?
0: Yeah, man.
1: It's a school called Westwood High School.
0: Westwood, yeah, man. I know Westwood, man.
1: Yeah, right at the foot of Westwood. That's where I grew up.
0: Oh, okay. All right. Mm-hmm. All right. How long have you been in the music business?
1: Man, I realized I can actually sing when I got to the age of 12. So I started. I always tell people to start out early once you find you have a passion. So I started out from that time. So at the age of 16, I made my first record, first song.
0: Okay.
1: Song called Caravan of Love by the
0: The Isley Brothers.
1: Yes. Yeah, that was the first cover.
0: Mm-hmm. Yep. So the name Mr. Easy, how did it came about?
1: The first, rest in peace to Barry Jett, Living Room Studio. He was the first one to take me to the studio. But the way my style and the way my personality, mm-hmm. where I was, and my delivery, he just said, no call him Mr. Easy, no call you too easy. And that was, it never changed from there. It was just Barry Jett gave me that name.
0: Oh, okay, Mr. Easy.
1: Yeah, man.
0: Boy.
1: Yeah, man.
0: And you know, the name just works well with your flow, you know. Your flow is just easy.
1: And yeah, man.
0: So
1: that's true, man. It just fits the character.
0: Yeah, trust me. Really and truly, it does. But do you consider yourself as a singer or a singer?
1: Well, to me, I can do both. Because if you look at my catalog and listen to the Jeremy Crazy and the One Drop, I can do both of them convincingly. Because I actually grew up in the Apollo Theater. I was an R&B singer before I started doing dancehall, really. Oh. You know, because I grew up, everybody know, I grew up in New York in a certain age. You know, so I used to listen to like Danny Hathaway and Stevie and these type of people. So I actually performed that for One Day Apollo, made it to television. I was signed to Warner Brothers, Quincy Jones. I was signed to Quest Records. I have an album out on Quest Records, Warner Brothers.
0: Okay.
1: So I was more like an R&B singer. So Dave Kelly is the one who really brought me and taught me how to actually sing my dialect and get back into the culture and the roots. The first Madhouse crew was Louis Culture, that is Donovan Steele. You don't know Terra Fabulous and that is true. So what happened was they went on tour and Donovan Steele never had a visa. So Dave Kelly, they heard about me in New York, so they called on me to go on tour. So I used to sing the parts that Donovan Steele sings with that is true. I went on tour and sing those parts. You understand? So from there now Dave already said easy my oil. You understand? Because mm-hmm. I used to see Dave because I used to tour with Maxi Priest in the close to you era and them type of thing there. So from there also me and Dave develop a relationship as a virgin.
0: Okay. Interesting. All right. Over the years, so you didn't give me a specific timeline in terms of how long you've been in the business, but I'm pretty much sure it's a long while. It's a good time.
1: It's a long one.
0: Yeah, man.
1: It's good a while.
0: Definitely. Seeing what is happening now in the music in terms of the change of beats and so, you know, the transition of, you know, everybody's going to trap dance.
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0: Step a dancehall and that type. How was it for you to adjust to these new beats? Because we know that you have new productions out.
1: Yeah, man, I adjusted well, you know, because as I say, I'm coming from trap is not far, trap is not far from hip hop, and if you listen to me on I've actually did a song with Big Daddy Kane on the Big Daddy Kane was one of the first person who gave me a break as well when he was Jay-Z in the business, a song on his record. It was more like a R&B trap kind of rhythm. So to me, trap is more like a hip hop kind of sound in a sense. So I've always been singing on those rhythms as well. So I know how to actually transition to that naturally. So it never comes as no problem to me, really.
0: Oh.
1: Because it's a part of the hip-hop genre, in a sense, if you really look at it.
0: Okay. All right. Let's look at some of your current or recent tracks.
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0: right. What's the name of this one?
1: Inside.
0: Inside, right. Inside.
1: Yeah, man. It has an R&B flow mixed with, you understand?
0: Yeah, yes.
1: How
0: did the inspiration came about with this track?
1: You know, from the ear, it just coming in my head, honestly. I just found it. I did that song in probably like a good 40 minutes. Because that's how my brain works. Once I hear a rhythm, it's just selecting the brain, and the idea, the melody just come to my head and everything like that. You know, so it was no problem finding that song, believe me. People asked me, trust me. And then the conversation came after, you know, the conversation was easy to do, you know, mm-hmm. Trust me. And I have the video out as well, beautiful video. It's online. You can go and check it out. Yeah. So it's called Inside, representing for Jamaica, you know.
0: Mm-hmm. All right. All right, let's run to another track from you. We didn't get the name of this one. I hope this is the right one.
2: Yeah. Tropical Spice Radio.

0: right.
1: Yeah, that's you see, I play with melodies in that record. It's on Steve McGregor already, man.
0: Yeah, man, I know.
1: Yeah, good. So it's just, you know, bring back a whole vibe. Remember Flower Gun?
0: Yeah, man. I see the melody.
1: It's a vibe. Yeah. You know, I made it interested in that startup, so with some familiar where people can say, yeah, man, you know, some people might not be able to pick up, but they know it's very familiar. And familiarity sometimes is very good.
0: Mm-hmm. Yeah, that's true. But what gave you inspiration to come on this, to jump on this rhythm?
1: But I've always liked this rhythm, and guess what? You talk about trap, and I'm so happy that this type of sound is back in the music. You understand?
0: Mm-hmm. Yes.
1: I like. You know, this type of sound is back into the music. It's what we need, because it can more, it goes further internationally when you have this type of music, because every age can listen to the dance to this type of rhythm, because we've been having a problem with the rhythms coming out of Jamaica when you talk about internationally, where we used to go. Like I tell people all the time, these new artists don't get to go to Japan and certain countries that we've been to, because of the authentic dancehall reggae that we have done over the years. You understand? They're more stay inside of the whole Caribbean or Jamaica or the New York or Miami, where you have the Caribbean communities. But what about Africans and the Spanish country? I did Costa Rica like last week, and trust me, these are the type of music they like, the original sound.
0: Yes. All right. Well, I see that you're very busy in terms of shows. So you're currently booked for the rest of the year.
1: Yeah, man. It's summertime. Mm-hmm. It's summertime. So when you have a catalog like I have, like imagine you have a song like "Drive Me Crazy." That's now a classic.
0: Oh yeah, man.
1: Will
0: definitely.
1: Always be out there. I mean, you're talking about 2002, mm-hmm. and all these songs you've been playing, like the Breakout, and this Breakout is 27, 28 years.
0: Yeah, man. And still plays.
1: Mm-hmm. So it's all about putting out good music that's for today. Because if you can see with a lot of the trap songs that you have heard of, they're gone. They came for a month and they're gone.
0: Yes, I was saying that. I was saying that to someone, you know, that I remember watching an interview with Barrington Levy, and they asked him, you know, what's the best he could ever have to you? And he said, listen to me, creating a good catalog of music.
1: Yes, sir. Yes, definitely.
0: For him. It's not the new song, so it's a catalog.
1: It's
0: of
1: not
0: music.
1: The new song. So when it's a catalog of music.
0: Exactly. When you go on tour, persons want to hear the catalog, right?
1: Yeah.
0: They're not so
1: know,
0: much interested
1: yeah.
0: in the new songs, you know. It's
1: no,
0: the catalog.
1: No. Catalog. You can look at people, Eric Daniels, and certain when they go certain Argentina and them places, all them songs them do over them years, soaking. Because you have the songs that are still traveling and are getting to places that they've never been, you know.
0: Yes.
1: You understand? I've had people that approach me from the Congo who mm-hmm. say, whoa, I grew up listening to Drive Me Crazy. Whoa, you get me, you know?
0: Yes.
1: So these are the music. I imagine we started doing these songs. Vinyl used to travel. Remember, these are vinyls that people used to pick up and put on a plane mm-hmm. and send somewhere.
0: Yes.
1: You know? So you can't compare now. You can't compare now to then, because then it was hard. And when you look at it, but yet still the music got to the corners of the earth.
2: Yeah, man. Mm-hmm. And you know, the other day we did it, we had the discussion on the show, so we'd ask, like, you know, which era of music, you know, was the better. And we were between 1998 to, you know, mid
1: 2005. Because yeah, 2005 man, was when we did Take For Yourself at 2005. And Take For Yourself reminded right. me of these
0: yeah,
1: type
0: man.
1: Of songs.
0: Mm-hmm.
1: You know? So, all right, if you go on TikTok now, you find that it's in more than 90s. Songs that our people are dancing to have more of the longevity on TikTok.
0: Yeah, yes, that's true.
1: You know, a lot of R&B, even a lot of R&B artists now are seeing more than I've ever seen back in the day, right now, off of TikTok and these places because of the quality of songs that are done in the 80s or 70s or whatever, 90s.
0: Mm-hmm. All right, let me throw a quick question at you. Going to perform, give me the top 5 songs that are being requested from you.
1: Well, you know, I have a song called Strangest Thing. I have a song called They Want to Joyride. They Want to, you know, Drive Me Crazy is definitely. The closing mm-hmm. song right now. And you have the CM Breakout, the mm-hmm. Showtime, the Dave Kelly catalog and Tony Kelly catalog, mm-hmm. definitely yeah. are the songs that these people, you know, have always be the top songs and the tech for yourself.
0: Yeah,
1: you know,
0: yeah.
1: Trust me, I've been blessed to have a catalog of music that I can do an hour easily
0: stage
1: and better.
0: Looking at looking at your catalog, you know, that I have, yeah, you can go easily.
1: easily.
0: Without, you know.
1: I got booked on a festival in Garlic, the ice cream festival with Drew Hill, Keisha Cole, a couple of R&B artists right now. On that's gonna be the 27th of July in Toronto.
0: Okay.
1: So I'm getting these type of shows, and I just got booked for another one up in Vancouver. So it's like, these music, trust me, bro.
0: Yep.
1: It's when I went to Costa Rica today, I'm like, these people speak Spanish, and here I am singing these songs. They are singing it word for word.
0: Yeah. I realize that
1: Japan the same thing.
0: Exactly. I realize that most of our reggae music hit countries that don't speak English, right?
1: They don't speak English. All right. Zimbabwe, South Africa, you know, I've been to these places, and trust me, the crowd that come out is like, wow, these people really come to see me, you know?
0: Yes, man. What you love, you shall surely search for it, and when you find it, you'll enjoy it.
1: Yes.
0: Definitely.
1: Yes.
0: All right, let's play another track from you. I'm sure this is one of your current tracks. All right, let's play it.
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a lockdown. 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She always a ball for the long thing. You feel see when me a beat her with the button. On the sheet where you have me cut a cotton. Hear me power make she talk in a Latin. I saw you get forgotten, what happened? She can't wait for you left to get the flagging. Hot like fireplace ready for the lagging. 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She a get boy.

0: a lockdown.
1: All right.
2: Yeah. You see, yeah. You know what's so funny? That was a hook that I was supposed to do on the rhythm that Dave Kelly had called a bounce on 1999. I had that hook, you know.
1: Mm-hmm.
2: But we had it more in a more like gangster. Never leave your guns at home. And I had that in my head all the years. It never fit from the bounce rhythm. Oh. I saw the bounce rhythm left me. I had that from.
1: I see where the melody comes from, you know.
2: Destiny Child. Remember Destiny's Child was hot from them time there. Mm-hmm. So that's when Destiny Child put that song on, I grabbed it and was like trying to put it on the bones. And it wouldn't fit on the bones. And, you know, be it now weird, kind of a dropping thing. So no, and it actually staying on my head all these years. I'm going to come back and drop it from this rhythm this year. And it's doing very well. Trust me. This is one of my current songs that I perform right now.
1: Okay. So what gave you the inspiration to jump on this rhythm? Well,
2: because it gives me a familiar, it gives me that comfortable zone that reminds me of 90s music.
1: Yeah.
2: You know, it's fitting right in my pocket right there.
1: Yes, sir.
2: So it was nothing hard to do.
1: Right. And your flow on it, it's good. I like the flow.
2: Yeah, man. Like definitely. The flow of music is always important.
1: Mm-hmm. Okay.
2: Flow. And I listened to everybody was riding the rhythm, and I was like, you know what? Let me switch it that way and go this way. And, you know, I have to give props to drumming. Red Rat Brother, him recorded it. It's me and him write it together and everything.
1: Okay. All right. That's good.
2: I play the devil's
3: advocate a little bit. So, Mr. Easy, you know, the rhythm that we're playing earlier that I beat the people.
1: Yeah, I just played it. You didn't hear?
3: You didn't hear?
2: Just play it.
3: No, I didn't hear. Okay. No, I didn't hear.
2: My bad, man.
1: Hold on. Let me play it back. Just for your...
2: Yeah, man.

0: I don't know where you were at the time this was playing,
1: okay,
0: sir.
1: Okay, then him not got, then it's a easy, you're gonna leave.
2: Something. Yeah, man. I was ahead at the time, man. Make sure I always.
0: Yes, man. Yeah. So, all right. All right, let me see if we can bust your brain now. One of your best, your worst days and best days in the music industry.
2: One of my best days and one of my worst days.
0: Right.
2: I think one of my worst days was when Dennis Brown passed away, to be honest with you. Because I idolized Dennis Brown. Dennis Brown was the person who made me want to become a singer and everything.
0: Okay.
2: When I heard that Dennis Brown passed, it was like one of my, you know, like one of my down days, really down, you know, to know that. And I was looking forward to see him in a concert and, you know, never, you understand?
0: No, it never materialized. Okay.
2: Yes, I was a person that always, anytime I hear Dennis Brown somewhere, I always go to see him perform, you know.
0: Okay.
2: So that was a bad day for me.
0: Okay. All right. Best day?
2: My best day?
0: Yes.
2: One of my best days now is to be honest with you, is that new single that you have. That's gonna drop the Afrobeat. the feedback I'm getting on this tune is crazy, you know. This new single that I just dropped.
0: Okay.
2: Because I mean, I try that Afrobeat and it's really taking off. It really picked.
0: Yeah, man.
2: Yeah, this tune is real. People are loving this song all over the world. It's playing in Ghana. It's playing a lot of places. DJ. You know, one of the greatest things when you do a song and from people's people can call you, ask you for the record. You don't have to ask anyone. When you get up in the morning, your phone is ringing and people say, could you send me that? Everybody have a birthday every day, you know? And they're like, you know, this guy called me today. I was like, you know, the busy is good. I love it. But the way you're singing is a very international kind of vibe, you know?

0: Hey, Mr. Easy. This is a big one. This is going to go in my collection.
1: Yeah, man.
0: Definitely in my playlist.
1: Could I tell you something that everybody's adding, a lot of people adding this track on their playlist. I just got call from St. Martin yesterday. DJ Outkast, Tartola has added it. It's playing all over the place right now with it, and it's just been almost 2 weeks. That's it. And it's just a lot of people are picking it up. I see a lot of Africans start following my Instagram, and I'm like, whoa, you know?
0: Mm-hmm. So, actually, Link, what do you say about this one?
2: No, man, that in a year, someone said, it's past the airport and I go places.
1: Yeah, a lot of DJs. You know, as I say, like, when people call you for a song, you know, it makes a difference. Because I tell people, don't, you know, sometimes artists come to me and say, no, you have to make that record. You can't, nothing like when a DJ feel good playing a record. You can't force a DJ. You might feel love it. And naturally, spiritually, you know, when you have to force it, you can't play it that much because it's not happy. He has to have something that he's happy playing it, feel good.
0: Yes.
1: It's a feel good vibe.
0: Yeah, that's true.
1: It's not a personal thing when a man don't want to play a record. He must feel it. He must enjoy playing it.
2: But Mr. Easy, I think we as DJ maybe even past that era where we are keep music in order to play a thing.
1: Exactly.
2: Here we are money first, and we put in a rotation. Yeah. But we go past that era there.
1: Right? Yeah,
2: because what is trending.
0: And not only that, social TikTok and those places are really
1: changing it up.
0: Yeah, man, they are pushing
2: artists now.
0: Yeah,
2: most artists drop them singles and promote them things right on TikTok before them start premiering so people know it and feel it and say,
1: say,
2: all right, go over YouTube, go over Instagram.
1: And this is doing good on TikTok for me right now. It's playing. A lot of people are playing.
2: All right. Mm-hmm. All right.
1: And the lady, a guy called me this morning and said, he said, I play in so much clubs in New York, and one of the most requested thing is somebody in this crowd, they always have a birthday. At least 10 person always have a birthday. And we targeted this particular kind of vibe because we know there's Christmas, there's New Year, but birthdays is every day. If you can't find the right melody and the right flow, it can work.
0: Yeah.
1: And I've never really done an Afrobeat that vibe. So I was like, you know, let me go on an Afrobeat rhythm and kind of switch everything and see. Oh, it can't work in another zone there.
0: It's doing great from my perspective. You know.
1: Thank you so much. So I'd love you guys to add it in your music.
0: Oh yeah, man, definitely.
1: And see.
0: Definitely.
2: Yeah, you don't have to ask that, Miss Easy.
1: Yeah. Appreciate the love, my brother. Appreciate the love.
0: Right. Okay. All right, we're coming to an end on this interview.
1: Yeah.
0: All right. What would be your advice to young upcoming artists?
1: I'll tell a young upcoming artist to have honest people around you. But sometimes I realize, I've seen it in dancehall, a lot of people spend their life doing certain things that a lot of people, to be, you know, because I'm a person that's being honest, we are waste your time doing something that's not for them.
0: Yes.
1: You understand? Where people, yeah, man, you can't do it. No. Tell me the truth. Can I sing? Can I not sing? I don't want to waste. My mother always looked at me and said, you know, son, I would never tell you wrong because I don't want you to waste your time because I don't want you to get to a part in your life where now you can't take care of yourself because you waste your time doing something that you're not good at. And you can sing. You understand? So I just feel like we need. And when you're good at what you do, you have to be very passionate about it. Like, I've been passionate about music since I was 12 years old. I've never, any job that I've had to fit around music. So I was a taxi driver. I was an exterminator. I've done things, but I've always done things to provide for my youth and my family. But I made sure I love music to the core. You have to love it. You have to love it. You have to really love it to a next level where you want to learn and you can, you know, you'll have more bad days

0: in music, then you have good. So you have to know, say, well, then the bad come with the good. So you have to prepare for these things and know that it don't happen overnight like that. And if you're talented, just keep going at it and have a good team. Right now, in the social media world, make sure you have a good team around you to help you move the music in, as far, you understand, as far as dressing and getting your music out and developing your performance. Because youth nowadays are realizing that it's the performance that makes you a longevity artist. You know, learn the craft.
1: Yes, yes.
0: Because remember, we grew up on sound system days, you know, so sound system was actually preparing us to perform on stage. And when we used to cut the dub plates, and we used to have to cut the dub plate, when we had cut the dub plate, just cut it straight to the plate. And if when you mess up the plate, money is coming out of your dub plate money, so you have to be sharp.
2: One go.
0: Yeah, man, so one go and that's it. If not, I hit that. So all these things develop us. Nowadays, these artists go on the computer, do a song, and they don't even go back over the song and listen to it to see if it sounds properly and fix it up. They want to put it out the next day. So take time and make sure everything is right. You know, so just have confidence in yourself, believe in yourself.
3: You plan for doing a future collaboration with an artist?
0: Well, definitely, you know, if it's right, because it's not something I plan to say, most of the things I'm doing, I'm naturally, you know, you find yourself in a position where God just put you in that place at that time and make everything work. Where this things, I'm spontaneous, just like that. So I'm not really planning for the thing. It's just going to happen naturally, as usual.
1: Okay. All right.
3: All right. Me and DJ Mike and you are going to do one collaboration here.
0: All right.
1: All right. For those of you out there who would like to get in touch with Mr. Easy, could you give us some social media contacts?
0: Yeah, it's the official Mr. Easy on Instagram, the official Mr. Easy, and on the TikTok is at Easy. Yeah, and you know the Instagram is connected to the Facebook, so yeah, the official Mr. Easy. And at Easy.
3: And TikTok. I'm going to hear that on TikTok. You know,
0: At Easy.
3: At Easy on TikTok.
0: Sure,
3: give you a follow, you know, my friend. We're going to link up on the TikTok side, I said.
1: Yeah, man, definitely.
0: Yeah, man. Yeah. Thanks, my brother. Respect.
1: All right, Mr. Easy, we want to thank you for taking time out of your busy schedule just to be with us here. But, you know, so we could leave without playing one of your big hits.
0: Yeah, man. Yeah, man. The big one.
1: All right, you take care. Buddy. Yeah, man. Anything before you go, any shout-outs you want to send to anyone out there?
0: Let's one shout-out to everyone in the music genre, to all my music brothers. You know, I'm big up Spraga, I'm big up Wayne Wonder, I'm big up Frisco Kid, all of the model school, big up Tony Kelly, who have given me this big if, you know, driving me crazy. Big up Tony Kelly, definitely, as well. Big up the world, big up all the fans that support, you know. And people, go and check out a new song for me, please.
1: Yes,
3: most definitely.
0: Girl, it's your birthday. All right.
3: Right.
1: Yes, man.
3: This won't be the first and the last interview, you know.
0: Nah, man, I want to, man. Every time.
3: Yeah,
0: man.
3: What?
0: We need promotion to let the music go.
1: Yeah, man, definitely.
3: All right, which is right. Which
0: yeah,
3: is
0: man,
3: right.
0: The youth them understand. Right. We have to promote, man.
1: Yeah, man, definitely. All right. Definitely. All right,
0: my brother.
1: Yeah, man, all right. Then. There you go, folks. Mr. Easy. She's got the touch of love so much.
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0: She drives me crazy, says Mr. Easy. Sashi Cool.
1: What yes, you have to say? DJ Mike, before we go any further, I want to say a special, special happy International Cake Day to Angie. Angie, it's her birthday. We are so big up from the Tropical Spice Radio family. All right?
0: So yes, man. Happy,
1: full joy
0: happy cake day
1: to them. Ma.
0: Happy, yes, happy, happy, happy cake day. Day to you. Yes, man.
1: And me and DJ Mike, I'm going to buy you a beer. What you drink? Corona? That's my food.
0: You always buy somebody a beer. I wonder why.
1: One scotch, one beer, one
0: beer. All right, Angie, hope you have a great day today. It's your birthday, and, you know, I hope that things work wonderfully for you later on in your celebration. But, you know, we have to play the song for you.
2: Yeah, yeah. Life, life, life. Celebrate life, celebrate life.
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0: birthday. 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It's your birthday. Birthday girl. Birthday. You a bad, bad chick. And it's your birthday. Don't hit it, pick up in the worst way. You a bad, bad chick. And it's your birthday. Birthday, birthday. All right, all right. So, Sashi, cool.
1: What's up with Jussie Angie at work? Jussie Angie over there at work, you know, DJ Mike.
0: Yes, sir.
1: You big up yourself, big up your status, Angie.
0: Yeah, big up, big up, big up, big up. Yeah, man. Boy, I tell you. What a day it has been. You know, it was a great day today. Great, great, great vibes. And boy, we want to continue, man. Right? Because, you know, it's a good vibe. So, you're still on the main topic still?
1: Wait for go. DJ Mike, after we not pull the roadblock yet, we still a bonfire, you know? So we're demand, so we want justice. We ain't going nowhere.
0: Mm-hmm. All right. All right, so continue. Continue, sir.
1: All right, let me see if I can get someone on the line to defend the cause. Like, you know? Then we can get one of them dirty taxi people, dirty taxi. I didn't get them as a police or soldier get Wally Pai jacket, you know, but talk to me and get Wally Pai too, you know. And you know, they make money daily and all that stuff there. Get what me I say? But, no. Trying. So DJ Mike.
0: Yeah, man. Yeah, I'm here.
1: What I go on, power, what I go on?
0: Why? All the things I go on, power, what I go on, you know.
1: So select I get jacket on them something.
0: Cool. That's a good question. You throw out that question in the chat room there. Let me hear from our listeners. Who is which curry get the most jacket? We've been hearing some from early, but we'd like to hear from more persons. Who you think get the most jacket? Police, soldier, lawyer, man, fireman, doctor. You know, bad man, selectors, our DJs, who do you think get the most jacket? Like to hear from our listeners. Who do you think get the most, Sashiko?
1: Well, I love put certain things on the spot and all of them stuff. Me not say, soldier. And then on the time of the yard, you know. Yeah, that's on them chest plate ever upon them. And all of them things. Government works across the whole line. Mm-hmm. And then second in line is police. Mm-hmm. Well, that is my opinion. Yeah.
0: Is it your opinion? Mm-hmm. But
1: yeah,
0: doesn't
1: yeah,
0: that,
1: yeah. It's not necessarily a fact, but...
0: But based upon your survey, what you have seen, right?
1: Yeah, the soldier, man.
0: Soldier.
1: Yeah.
0: But why?
1: They always, most of the time, them not their home. They next in line, you know, police. And they go right down the board. Maybe fireman too. Mm-hmm. So me don't know they no love highlight fireman and ward at them people. That's always police and soldier.
0: Oh, you know? But you know, it kind of goes to what I was saying about. You know, giving the jacket to someone, you wouldn't necessarily give to the person who financially is not stable. But isn't a policeman and a soldier man and a fireman would be have some form of stability?
1: Yeah. Of course.
0: Right.
1: Yeah. So. But it's just that police and soldier them take long to get paid. Taxi man make it every day, bro. Taxi man make the bread float every day. You understand?
0: Our folks like to hear from you. You know, who gets a jacket the most? Right? We'd like to hear. Definitely want to hear from you. Who gets a jacket the most? What? Anybody say anything on the chat in the chat room?
1: Not yet. And I'm trying to get some callers on the phone.
0: Mm-hmm. Want to say good morning to DJ Chiqua. Bless up yourself, DJ Chiqua. Getting one as yet?
1: No, I'm still trying. Hold up. Yeah. But boy, I'm going to tell you, these females, though, them deal with man bad. And yet still them always turn around and play a victim afterward when certain things go down. You get what I said? Mm-hmm. DJ Mike?
0: Yes, man, I hear you. Someone is online.
1: Right. Junior Dangles.
2: Morning.
1: Yeah, man. Blessed love, my friend. Blessed love. Welcome into Tropical Surprise Radio again. All right. So we know you're a truck driver when up on the road. Give us an update as what's taking place on the highways and byways. Where are you now?
2: Well, currently I'm in Dallas, Texas.
1: Wow. Right. Yeah, the road, man.
2: Yeah, man. I'm in Dallas, Texas. Right now it's raining outside.
1: Okay.
2: Raining outside, you know Dallas is a big city. One of the biggest city in Texas. So right. You know, the whole of the traffic.
1: Okay.
2: The whole of the congestion. But it's pretty cool. Even though it's raining, the temperature is still hot. It's like 100 degrees with it's raining.
1: 100 degrees. Alright.
2: Mm-hmm.
1: So the AC night truck a blast.
2: And it's a rain.
1: Okay. Well, I'm not really too good here, I'm afraid. All right? what you want the question of the day to you, because it's a bad way, I would say, fit many or wear many caps, because now you're a truck driver, but before you were a taxi man in Jamaica, right?
2: Straight.
1: And correct. I have people inside of your family, because you know, we're a good friend, you know. We are police and them success. So the topic of the day what we are discussing today, which we are talking about jacket. So we are saying now, who more forget jacket, right? In terms of profession. So me say, soldier more forget jacket because them really and truly most of the time them not there. Yeah, you understand?
0: Mm-hmm.
1: And then next in line are police. And then would have said taxi man. But from your perspective, what you know, feel like say taxi man get no holy for jacket more than police and soldier.
2: No man, taxi man get jacket, man.
1: God, get jacket. Because I never have the money, and they make money daily, they make the bread float, right?
2: Yeah man, me so, feel like out of the three of them.
1: Mm-hmm.
2: Me feel like police get more jacket. That's my opinion.
1: Yeah, crush me ego now. Why is that? Over soldier man? No.
2: Yeah, man, well, soldier man and terrible man.
1: Yeah, soldier man and they are done that all mostly. Like, I feel them chest plate always upon them. You understand? Mm-hmm. But why you say police get more jacket more than anybody else?
2: They're not really there
1: either. Yeah, but we still get more time to go home. Police get more time to go home than soldier.
2: In my days, in the street, me got more policeman here than soldier man here. So maybe that's why.
1: I wish you get the foreign now.
0: Hey, that's a confession, you know.
1: The taxi man,
2: mm-hmm. But at last, let me have a conversation with Ambridge, you know, where they drive truck and he used to drive bus ahead. He used to drive when I skelter him.
1: Skelter?
2: Then the man used to drive when I cabra bus and I skelter. Mm-hmm. Bus man, them race and taxi man.
1: No, man, me know, no, I know this differently, you know, car, especially when they say they reserve the seat up for the front when they're in the good old seat.
2: Good old seat.
1: And any girl can go for the good old seat, you know. Boy, yo, the dangerous. I swear.
2: Yeah, man.
1: DJ Mike, you know what the good old seat in that course of,
0: I would not know about that.
1: No,
0: sir,
1: man, no, because sit up for a good old seat.
2: That are the seat to the right over the engine.
1: Right over the engine.
0: I know the seat, man. Where you're talking.
2: Yeah, man. That's the name of the good old seat. No man can go there, man. A female.
0: Hold on there.
1: I know gear stick are changed between their legs.
0: Hold on there.
2: I don't want a female with no pants either. Skirt.
0: Trina says, Dangle, big up yourself. You probably give couple jackets, you know.
1: Trina, meet your fan. I'm the Trina, meet your fan.
2: Big up yourself, Trina, big up.
0: I tell you.
1: But Dangle, I appreciate, I really do appreciate you coming on the program. I know you're locked into Tropical Spice Radio.
2: Yeah, man.
1: You know, thanks for the update as well on the highway and thing. But reach a part now, you can send out your shout out, you know, to your Chucker Bridge in them, your taxi friend, them, the whole works.
2: Yeah. See. Big up Trina.
1: Yes.
2: Big up Reagan.
1: Yeah.
2: Yeah, man. Big up Portmore anywhere in there. Big up my mother, Jamaica. Yeah. Big up my mother. Yeah, man. Portmore, Central Village Police Station. Big up yourself. Big up the whole Central Village Police Station team. Yeah, man. And big up my farmer, Karaka, them Panajanzo taxi. Big up on yourself. Big up Jamaica. Yeah, man.
1: Yeah, man. All
0: right.
1: You know the chef, right, man. And my thank you for taking some time out of your busy schedule. If you always come, you know, give you an update and, you know, for participate, respect and manner. They don't know the thing,
2: yeah,
1: right now, Dangle.
2: Blessings, man.
1: On the flip
2: man.
1: Side. All right.
2: Respect. Yeah.
0: All right.
1: Yes, Bill.
0: I tell you.
1: Father Mike, you know, when they take the poster, please do that. Try to attempt to sit at the booth.
0: No, I would not do that, sir.
1: Let's see again who we I can get an imp. From day. I think she is busy.
0: Selector Bluff is enjoying the show so far. Yeah, man. Selector Bluff. Bluff music.
1: Yeah.
0: He's really enjoying it, right? So, folks, we like to, as we say, we'd like to hear from you. Who do you think get the most bun? Is it the taxi man, the bus driver?
1: Jacket.
0: Jacket.
1: When you go back in that Easter. Hey, DJ Mike. Careful,
0: no, man, it's just a misinterpretation, misunderstanding, right? But who gets jacket the most?
1: Right.
0: Is it the fireman? Is it the police? Is it the soldier man? Is it the taxi man? Is it the bus driver? What do you think? We'd like to hear from you, folks. We'd really love to hear your views. Boy. Crazy day today. Crazy topic.
1: I'm still trying to get a couple of folks on my end to come and participate. Right? The females, them are shy away in a car. She chew them no. I don't want to do the damage. Them really want to come different the cars and all of these things, you know. But as I said, we want just ice.
0: Just ice.
1: Just ice. Yeah.
0: All right. Let me see if I can find someone here. Let me see. Good day, Senorita Rebel. Welcome again to the Tropical Spice Radio. Good company to have,
1: Rebel,
0: in the folks.
1: Rebel.
0: Yeah, man. Good company to have.
1: Bring out the rebel in me. Bring out the rebel in you. Why? Hey, my father.
3: Am I being serenaded this morning?
0: It seems so. Apparently, somebody's in a good mood. Well, you can give him the gift. You can give him the gift that we're talking about today. A nice jacket.
3: Oh Lord of mercy! Cut to fit or fit to cut? Which one?
1: I would have to tell you, you know, cause Rebel, here we go. Uruguay.
3: Mm-hmm.
1: Before we even throw the question, really and truly. You know, back in the days, only used to beat man, brother, and say man a dog.
3: Mm-hmm.
1: And now, when we reach on the topic of Jackie, come to realization, say, the woman them beat with bad, I want more the dog, because when I get a man 6, 7, 8 jacket,
3: that's a quote.
1: So who are more dog now than, you know? I'm different than them, because I'm a black road and demonstrate, and I say we want just ice for the men, right? So, I want to give one heart more than man, you know? And then the label we say we are dog.
3: I would not say that women give bun more than men, or men give more than that bun.
1: No,
3: than,
1: but the statistics show with the woman them in terms of jacket.
3: Yes, but, but
1: the statistics we are used.
3: Hold on there. The thing is, the reason why, and before you come for me, I don't uphold in wearing jackets and coats. You know, right. The only ones that I wear is business suits, and it have it legal tag and all of them stuff there, you understand? But
1: right.
3: But when it comes on to immorality and you know, cheating, for me,
1: right,
3: it is not a man and a woman thing, right? The only thing is that it's because the woman have the evidence and the receipt, that's why, you know, it fall right. On the blame fall on the woman's shoulder, because the woman have something for sure, say, you know, you committed the act, and because you committed the act, this is the end product of the act. While true. with the male now, the male not really even him go there and commit the act. In some mm-hmm. of the time them come like Shaggy, see them, we all, when you see them and you catch them red handed, it wasn't me. So
1: I would not play that.
3: Although them come like Shaggy, you know, say them, I gotta say it wasn't me, because there is not no evidence produced, you know, right. After 9 months to say, okay, this is the production of my infidelity in my relationship. Now, when it comes on to jacket, it's very wrong. It's very wrong, because mm-hmm. it can emotionally damage a person. That's the first part. It can financially right. set somebody back also, if you understand. And it can right. mess up the whole structure of a family system. And for every action, there is a reaction. And sad to say, sometimes this is what caused domestic violence, even towards women, because women put themselves in some position that they are not supposed to be in at the end of the day. What I believe, instead of focusing on, you know, the jacket we are given, jacket always a go give. There's always going to be a tailor out there making jackets, and yeah, there's always going to be somebody. No, but it's reality. Jacket yes. always a go make, and the suit always a go wear. But the thing is, are you now as the man to determine, say, look here, whether or not me a go wear that suit, yeah, yes or no. Me want to make sure, say, this suit and this jacket when me a put on, and the clothes when me a put on, me a make sure, say, this a me jacket me a wear, and there is where responsibility comes in. Whether I think it's supposed to be a law, whether you're married, yes or no, whether you're you know, are your baby mother, are your side chick, and your name called pan something. My grandmother always said, no, eat a name pan bulla, but make sure so when you eat a name pan the bulla for your own. So do a DNA test to ensure that your insecurity, that this child is my child. So your money not go to waste, your emotional stability not go to waste. And I think this is a responsibility all men in Jamaica and in the diaspora are supposed to take upon themselves to ensure security in a relationship. Whether you're married or
1: not. Let me ask you something, though, because I asked DJ Mike earlier. Would it be safe to say that the government should make DNA mandatory?
3: Yes, make DNA mandatory. And if the government don't make it mandatory, you as a man, take it upon yourself as your responsibility, even if your wife or your person that you're with don't show no sign of, you know, committing the act, to secure your future. Because guess what? At the end of the day, I am. Let it be your voice of reason, or let it be you in the knowing to say, okay, this child is not mine. Let you make yourself have that option. This child isn't mine, but I'm still going to play the father role in this child's life, or may I go fix the relationship. But let put yourself in the position for you to have that option, but not to be deceived by the act of selfishness by another person. I think that is supposed to be a necessity based upon the pace of how it's going in Jamaica. That, you know, you do a DNA test to make sure, say, whatever, you know, child you have, it's your blood.
1: But suppose
3: like that, man never come against me, but that's what I believe.
1: No, but what are they and I say we come against, but we are talking about, you know, in terms of right or wrong. Because for me, I'm saying, I'm going to feel like, you know, based upon the deception, I'm going to invest in something that is not his. And later on down the line, or years down the line, you're going to find out, say, oh, this child or the children, because sometimes I'm more than one.
3: The children.
1: You know, weren't for you. And you make so much sacrifice to make sure, say, them all right. And at the end of the day, you find out, say, none of them are yours. None whatsoever.
3: The woman get the jacket supposed to give you back double of what you spend.
1: If she can't find it, I'm telling you
3: how me view it. Guess what? It put other persons in the position where trust is broken and another broken man is out there, it's an angry man, because some of the time, you know, some when it comes on to emotion and feeling, men tend to keep that inside of them. And now, if you go over there, so now I'm Patsy Gill, one jacket, and me take you up now, right? You are going to pre me every move when me make, even if I am there and I'm loyal to you. You're still going to question my trust because of the trauma that you have been through. So even in the back of your head, me have one picnic and say my auntie did white, and if my picnic come now and he have little bit of color when I look like your own, it's going to influence how you look on my child. At the end of the day, you're going to have questions of doubt within your head based upon the trauma that somebody else inflicted on you. I have that trauma to deal with now today, and as a repercussion of what happened to you before. So I am just saying, put things in place, because my grandmother said, tie your toe before it cut. Prevention is better than cure. Once your person said that you're pregnant, be open to do a DNA test. Have this discussion with your partner. Look, it's not that I don't trust you, but at the end of the day, I am securing myself. You see, if men did make some selfish decisions like that,
1: right,
3: I would respect men more upon a certain level than some of the stupidness when missing them the requires some stupid requirements for them have. You see, if this was one of the main requirements, once you get pregnant, I'm asking you for a DNA, women would have checked themselves. They say, you know, say, me have to stay loyal to the man. If I don't want him, I'm going to leave him alone, because if me play the game, he's going to want answer at the end of the day. You see, if him can have some little sense of boundaries, and you know, I think a relationship will last longer and things will work out best in our benefit. It don't sound good to a woman for a man asking for a DNA, but at the end of the day, I will put myself in another position there. So at the end of the day, men have to do what they have to do to protect themselves and protect them assets.
1: Okay.
3: It's simple as that.
1: Well, may I ask the one question? Who you think it from the beginning of the question, who you think more we get a jacket? The rich man, the middle class man, or the poorer class man? Who you think is more?
3: Guess what? Jacket is not a respecter of status.
1: Really?
3: Nope.
1: All right. Before you go further, I'm going to show you something.
3: It's not a respecter of... No, let me show you something. It's not a respecter of status, because guess what?
1: Yeah. A
3: lot of divorces were hot. Especially in the States, not for the pit name and not for the man. But guess what? The wife walk away with half everything where the man have base because the fact that them have a child together. When you take a start, the child is jacket, but the man can't do anything about it. Because, you know, him already put the name on the birth paper and claim the child as his own.
1: Right.
3: So, you understand? And then...
1: But the States culture different from...
3: It's the same thing here in Jamaica. A woman about to catch a belly and give it to... Well, Honest. So let me ask you a question. You have Mike this and you have yourself here, so right?
1: Mm-hmm.
3: And if you poor and Mike have money, and Mike, me just probably Mike can do the work like how you can put on the performance, right? But you don't have the money, no, but you have the performance, and Mike not have the performance, right?
1: Right. Right.
3: And me come give you some and me catch something. Do you think that I'm going to leave Mike for you?
1: I don't matter leaving Mike, but you
3: no, gonna, but watch do it, you think it, do you think that me first thing me go away and say, look here, this man can't go manage your responsibility, you know? And me want my son to go at the best high school in Jamaica, mm-hmm. and I want a baby at Natal, and I want this and I want that, and you can give me the comfort. Don't go comfort, you can't give me satisfaction. Do you think me going to make the right decision? To me, the right decision is going to give the baby to Mike.
4: Well, I agree.
1: Right, look on it.
4: I agree.
1: Why me break it down into class? Because guess what? The poor man can't do nothing, as the way you said. So she got to give the man who can give her money and stability. I'm going to be the better man in the raffle, right?
4: Naturally. So naturally.
1: Rich, but watch out now. The rich man now, rich man maybe married and having people, and him can't afford to do DNA. Me not think she want to take the risk to say, oh, me going to try to give the rich man because he has the money to do the DNA.
3: No, let me tell you what going to happen now. And that's why the side chick thing come in now, because
1: right,
3: the rich man now go want his wife, you know, say he's messing around out on the road,
1: right?
3: So him not even go want to ask me for DNA, because first thing me go tell him, say me go tell your wife.
1: Oh, blackmail. Hey, they're wicked.
3: No, so guess what? He might go wear the jacket privately and proudly, if that is the case. If it's a case of me and my wife and let me tell you something, people are naive. Mm-hmm. And if it's a case that me and my wife, right? Me and him doctor right. wife or him nurse wife or whatever, because you know, say, or me and stay at home wife and me and mess around with the gardener, he would even fathom the thought of things that I would snoop with myself with a commoners and a lowers. Figure put myself there. So him is watching the next rich man when they said I'm said the next rich man said I want him wife. Him not look on the little local man down there, so if you say don't say you're flirt with. So he would even question the fact to say that I have a black baby. I'm going to look at him and say, oh, his mother black or whatever the case may be. I'm not even going to sit for pencil out that to see if I'm going to wear a jacket yes or no. He's going to wear it. So there is a more possibility of the rich, the upper class man getting a jacket than the lower class man, without questions. You understand? The only way now, based upon statistics and how things are going now, you know, both rich and you know, most men now in Jamaica is you know, requesting a DNA. But otherwise, from
1: who
3: that...
1: Who can afford it?
3: They might be... No, but otherwise, from that, both the upper class and the lower class get it, if you understand what I say.
1: Because really and truly, most person requesting it now in this era, but back then, you know, most men find out when they do them filing. So most of with forefathers and grandfathers and them people, the amount of jacket and coat them get, you know, because back then, you know, the DNA thing wasn't even so prevalent. People usually go off and say, oh, baseball look, oh, him nose big like fair one. Or,
3: you know, the thing is the hypocrisy. Right. It's the hypocrisy, you know, that is within it, you know. Because, say, for instance, I'm going to use Mike again. No,
4: yes, please do.
3: I present a nice white, a nice colored, coolie baby now to Mike, right? Yeah, me have like a pretty hair and stuff. But when you look at this baby have blue eyes. No, nobody fit in a Mike family here in a blue. But I tell Mike and said, Mike, I heard that my grandfather's mother's eye was blue. No, when you look on a baby, pretty, but because the baby pretty, I know Mike want to walk up and down and boast to him friends saying he have pretty baby. All when Mike know in him gut says something is off about this child, he will never question it. Because him want to have a long, pretty eye, curly hair, blue eye baby.
4: Mm-hmm.
1: Right.
3: And that's right. And that alone don't prompt him to me, instead of him be curious about it, he's more acceptable of the fact that maybe to all. You know, or race look upon people and colorism. Him feel like it is okay for him to, you know, him special out to everybody else, him special for, you know, generate a child looking like that. So it's the fact I run off that alone. And when him go out, everybody just a stare upon him and the pretty baby. Him no matter about nothing else, you know. Another one that him a go love. So he said, when he get one next one after the year, nappy, him not too, him love that one there, you know. But you see the pretty one, another one that him like. And guess what? That the one normally is the jacket. But him not go want that. So it's just...
1: Long time in a scam, we know.
3: No,
1: not about you specifically. I'm talking about female. No, I'm really dropping that category. Cause man, me a different like Bob Marley. You know, me a stand up for rights. Get stand up. I like them when I sell with some scaps or some dreams. Like them not come on, you know.
3: But we don't need to put on the glasses because guess what? Everybody is susceptible to these things. If you understand.
1: Man, they fool back then. Man, they fool.
3: But you guys still are, and there are a lot of things that I can point out that, you know, when it come on to certain things, men are still
1: sure naive.
3: Taking a woman out on a date and the woman is on the phone and the conversation is just surface level, and it's all about, you know, the conversation is all about what you can do for me. And you still run down that pretty, because she's pretty and she's beautiful and she's sexy. You guys think about, you know, the outward part of that woman's anatomy.
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3: Right? Your sister may have like a male best friend. Your sister, I'm not wrong with male best friend, no, but may not have no boundaries with that best friend. Your sister, everywhere pot cover not me did it. Your sister, I am flirtatious around men. And you realize that, but yet still, instead of observing me, you're like, you know what, so she stay, you know, I'm just accept that she has that personality. Don't you think, instead of protecting yourself as a man, to say, you know what, I don't think this type of behavior is acceptable, or some of these things that she's doing is questionable, and it's not aligned to, you know, the type of woman that I am seeking. You know, things, if you're not put on, if you choose that type of person, you're not going to get Jackie.
1: Of course, then you know that just take at my own risk based on me see the red flags and everything before. And if me choose to ignore
3: the
1: sign.
3: But you just said oh God make you.
1: Then how we decide, because naturally
3: that is yours to make.
1: Yes, but I'm saying naturally man attracted to what them say. That I just buy like it just blueprint in it.
3: Because guess what? If you have a woman with loud and vulgar and boisterous, right, and she has no respect for you as a man, and she talks to you any way, right? Now, if you choose that woman and you choose the woman there, so if she give you a jacket on when you talk and say, Mystic, you know, so me feel like, say, I want to do a DNA test. I say, hey, dirty boy, or whatever. Where I tell me, say, the pity I don't feel. You should have known that I was up before you sleep with me. So you are your fault. Because you accepted me. Accepted me with my flaws. And for my flaws, you get a certain type of, I'm not saying in all cases, it is you know, of this type
1: like
3: of character.
1: But I'm
3: saying, we need to vet people properly before, you know, We do, they do.
1: Well, who does that in this era? Who do vetting and do personal background on people?
3: Well,
1: people just
3: have,
1: the people
3: have,
1: attracted
3: have,
1: to them
3: are just they have these type of persons, you know, some of them where them call themselves. I'm not saying that all dollies do this, you know. But the men go around having certain type of expectation women, and they're not seeking out virtuous women anymore. And most time virtuous women, the women are them bed, home, work, bed. Are, you know, them just relax. They are not out on the streets in the nonsense. And that's
1: what you know. DTM, man, I know you have to notes, you know.
4: Definitely, definitely.
1: You see, they are going to tell you now. You see, the man, them, like, if you don't know, want to get jacket now, no talk to you, dally them. Because the dally them, no want to fit, you know, the dally them, no want to spoil up them figure and them body, them self and them. They know how to make the fit is spoil up. So the man, them, if you don't know, want a jacket, you know, go take the dally them.
3: Don't take his advice, guys. Don't take him advice here. The dally them are gonna leave for no broke.
4: Exactly. Them not gonna get no picnic, but them are gonna leave you broke.
3: Out to no money.
1: One of those are the other end of because anyway you take it. Because if you talk to a girl and she give you a jacket with 3, 4, 5, it'll broke you. And if you talk to your dally them, it are gonna broke you for maintain. So pick your poison.
4: So why you have to use the word poison?
1: All right, pick your choice. Yeah. You know, tomato.
3: Jack Mandora, me not choose none.
1: You not choose.
3: No, Jack Mandora, me not choose none. Mike, that's what we do, Miss Lou, right? No, we not choose none.
1: Right,
4: exactly.
1: Right. You know, long me not hear them folk talk. And all of them something there. Yeah, them thing that just gone through the doors. But I them still teach them thing then. School. And
3: probably some people confused and don't even know what me I say right now. But
1: it's true.
3: But at the end of the day, it comes down, you know, to individual choices that we make. And it's one holding themselves accountable. And not being selfish in a relationship, because it doesn't make sense that you're going to a relationship where trust is broken, or, you know, a free game, because if you play a stupid game, you're going to win stupid prizes, and not because the man go out there and the man lacks self-respect, that means say you have to go out there and corner to some way where a game back born, because I have to feel the way how him feel, and just leave. Don't go around playing with people's life. Then you go and get an innocent life and put in an innocent life where they have to question them identity. Because imagine now a child or an adult being 18, being 19, being 7. And then when you find out now this person that you grow a close relationship with, tell you that, oh, I am not your father. You know the emotional trauma you inflict on that child or that adult, where they have to question themselves now to see who is this person, who is my daddy, and then you know, say, a John Brown down the road, they saw them say your father, and John Brown don't own you. You don't know John Brown from life. Some crazy things happen when we do things like that. We put ourselves in some complicated situation. No longer it's two persons' life being messed up, but you have a third party and an entire generation after that. So, you know, we have to be careful, because the generation that go follow now, worse if it's a son, say him name Brown, and then he find out say him name is no longer Brown, it's Paul. But Paul never change out, or they not change their name. That generation continue living underneath Brown's name, and a Paul of them last name. It is just stupid. Doesn't make sense.
1: Right, listen up. Listen this though. I asked DJ Mike earlier, so make start with Mercer or Jersey, you know, to do that with the paternity. I might pray. So, you know, you're so like a solid, so maybe you become my friend.
3: Of course, we can do a paternity show.
4: The thing, though, is not that we can do the show, is who going to come. Is who going to come.
3: Oh boy. So let us put it out there and let us work on it behind the scene, because guess what happened? At the end of the day, you know, it is happening everywhere, and it's sad. But
1: right.
3: I know man wear raincoat and jacket.
1: Raincoat, right. So You know what? I would do just tell them say no big stone at the door and no magnum.
3: No, we're not that. It has to be in a civil fact and we do, you know, the DNA and then we give the results. And you can also send in your stories too if you get the jacket, but you know want John public know and tell me how to find out how to get the jacket. We are willing to take your story too.
1: You are mash up the people in industry. If you want the NRB, you are mash up the people in source of income. Them is the industry.
3: Look here.
1: If a professional scamming that them do, you know.
3: Look here. You know. Can I share a quick story? So the other day I had a friend, right?
4: Hold on. The friend is in third party, right? The friend in third party, right?
3: Listen to me, man. Tell the people in business, my chum. So the friend, I called the friend and he sounded very down and depressed. And I said, "What is wrong with you?" And he said, "Mystic, I have 3 children in Jamaica, and." I'm filing for them. And I said, okay. And the mistake. Upon the filing, I found out that the 3 children has my DNA, but they are not my children. I said, what? Him say, yes. Him say, they are for my father. Me say, what do you mean say for your father? Him say, yes, all 3 of the children name is for my dad. Whoa. Leave it at that.
1: Whoa.
3: I tell you no more the story. But all he said that all 3 of the children is for his dad. No.
1: What cover settings?
3: Okay.
4: Wow.
3: Okay.
4: Oh, all right.
3: So I am just saying that there is a lot of things that is happening in Jamaican household wherein we have to be vigilant. What a drop on head, drop on shoulder.
1: That is true, but how much vigilant you can do? Because you can always, sometimes you can have
3: surveillance camera in it. Because his move is that to keep a close eye on his family, to protect his family.
1: Yes,
3: that it's some other form of protection.
1: Yeah, but guess what now, Misty? The level of trust where he would have with him father, it may be nothing same father across certain boundaries. You know, the father and son, if even though they have a good father and son relationship. You understand, but as I say, I can't rub out a puss mouth either. Nobody can be
3: so. So I'm just saying that when I say that, you know, send the stories, scum, I know that there's a lot of stuff out there to make people think, because at the end of the day, people do things, you know, in dark places, and we have to just be mindful, and each person have them own. As an individual, you have to hold yourself accountable for your actions. And, you know, we have to respect people's boundaries, each other's boundaries. So, long shot of the story, men cheat, women cheat. But at the end result is who provide the evidence. And sad to say, women provide the evidence of cheating, men don't. So, you know, communities and society will hold women more accountable for cheating more than men. Because we have the byproduct of cheating. So ladies, don't cheat. Just not do it. Walk away. Leave a relationship. Don't get not talk about say you have to burn him back. It's not beneficial.
1: Rebel, don't get bad from money. No. So we can trace back history there. Don't get bad from money. So Vinado, you try to do damage control though.
3: Damage control.
1: Damage
3: control.
1: I rough my food aside now, you know. You can stay on the line, but DJ Mike, you know, it was with a little music thing that might give them a little news from across the fence. And then, you know, we have health kit coming up shortly.
4: All right. I tell you. This conversation, folks, is... I never know this was a
1: brought to you by Tropical Spice Radio.
4: Yeah, man, it is brought to you by Tropical Spice Radio. But boy, I tell you, I never realized that this jacket thing have so much directions where it can head, and so on. Each person's give a different perspective of, you know, what they see in terms of the jacket thing, and why, You know, that's why I make sure I get my carvers and so, you know, and chisel and so, you know, I make sure.
1: I have to ask God, give me the blueprint.
4: Give me the blueprint, yes. Lord, because I need it.
1: Yes.
4: More person to the conversation. Get their perspective in terms of the whole jacket story. And Senator Rebel, want to thank you for staying with us. You're a good company, you know, so we're just letting you go like that, you know. No, sir.
1: Senator Rebel, you know what's set. I didn't tell him to forget her from the beginning of the show.
4: All right, here what
3: we're doing. Lord have mercy.
4: All right, that's actually cool. We have Annalie. Annalie was on the show with us yesterday, and she's back now. Good day to you, Annalie. How you doing?
7: I'm good. I'm blessed.
4: All right, and highly flavored.
7: Sure.
4: Yes, did you hear the topic for today?
7: Yes, I heard a topic talking about some jackets.
4: Right. Yes, definitely.
1: So Annalie, if you're never married, right? If you're never married, are you reaching our position where I can reach you? Who would I give jacket to? A poor man, a middle class man, or the rich man? Who would I give the jacket to?
7: I'm middle class, nagging a poor man. You might.
4: Why not?
1: Because you're loyal to your money, don't you, my friend?
7: Of course, poor man, you got to set it back and he not have any money. No, no, no. And that's something I look at me and say, no, middle class, somebody can help me.
1: Okay.
7: Poor man can help
1: you. But guess what? But oftentimes, though, the poor man, they do the damage, you know, and the middle class have to pay for it.
7: Yes.
1: So the wicked, so. So if you know the owner, watch out, the owner give the poor man most of the grinding. And then, I don't make a class one after TFA.
7: Sometimes it's just coincidence. You know? Sometimes just something, you know, something come up and something happen. They just have to try. You have a choice. Choose.
1: Okay.
4: Right. And I agree with you. And you choose the one that is surely capable of...
7: That can help me in life. Yes, yes, the one that can help.
1: Surely goodness and mercy shall follow me all the days of my life. But let me ask you something though. Who do you think get more jacket? What in terms of career? Soldier, police, or taxi people? What are them? Who you think get more people are leading in career of getting the most jacket?
7: Honestly, no, me really don't know the one there, but with a police say it's between the taxi man and policeman there, because policeman of woman.
1: So I'm the soldier when I'm the soldier man when I get the time I'm yard most, because every minute I'm after their camp. I'm after them from patrol and them stuff. I'm not really at the time I'm yard, you know. They know if it's a female, if you go, they go fleet out and more carrying, you know, unexpected child.
7: No, it depends. It depends.
1: Well, me are different because me feel the soldier man get the most jacket.
4: What it depends on? So. No, I'm just curious to know what it depends on.
7: I may have a soldier man and he might treat me good. It no matter how much time I spend out there, for once I get good treatment, I get some money and stuff like that. And the love is there. That's all that matters.
1: The police want to give
7: love. When he come back, me know he might satisfy my needs.
1: The police want to give love too.
7: Yeah, but me policeman said, "All right, never mind." I'm on the radio.
4: No, you can't talk. You can't talk.
1: No, why you talk? You know, why you talk? You know, come here, me, stand up like Bob Marley right now.
7: I don't want you to put me on. I'm on the radio.
1: No, maybe yes, go sir. Update. Go out to update. Come here, take notes. Go out update the database. But. I thank you for your input, you know, and as

0: because the child is already calling me daddy.
1: Okay, right.
0: You understand? Right. So I still accept the fact that, yes, I take care of him from such an age. And I will try still to do my little part, because I'm not going to know it, but remember, the mother pay me back everything. Even if we go to the court and the chief, she now obviously have to spend the good money and pay it back, and me want it back. Well. That ain't too unfair.
2: That is true, and that part of me shape me, and me a buy a beer too. You don't know if I bought me a buy a rich guy.
0: Mike, make sure me get it. In the case of my
2: Yes. So, you know, reach a point where you know you can send your big up to them and all of them stuff. You see me help you get some pound and US money. Send greetings to your family, they're foreign. Like, first,
0: okay.
2: You know you.
0: All right. First, one, big up my friend, they have some very special friend in America, Nadie Shaw and her husband. I want to big up also Andre in America. And also, they have some nice, some families in New York and all of that. So, big them up. I mean, I have a Jamaican friend in Tory,
3: yes,
0: White, and yeah, man. And, you know, yeah, man, pick up all of them who know me, pick them up.
2: All right. And you see the whole of your family, them in a New York, and the whole of your family, them, are your special friend, them, in a foreign.
0: Yes.
2: Make them download the app and make them tune in every week, so when time them hear them name, pick up. You know, them are sent, them are go on a Western, you that. And then they can remember me and Mr. Mike and Senator Rebel. You understand?
0: We are really prepared.
2: So big up yourself, and I thank you so much. All right?
0: You're
2: locked in.
0: All right.
2: DJ Mike, any health issues for today?
3: Not really. I'm trying to get to your, but I'm not getting through.
2: Okay.
3: Let's keep the conversation going. Let me see if we can make one more call. Yeah, we got hello, good day to you. Trisha, welcome to the show. This is Tropical Spice Radio, the flavor of the Caribbean. You are live on air. All right. My co-host, DJ Shashi Cool, is going to throw a question at you. Go ahead.
2: Trisha in the building. What's up?
4: Hi, I'm being good.
2: Right, all right, Trisha. So, like, you enjoy your Friday. All right. So, the question of the day. All right. So, we are talking about jackets. All right. So, we are.
4: What kind of jacket? The one that you wear, or we all know the other one?
2: No, man, the other one. Don't look lucky, man. The other one don't look lucky, man. We're female lucky, man. Right? So, yes or no, based on the question, who you the more get your jacket to? A poor man? Middle class man or a rich man? So who would have more fling the jacket for as a female?
4: If that's the case, I think when I fling it for make a rich man wear it, well, good, because why would I give it to a poor man? What would a poor man can do for me or my child or a middle class one? A rich man, there's no things attached to the, you know, caring about my child. If that's the case, rich man would have real good.
2: Why you don't have to be a poor man? But why? But remember, say, the poor man, them...
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2: You know?
5: Spice Radio.
2: And the poor man, them get most of the workings, you know, and then it end up, say, either the middle class man or the rich man have to pay for that. And then get, you understand? When the raffle draw.
4: Well, I saw it going on. We just have to just set ourselves and rich man have to just take it.
2: Like, a long time when I scam me, you know, yo, the woman, you know, we pick it up, yo,
4: so what you're saying, that you're a rich man, so I can, you know.
2: Trisha, I'm not telling my financial background right now. You see what you're trying to do, you think you're coming to scam me? I want to step ahead of you, you hear? You see, if me, I'm a rich man, remember, say, if you come and tell me, say, you know, and that's a case. Me as a DNA up front, and me have the money to pay a fee.
4: That is why the rich man needs to be smart and say, DNA first, as I'm wearing nothing that does not fit me.
2: Oh.
3: All right.
2: Mm-mm.
3: Oh, yes, sir.
2: Patricia, all right. Let me ask you something. Career wise, though, who you feel get born the most? Soldier man? Police or taxi man, who you feel get jacket the most? Both of them three professionals.
4: Taxi man.
2: Why, yes.
4: Taxi man jacket more. Because they never their yard, they don't know who will come at their yard.

0: don't know. They are over there, you're them, yeah. But then because they take the Zako.
1: And they make money daily while police and soldiers get money dirty. So they make the bread float.
0: Exactly. Every day, every morning, every week. Policeman only get it at the end of the month.
1: Aye. And they love, and the woman they love the policeman mean, you know.
0: No, man, they mean bad.
1: No, do that.
0: They mean the bad. They complain because then I get paid good.
1: Then true. Why you think you have so much corruption? Nah, I mean, I support corruption, you know, but why you think you have so much police out of the road as the left or right? I get paid good for real. So give the taxi man them ally jacket. You have a friend? See the feet face out there. Give the taxi man them most of the jacket, please and thanks. I love your vibe, and I thank you for, you know, your input, right?
0: Thank
1: you so much for joining us, and I hope you make Tropical Spice Radio, you know, your radio station now. Nobody listen to Zip on them something no more. Just tune into Tropical Spice.
2: I'm going to send her the link. I'm going to send her the link.
0: Yeah.
2: Definitely going
0: to send her the link. It's spicy, you know, but it's a spicy thing. Spicy thing is good.
2: Right.
0: Blow the mouth and keep
1: it. At the right place, there, my friend. Because we have to call you up more often, you know. And all of them, they don't put some spice in the spice.
0: All right. Why not?
1: All right.
0: Nothing
1: so,
0: in the hot pot.
1: All right. So, Trisha, we reach a part of the program that this is called Greetings from Across the World. I know you have a nice little fine, nice voice already. But if you want to put on a little British accent, being a little British poet for your people in England, and you know, in the US and all of these things, but we are getting the opportunity to send some shout out, you know, to people, you know, all over the place. So you can't the
0: well, I don't even know who to. I don't know who to shout out to, you know.
2: Just send your shout outs. Just send your shout outs, my dear.
0: No, I don't have any in mind. All the ones are local in Jamaica. No, like, do I have anyone in Jamaica? You know, somehow I'm alone sometimes.
1: Jojo. Well, we can make some love connection, some here, some over there. So what single females there, right?
0: I'm single, you know. Once bitten, twice shy. Like when the men take up for granted. So it's nice to see by myself.
2: Okay. All right, ma'am.
1: Well, you must have other friends, money. You want to pick up on them, so. And take the opportunity, too.
0: The next time I come on, I will let you know who I want to do shout out to.
2: All right, yeah, man.
1: All right. No problem.
2: Trisha, thank you very much for your input today, and we really appreciate the fact that you take the time out of your busy schedule just to be with us here on Tropical Spice Radio. And you seem like the person that we can give a call now and then to have a little chit chat. So look out for our calls, all right? If that's okay with you.
0: Indeed.
1: Oh, and I encourage you, when you get the link, I want you to be also active on the text line of the app.
2: Yeah, man. Definitely.
0: All right.
2: All right, you take care.
1: Bye, my friend.
0: Bye.
2: All right, folks, we are down to the closing of the show, folks. And we want to thank everybody for tuning in today. And as usual, I always say before I end the show that, you know, always be a role model for someone to follow. And if you're going to do something stupid, don't do it at all. And remember, always ask the Lord for his directions, all right? Senorita Rebel, would you like to say any encouraging words before we go?
3: Remember that yesterday is gone. Tomorrow is the unknown, but we have today. So make sure that whatever we do it for today. You know, mentally, spiritually, most definitely financially, but above all, put God first. Love your fellow human beings. You know, one love.
2: Yeah, man, definitely. Sashi Cool.
1: Yeah, you don't know. As always, I encourage persons to be safe out there. As I say, in everything you do, you know, you put God first, you know, for some guidance and protection. Until we meet again next time, we're going to keep it.
2: All right.
1: Right?
2: Yeah, man. All right, folks, you take care of yourself. DJ Mike signing off, Sashi. And Senorita Rebel. All right, you take care.
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2: Yeah. When I walk on by, girls be looking like Debbie Fly. I pimp to the beat, walking down the street in my new the freak. Yeah, this is how I roll. Animal print pants out of control. It's Red Bull with the big ass bra, and like Bruce Lee, I got the clout. Yeah,
3: girl, look at that body.

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0: No. You hear me? 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

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Rain wanna say that. 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